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1: What we've got here is failure to communicate. 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
1: Ladies and gentlemen, may I have your attention, please? The show starts in 5, 4, 3, 2, 1. Go.
2: 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Say hello to Billy Madison.
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0: Shazam!
1: Shazam!
2: Nard might be in trouble.
1: Why?
2: Did you see the video that he posted?
1: I did, but I think Nard's talking about a different week than the week he was.
2: I don't know.
1: Yeah.
2: There's controversy with Nard.
1: I couldn't imagine he would get on there and admit to.
2: Well, he's an idiot.
1: Sick, yeah.
2: He's a buffoon. Mm-hmm. A dumbass.
1: Yep.
2: So you made a video saying you went to this emo bar, right?
3: Yeah, I went to an emo night. It was about a month ago, a little over a month ago.
2: Okay, well, people are saying that that's the day that you called in sick. Because it was on a Wednesday and you called in sick on a Thursday, so you were really
1: lines
2: out
1: up
2: with the emo bar.
3: Yeah.
1: I take back what I said, yeah, but Nard did fake it.
2: Yeah, no, that's what I'm saying. I think you might have faked it.

0: and so we can play it.
1: Oh, okay.
0: Yeah, no, he faked. And I'm like, bro, why not just tell us? Be like, hey
1: I was out guys. With the bitches.
0: You know what I mean? Because we're supposed to be buddies.
1: Yeah. I wouldn't care.
0: Yeah, I was out with the bitches.
1: I was like, bro, you suck anyways. Who cares?
0: All right, you went to emo night? That's fine. Sleep in, brother.
1: That's cool, man.
0: We'll catch you on Friday.
1: We don't need you ever. 2-3.
0: 2-3.
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2: I met her at Brass at emo night, and it was super. I didn't go to bed at all. I went to the show. I didn't sleep at all after.
0: That's pretty responsible.
2: That night. It was Wednesday night, and then I went in Thursday night. Didn't straight into the show. Didn't sleep till that Thursday night, and then we just been talking nonstop and stuff. So yeah.
0: Is this a lady friend that you're talking to?
1: Yeah, it is. Yeah.
0: Nice.
3: Yeah, it is.
1: Yeah, it's going pretty good right now.
3: Yeah, I doubt it.
1: Why?
3: Because she's not real.
1: Yeah, she is.
3: Like, it's a made-up person.
1: It's not a made-up person.
3: It absolutely
0: so
3: is.
0: So much for being sick on that Thursday. He was out of emo night.
3: No, that's out of emo night.
0: What's emo night, buddy?
3: Yeah. Like, does this guy sound any more weird?
1: That's what it's called, emo night.
3: Yeah
0: emo
3: night.
0: What do you do?
1: They play rock songs.
3: Okay. Is it like 20-year-olds?
0: Do you go there and you talk listeners. About your emotions?
3: That's not our listeners. Yeah, it is. No way.
1: I get recognized every time I go.
3: No chance.
0: Are you even going to emo night a lot?
1: I've gone at least 2 or 3 times.
0: Really?
1: Yeah.
3: So you're emo now?
1: That's what it's called. Like it's just a.
0: Is that why you're wearing all black?
1: It's a bunch of our listeners there.
3: El Ray Trey said, "Is she so funny? You just love her." I love how people pick up on just the cringe stuff he says. Oh, she's so funny! I just love her.
1: No, I'm funnier.
0: What?
1: I said I'm funnier.
4: I love her.
3: I love her. She's just so funny. I love her.
1: I just love her so much. I love you.
0: This dude.
3: Imagine going to emo night and not knowing one song. That's why I don't think he gets any ass there, because they know that he's a fraud.
1: I don't know any rap songs either, guys.
3: Yeah, I know. Are you going to rap night?
1: Yeah, I do. I go.
3: Oh, you go to rap night too?
1: Yeah, I go to country places too. Like,
3: you go to country night?
1: I like all genres, guys. Like, you guys act like I never went to a country bar.
0: Are you going to go to our BMS Live, or are you going to be at emo night? Because that's September 25th. It's on a Friday, 7 to 9, Thirsty Horse.
1: Yeah, they only do emo nights on Wednesday.
0: Mm. Okay. And how late are you up till doing that with your jobs?
1: I only did it one. Like, I only stayed out late one time.
3: Yeah.
0: I feel like emo night's not going to start till like 10 p.m.
3: And why did you stay out all night that night? It was just going well?
1: Yeah, it was going really well with her.
3: Mm.
0: Okay. What'd you guys talk about?
1: I just talked about her job, and then about like what kind of music she listened to, stuff like that. Cause I told
3: emo.
1: Her, that's just the name of it. It's just it's literally all the songs we play on the station.
3: I doubt it.
1: It is.
0: All right, so like you go like, there and you're rocking out.
1: Yeah, they had like a mosh pit, got in it.
0: So you went in the mosh pit?
1: Yeah.
3: Mm.
0: No wonder you couldn't come into work the next
1: that
0: day.
1: That wasn't the same day.
0: Your back had to hurt. There's no way. Got grandpa out there in the mosh pit. Let me go to Raz. What's up, Raz?
5: Hey, so I know exactly where Nard is talking about. I go there every week. I've been to the Billy Madison Live shows. I ride a Harley. And I got one of y'all's magnets, and it says, the Nard owes me money, and every week I ride my bike there to emo night, so.
0: Wait,
5: Nard going.
0: And you see Nard there?
5: I have.
3: Oh, nice.
5: He was so embarrassing.
3: It was so embarrassing.
5: Yeah, like, this dude has no game.
0: He has got no game. Well, he's very loud. I'm sure you can hear him at emo night.
1: Man. Why?
0: Well, thank you, Raz. Hopefully, are you going to be?
3: I appreciate that, Raz. Thanks for the update.
0: Will you be at BMS Live on September 25th?
5: Yeah, me and my buddies are actually planning on riding out there.
0: Oh hell yeah! Because there's going to be plenty of parking. You can fit hundreds of people in there.
5: They have space for motorcycles too. So
0: that's
5: we're looking forward to it. Yeah.
0: And Nard, he's going to hit you up for a ride on the back. He's a big ride on the back guy.
5: Only if it's butt to butt.
1: What?
0: For sure. We can make that happen. Yeah, butt to butt. Thank you, Raz.

0: Appreciate it. There was a story about this Brooks Nader chick.
1: Yeah.
0: She's always topless, or she's having like nip slips and different things like that. Well,
1: badass.
0: She was hanging out with her dad and family, right?
1: Okay.
0: But she had her tatas out.
1: Weird.
0: That's what I thought. So they're on some sort of vacation,
1: mm-hmm.
0: and she faced some backlash because she was topless in front of her dad.
1: Yeah, I mean, some people are just really close, I guess.
0: Last month, Brooks Nader was photographed topless in front of her family, including her mom and her dad. And then, I guess, somebody else and her sister, Jane, while on vacation. So there she was, just with her breasts out.
1: Yeah. It seems really weird to me, but I don't know. I don't know where they're from.
0: And she says, she goes, my dad didn't even notice. It's like,
1: He probably didn't.
0: Maybe he didn't.
1: I guess he didn't. I don't know.
0: Several internet users were immediately uncomfortable over her being topless in front of her family. Least of all, her dad. They're saying, this is weird.
1: Yeah.
0: One person said, this is twisted.
1: Yeah, yeah.
0: Get it. She's in Italy on a boat, mm-hmm. with only her family. But why she got her breasts out?
1: Well, because she's getting a tan.
0: No, did your sisters ever get topless in front of your dad?
2: Oh, God, no.
0: No, they didn't do that when you went on family vacations, when you went to the Grand Canyon or whatever?
2: They wore big t-shirts when they went swimming.
0: Mm. Oh, they did.
2: Yeah, they didn't never, yeah. They wore pretty much clothes to go swimming.
0: Right. As Derek would say, swim jeans.
1: Yeah.
2: Basically.
1: Yeah.
0: Now, Brooks Nader's like, I had the time of my life.
1: Because your sisters wear thongs now, don't they?
2: Oh, God, no.
1: I think they do. I think they had the body positivity movement.
2: Yes. Not for them.
0: Yeah, all big women can now.
1: Yeah, yeah.
0: She told Entertainment Tonight this week when asked about the photo, she goes, I don't care if I'm not from Europe. I'm from Louisiana.
1: Okay, that's okay.
0: I grew up in an all-girl household. Now, I lived in Louisiana, and I didn't see a lot of daughters naked in front of their dads.
1: No.
0: We're always naked together as sisters. Is that true, that sisters are always just naked together? Sounds like a porno.
1: Yeah, I have no idea.
0: She went on to say that her dad's half blind. He didn't even notice.
1: Maybe he didn't. Like, maybe that's how their family is, I guess. Like, that's, I don't know, it's kind of sweet.
0: Man. And she goes, you know what I mean? I wish people would realize.
1: I mean, her dad seems like he's right there.
0: Nudity isn't inherently sexual. I know, he's right there.
1: Hold on, have you seen the picture where her dad's like right next to her when her boobs are out?
0: Yeah, and she's like, he didn't even notice.
1: He doesn't even notice.
0: He didn't even notice my breasts.
1: I guess what she's saying is like, he's seen her boobs
0: so
1: much.
0: He's looking at him.
1: He's
0: in the photo, he's literally looking at her boobs.
1: Like, he's right there.
0: He's got a smile on his face.
1: Listen, guys, this is her father.
0: Yeah, he's got a big-ass grin. I mean,
1: and, like, if you look...
2: It's just a bad angle.
1: I don't think it's Photoshopped.
0: He's not looking at the chips in her hand, that's for sure.
1: Like,
0: hey, what phone you got?
1: That's just odd.
0: You know, they're coming out with the 18 on Wednesday.
1: Hey, man, her dad's pretty handsome, too.
0: Yeah,
1: he's got the gray... But, hey, you know, he looks pretty good.
0: Yeah, he's got all his hair.
1: He does.
0: Look at that. Look at him. He's got a big ass. Dad didn't even notice.
1: Oh, my God. I can't even show that. Oh, my God. I can't even show that.
0: Yeah, my dad, he didn't even notice.
1: Whoops.
0: He's half blind.
1: Oh, whoops. Sorry about that.
0: Well, I mean, it had... They were covered with the...
1: Were they?
0: Yeah, yeah.
1: It didn't look like it.
0: Yeah, the... what do you call it? Blurred
1: pasties?
0: Out. The, you know how... Boobs.
1: Yeah,
0: they
1: right.
0: hate nipples.
1: Gotcha.
0: For whatever reason, America hates nipples.
1: Yeah, they sure
0: so
1: do.
0: So they'll show the entire side boob, under boob.
1: Uh-huh.
0: East-west boob, north-south boob. They'll show all of the boobs.
1: Look at this.
0: There's another photo where he's looking right at her... Breath.
1: Look at this one.
0: He doesn't look too blind there. He's looking at her boobies.
1: It's crazy.
0: Yeah, we just hate nipples here in America.
1: Like, that's so weird. I don't know who Brooks Nader is, but she's hot.
0: I don't know who she is either, but she likes

0: to show herself off a lot.
1: Well, she's a model, I guess.
0: Yeah.
1: Her dad.
0: He's still grinning.
1: Yeah. Uh-huh.
0: He didn't even notice. He's half
1: blind. He didn't even notice. I think he noticed.
0: I think he was looking right at him.
1: Yeah.
0: Oh, my goodness.
1: Whoa.
0: Man, her Wajina's going to hang out.
1: That's crazy. That girl's wild.
0: That's a wild outfit she's got there. Her squirrel's about to jump out of there.
1: Yep. Yeah, this story's everywhere. Brooks Nader defends going topless swim in front of her dad.
0: Oh, I guess the Baywatch, huh? Was she on the...
1: I guess she was, maybe on the reboot.
0: Or yeah, maybe because they're doing a reboot. Maybe she's on Baywatch.
1: Yeah, it looks like it. Maybe that's why she did this.
0: Yeah, to get some press.
1: To get some press. Because you got to get... I feel bad for them because, like, you got to get buzz for your show. And sometimes you got to do crazy stuff like this.
0: So they're like, hey, you're going to have to get topless in front of your dad.
1: Yeah. Well, I think they take it upon themselves because they're like, hey, it's kind of up to us to get the buzz for the show. Otherwise, the show just gets canceled and we're done. So, you know, because obviously a studio's not going to ask them to be like, hey, go be topless in front of your dad. I don't, or maybe that's just how they are. It's just like, if they are from Europe, it's almost like, yeah, they do seem a bit odd over there, but like they're from Louisiana. Like, I don't know, like.
0: They're from the bayou.
1: Yeah, right. Like
0: the
1: they're
0: swamps.
1: They're Cajun. Like, Woody, I don't know. I don't get it.
0: Yeah, every day's Mardi Gras with her.
1: Yeah, I guess so.
0: He didn't even have to throw any beads at her.
1: No, he didn't. But man, he seems to notice that she's topless.
0: No, there is a lot of topless because, you know, I worked there. I worked for a crazy hip hop station, so we'd always do stuff for Mardi Gras, and it would be nuts.
1: Yeah, of course.
0: We did stuff with Budweiser. We'd be hanging out in the Budweiser, and the Playboy people were right next to us.
1: Mm-hmm.
0: So it got wild.
1: Yeah, no, it did. I bet.
0: But I never saw nothing like that.
1: Yeah.
0: People are saying, that's incest.
1: Nar's been real quiet.
0: I know.
1: That's what people are noticing. Quiet Nar's
0: been. No, he's been licking his lips, too.
1: Yeah, he has been. Yep, yep.
0: What you got? What you got on those lips, huh?
1: I got nothing on my lips.
0: Not anymore. You got it, huh?
1: Uh-huh.
0: He's been licking his lips. He's, you know, he's eating invisible stuff over there.
1: Yeah, he is. Yeah.
0: It's just so gross.
1: Emo lips.
0: He's got those emotional lips.
1: Uh-huh.
0: Oh, man. Yeah, so she had those tatas hanging out.
1: Mm-hmm.
0: Oh, I got to tell you everything that's coming up in the program. Got to tell you what young men are building now. Sharon Stone, who's 68, reveals surprising truth about her sex life. Let's see. A dog got punched. And a bunch more. We'll take a quick break. We'll be right back.
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0: Plenty of seats for everybody. Standing or whatever they do there. Derek, do you watch any football over the weekend?
1: Yeah, a little bit.
0: All right, I'd love to get your thoughts on football. I know a lot of people were very excited that the NFL was back. There was a huge college game on Saturday, UT.
1: There was, yeah.
0: That was a big game.
1: That was a big game.
0: It was
1: big
0: a
1: comeback.
0: Huge game. Comeback of the decade.
1: Yeah, Arch Manning, he's that guy. No, I don't really know that, but, you know, Texas won. That was good. Yesterday, not so good. Not so fun yesterday.
0: Right, because
1: I mean,
0: Cowboys
1: it was fun during
0: lost.
1: The day. During the day, it was fun. I was winning all my bets.
0: Yeah, Derek
1: I was really happy.
0: Derek, he brought up a really good point. Like, the Giants have one of the coolest teams in the NFL.
1: I hate it. I hate how cool their quarterback is.
0: Their quarterback, running back, receiver.
1: That.
0: It's just a cool team.
1: It is. And then, you know, you got the Cowboys. Not so cool.
0: No.
1: But they're my team, and they suck. It's our year, though, still.
0: That's
1: just had a bump in the road, you know, week
0: it.
1: One.
0: You know what?
1: A team we should have beat.
0: They got...
1: And we didn't!
0: Toppled by a Giant. I mean, it sucked. The game sucked.
1: I hate that this is my team.
0: You know, it was...
1: I don't want to live here anymore.
0: So, I went to Dallas over the weekend because I met with Fred. You know, we got the big Texas Comic-Con coming up.
1: Yeah.
0: Very excited for that. We're just weeks away from big Texas Comic-Con. Yeah. So, I met with Fred. And he's like, bro, we'll meet about the big Texas Comic-Con, and then Hocus Pocus people were there. So I had a great weekend.
1: Oh, I bet you had the best weekend. Yeah.
0: Yeah. Mel Gibson.
1: Mel Gibson?
0: Yeah.
1: That'd be a cool guy to meet.
0: Yeah, he was.
1: Nard would love that.
0: Yeah, he was.
1: Nard's a big Mel Gibson guy.
0: He is. Nicolas Cage?
1: Yeah. Oh, I'd love to meet Nicolas Cage. That,
0: he was so
1: that would
0: nice.
1: Be cool. That would be
0: except,
1: really cool.
0: Except for, so I shook his hand and stuff. And then afterwards, my buddy's like, dude, I was just in the green room and peeing with him, and he didn't wash his hand. You didn't shake his hand, did you? And I was like, yeah, I did.
1: I sure did.
0: I shook his hand, and I washed it. Damn it. If I'd have known
1: I wouldn't have washed
0: Nicolas Cage's pee on my hand, I wouldn't have washed my hand all weekend.
1: Nicolas Cage not washing his hands when he pees? That's crazy.
0: So I saw him. He looked fabulous, dude. He had this white suit on.
1: Yeah, that's badass.
0: Yeah, he took his sunglasses off because he had his sunglasses on. I saw him. He was taking some photos with some people with his sunglasses on, but he took his sunglasses off. So that way it's like, hey, it's actually Nicolas Cage.
1: Yeah, I get that. Because some people would be like, oh, this guy. Yeah, it's probably easier to fake an identity or like to look like someone if you have glasses on.
0: Denise Richards was there.
1: Wow.
0: I know. Was she with her OnlyFans?
1: That's crazy. I love her OnlyFans.
0: You'll like this. So there was it was the first time they've been together since the movie. There's this movie called Young Guns.
1: Yeah.
0: And it's like, oh, it's a Western. They made two of them. Well, they had pretty much the entire cast of the first one there. So it's like an epic photo with all of them.
1: Yeah.
0: That was pretty dope.
1: Yeah, that would be pretty dope. Yeah.
0: That was kind of cool.
1: Emilio Estevez.
0: Yeah, Charlie Sheen.
1: Wow.
0: Yep. Lou Diamond Phillips, Kiefer Sutherland.
1: Dang, so you just had a weekend.
0: I did. I had a weekend.
1: Wow.
0: But I was most excited for Hocus Pocus.
1: Yeah, I mean, I imagine that'd be a big one.
0: Like
1: for
0: Mel
1: you.
0: Gibson, that's cool.
1: Mel Gibson's huge.
0: You know, it's all right.
1: Nicolas Cage, huge.
0: But if I had to choose, you know, I would. If they were like, hey,
1: come
0: you
1: on,
0: meet
1: no,
0: one
1: there's
0: person,
1: no way you're choosing them over.
0: I sure would've.
1: What?
0: Yeah.
1: Those guys are like mega stars.
0: Yeah, the Hocus Pocus people, I agree.
1: No, they're not. The Hocus Pocus, cool. It's an all time classic. I love the movie.
0: Well, I'm amped because...
1: But like Mel Gibson and Nicolas Cage, like, come on. Those guys are like mega star.
0: Fred's bringing in some cool people. He's bringing in the Vampire Diary dudes, which all the women are just throwing... They're already like mailing in their panties for that one. Women are going to bring in their own panties to get signed.
1: You know what? We really don't talk about that very much, how like successful like Fred went on to be. Like, Fred used to be like a producer on our show. And now he like runs these Comic-Cons, like all over the country.
0: Well, and he was he's the agent for Kiefer Sutherland and Lou Diamond Phillips.
1: No, he represents a ton of them.
0: Lou Diamond Phillips might have been the sweetest man I ever met.
1: Oh, wow. That's
0: he was
1: nice.
0: So nice.
1: That is so nice.
0: He was so, so nice.
1: Yeah, that's cool.
0: Just a great actor, but yeah, it was
1: Fred lives a crazy life though. I follow him on Instagram and he's like
0: He's never home.
1: He's always in like France or like Italy. That's like, right. With the biggest events in the world.

0: World.
1: That's where they have the big Comic Con.
0: He's been to like every Super Bowl for like the past decade. Like, I'm like, dude.
1: That's what he spends his money on.
0: Yeah, like this guy is, he has no kids.
1: No kids.
0: He's like living his life.
1: Nothing tying him down.
0: Nothing, bro. Nothing. That guy lives a crazy great life.
1: Yeah, it's a good life.
0: I'm happy for him.
1: That's right. And then you got two kids. You're a father of two. You're pretty strapped down.
0: Yeah, my life sucks.
1: Can't really go anywhere.
0: Yeah. No, my life sucks.
1: Fred's traveling the world. Yeah. Derek's stuck.
0: I'm up at 3:30 this morning fighting with my chick.
1: Yeah,
0: you know, but, about who should get up with the baby.
1: Yeah, but you got to get up.
0: I got to get up. Yeah, but you know she don't care about that.
1: Yeah, but I know. But I need you like focus.
0: I know she doesn't care. She doesn't respect this job.
1: I need you to be lasered in.
0: Yep.
1: All right, so this is what I did while I was on the plane this weekend.
0: Yeah.
1: I looked it up because I was like, gosh, it's Friday, and I felt like my ass was I just got whooped, right? I got beat up.
0: Mm-hmm.
1: So I looked it up, and I went on, and I asked him, I'm like, all right, what is it like doing a four-hour talk show nonstop, 4 hours?
0: Yeah.
1: And then doing 6 to 8 hours prep every single day.
0: Mm-hmm.
1: And the AI said it's an unsustainable life.
0: Oh, nice.
1: Basically what they told me.
0: Nice.
1: They're like, it's unsustainable. You have mental fatigue. It was so bad. They said it's like so bad for you. And I'm like, why am I so tired? Why does everybody tell me this isn't hard and you don't even work? But why am I so incredibly tired?
0: That's good. Your AI has your back.
1: Yeah, it's like, no, you're on this adrenaline rush for 4 hours to perform, to be on. And they said it's like being AI cares for you. Yes, they do. Green Goddess. Yes, they do.
0: Yep.
1: And I was just curious, like, what the mental toll it is. And the stress to perform every day and do well and the stress of ratings and all that.
0: Mm-hmm.
1: And then like, they messed up our stream.
0: Yeah, they
1: for
0: did.
1: For 2 weeks.
0: Yep. So yeah, they did. Big time.
1: I'm super bitchy about that. I'm Billy bitchy about that.
0: Oh, man. We're low-key behind the scenes pissed. But we're not trying to, you know, bring it down on here. But man, are we mad?
1: Yes, we are big.
0: We
1: mad.
0: Are, you know, enraged.
1: Because I always threaten that I'm going to leave.
0: Yep.
1: Right when stuff like that happens.
0: What's the show rating right now? It's number one.
1: Yeah, I overreact all the time. I'm like, that's it.
0: But we like to be number one by like lots. We're greedy.
1: I you put a lot of work into it. You want to win.
0: Exactly.
1: And you don't want your own team getting in the way of your success. Yeah.
0: Most of the other stations and other competitions in the market, like, they don't even have a show. Like, they're not even live.
1: Yeah, that's why we should win every week.
0: Every week, yeah.
1: Because we put on a live show.
0: We actually don't even have competition, to be honest.
1: We don't have a safety net or anything. Well, but there's people that probably find us annoying.
0: Yeah, I mean, of course. And I find them annoying.
2: Yep.
0: So it's all good. It's fine.
1: I saw the story.
0: So you find me annoying? Well, I find you to be annoying, bitch. Stupid, so dumbass idiot.
1: This is what dudes are doing now. Because, you know, they say that men are trash out there, right? And maybe it is. Maybe they are.
0: I don't think they are, but maybe they are.
2: Yeah,
1: dating sucks.
0: What are you talking about?
1: But,
0: like, people like you and Daniel on the market? Like, come on.
1: All right, but.
0: Come on, dog.
1: This is what they say, that lovesick men are tired of women, and now they're building perfect AI girlfriends. And what they say is dangerous.
0: Oh.
1: And I'm like, but what are they supposed to do? Women get the ick from men now. So where are men supposed to go? So they're like, all right, well, women don't like me.
0: Oh, women want us.
1: But I kind of want a girlfriend. So now they're like, I guess I'll build one.
0: I mean, if you can't get a girlfriend, that's what I would do is I would build one.
1: Dude, look at this. This is an AI girlfriend.
0: Yeah.
2: Damn.
0: I've always been into those dolls, though. So
1: yeah, that's an AI girlfriend.
0: Give me that. I might get that now anyways.
1: Yeah, you could probably get a couple of them.
0: Yep.
1: So the more they pay, the more content and perks they can unlock.
0: Mm-hmm.
1: So they get subscriptions. They build their own woman.
0: That's badass.
1: And then the woman interacts with them.
0: Want them to.
1: Yeah, and users can make up to 50 girlfriends.
0: Oh, but these aren't like... You don't okay.
1: It's not
0: They're
1: a
0: just
1: real
0: online.
1: Girl.
0: Online.
1: Yeah, but they don't.
2: But it's like a FaceTime, right?
1: The you line, talk to them. Yes. The line like is that. So blurred.
2: Yeah.
1: That it feels real.
0: Oh, Yeah, see, I don't. I just want to be able to hump them.
1: It's probably just some dude in Saudi Arabia talking to you.
2: That, you're just gonna be chatting with them.
0: Oh, I don't. I'm not doing that.
2: It's just FaceTime.
0: No, thank you. I don't need it that bad.
1: Yeah, but really? You could build her to have the ass that you want.
0: I don't want. Yes. Okay. Now you're talking. But like, I don't want to sit here and have to like. I don't need to talk to them.
2: But what if she? What if she talked about sports and stuff?
1: Okay. What if she dirty talk Cowboys?
0: Well, she better shut her mouth
2: and say how great you're doing on your picks.
1: Yeah, you're so great, Daddy. Daddy Derek.
0: Yeah, but I mean, if she's not in person, like, I don't know. I want, like, an AI girlfriend that's like a robot. You know those robots you love, Billy? I want to be able to hump one of those.
1: Yeah. See, I don't like those ones. I don't. I'm going to look at my robots different now.
2: Just come over here. Let me help you.
1: That's why I'm not letting Derek in my house. My little Astro's going to get...
2: Astro, come here. Yeah, give me that
1: Astro's,
2: ass.
1: Astro's going to get it.
2: Let's see that ass, Astro.
1: Temmie and Astro are going
0: to
1: get
0: it. I just want to be able to just do those.
1: Yeah.
0: But Astro would be like a hot-ass chick. Well, I don't want Astro to look how Astro looks right now.
2: Okay,
1: just a short
2: little
1: guy.
2: That's what we say about big people, you know?
0: What?
2: That's what we say about big people.
0: I don't say that, dude. You do.
2: Oh.
0: You fat shamer.
1: Yeah. Derek doesn't say nothing bad about big people.
0: I would make my dolls. My dolls would be chubby.
2: But you're a robot shamer. You're like, I wouldn't do it the way it looks now.
0: Yeah, because Astro's like a little robot. Like, I want it to have, like, Astro's brain or whatever and be able to, like, you know, I don't know, communicate, I guess.
1: Astro can't communicate.
0: Be like a Stepford wife. Like, I don't know if anybody's ever seen that movie. I know it's really old, but... Like, that would be cool. That would be badass. If you can't get a girl. Like, if you're like a Nard or a Daniel.
1: All right.
0: And you're just like wandering the world by yourself.
1: Did you ever see the Blade Runner movie?
0: Yes, of course.
1: Okay, the latest one. Not the old one with Harrison Ford, but
0: the latest one, yep.
1: Well, it has that Ryan Gosling guy in it.
0: I love him.
1: And then it's got some hot chick in it.
0: Yeah, forget.
1: But
0: he comes
1: into his house and it's this hot chick.
0: Mm-hmm.
1: But the only weird thing is that same hot chick, is in lots of homes.
0: Yeah, that is weird.
1: So it's like they're all sharing the same chick.
0: But I would just want my own chick.
1: Yeah, that looks like your own chick.
0: Yeah, I could build how I want, for sure.
1: All right, how would you build
0: preferences?
1: Her? How would you build her?
0: I would build her like a little torta. I really would like. You know, I'd build her a little chubby, big boobs.
1: You wanted
0: her
1: to be mean? Because I know you like women mean.
0: I wouldn't mind if she was a little mean. She wouldn't have to be like, you know, kissing my ass or anything. She could even make fun of me a little bit.
1: I don't want that.
0: Yeah, I don't mind it. My chick does all the time. Love it.
1: I don't like that.
0: Yeah, but you also don't make fun of your chick.
1: That's true.
0: Like, I bully my chick. So, like, my chick has to be able to, like, fight back with me. Otherwise, it's just, like, a rude, one-sided, mean relationship. Like, I have to have a chick that's mean to me as well.
1: Gotcha.
0: That way, it makes me feel okay about being mean to her. Because she says some of the most incredibly rude things you could imagine to me.
1: That's right. Are you with us, buddy?
0: The other day I was talking about like getting a girlfriend or whatever, and I was like, yeah, because I got enough love to go around. She's like, the hell you do? She's like, you do not have, you don't even have enough love over here. And I was like, okay. I think she was referencing my penis.
1: Yeah, I didn't want to say that.
0: Yeah, I'm pretty sure she was.
1: Yeah. She was telling you, hey, there's not enough to go around.
0: You do not have enough to go around. So, yeah, I thought that was really rude of her.
1: I think that's rude before... for women to say that, like they've dated men that had like enough penis for three women. You know what I mean? Like, because it's big, like that's, yeah, it's so much it was for three women.
0: Yeah. Uh-huh.
1: Just imagine that. What a compliment. Oh, what happened? Well, we broke up. He had enough penis for three women.
0: I've never heard a girl say that.
1: Yeah, I have.
0: Really?
1: Yeah, I go on Reddit a lot. I got to look up stuff for the show.
0: Yeah, no, it's... I love Reddit. I'll have
1: nothing to talk about if Reddit goes away, because there's nothing in
0: Reddit.
1: The news.
0: I love Reddit. Oh, I know. The news is so dead. Like, just go on the news. There's no news. Like, that's also because, like, news doesn't even have anybody working for them anymore.
1: So they're not even trying to find the stories.
0: No.
1: So I got this story about Sharon Stone.
0: Okay.
1: Is Sharon Stone the one that showed off her beaver?
0: I believe that sounds
1: Basic Instinct, the movie.
0: Yeah.
1: So then she opened her legs and there was her vagina.
0: Yeah, yeah, definitely.
1: It's a crazy thing to do in a movie.
0: Mm-hmm. Yep. She revealed in a 2021 memoir that production staff misled her into removing her underwear during the famous. So she's like, went back. She also made this comment like 30 years after the scene.
1: I mean, it's a crazy scene that she had her vagina out like that.
0: It's just kind of like, I don't know how, if they're like, hey, you should take those off, and then she's like, oh, they tricked me.
1: They tricked me, and then I opened my legs, and they got it on camera.
0: But it's like, you knew they were filming,
1: yeah.
0: And then you took off your garment, and then but they tricked you.
1: Yeah. It's a crazy thing. I'm glad that wasn't in 3D.
0: I remember the time that Daniel was in here naked showing the strippers his wee-wee. And I told him that I turned the cameras off when I actually didn't. Like, I actually did trick him. That's how there's people out there that have pictures of his penis. And I love Daniel. I love Daniel because I could only do that to Daniel and Daniel not care.
1: He didn't care. He liked it.
0: I mean, I don't think he liked it.
1: I think he did.
0: I don't think he did.
2: No, he likes to be humiliated.
1: I'm sorry, what was that word?
2: He likes to be humiliated.
0: Oh, well, that's what I mean, he got humiliated, all right.
2: No, he loves it.
0: No, trust me, I know, bro. I humiliated him this weekend.
1: How?
0: On the golf course.
1: Oh, you golfed with him?
0: Yeah. Beat the hell out of him.
1: And you haven't played
0: it. He had a boner at the end.
1: Yeah, you haven't played in months.
0: Yeah, he loved it. He was like, God, I just need more of this. We finished up day 18. He had a full-on rager.
1: I believe it.
0: He loves just getting beat down.
1: Well, Sharon Stone, who's 68, reveals the surprising truth about her sex life. She says she's kind of bored.
0: Mm-hmm. Okay.
1: She's kind of bored.
0: She's kind of old.
1: At 68. She's bored with her sex life.
0: Yeah, I mean, she's 68.
1: Yeah, but a lot of these 68-year-olds still, they want those granny cheeks still clapped.
0: Mm-hmm.
1: She's kind of bored with that.
0: Yep.
1: She is, right now, she just doesn't have any luck.
0: Yep.
1: Stone called it the phase you need to be willing to be in to have the thing that she really wants. Mm. She goes, I'm a really good friend. So that's what she wants.
0: Yeah. Yeah.
1: That sucks. She's had some bad luck.
0: Mm-hmm.
1: Yeah, those Hollywood people have a tough time with relationships.
0: They usually seem to have a tough time with, life.
1: Yeah, a lot of times.
0: You know? It's like they don't. I don't know. Relationships for sure, though. You don't see them in long-lasting, nice marriages.
1: Daniel goes, he did trick me.
0: He did trick me, Dad.
1: He just texted me.
0: I did.
1: He did trick me.
0: I said, Daniel, I swear to God, the cameras are off. And he goes, okay, all right. Turns around, cameras are still, all of them are on. There was four angles. Every one of them were on. I never even turned them off, not even for a second.
2: You didn't even get up to turn them off.
0: I was like, Daniel, I swear to God, the cameras are off.
1: All right, I got a story about something that Nard would do. I also got a crazy story about this horny 70-year-old man. And an unhinged OnlyFans fan. We'll get to that story next.
3: 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I'm Jackie Fortier, and this is your KFF Health News Minute. Darian Blackman switched to a new health insurer. Then came 6 weeks of confusion. Which plan would cover medication he needed after a heart transplant? Here's his wife, Sonia Smith.
4: He received some of his medications, but not all of them.
3: Blackman later collapsed and died. This couple's situation was extreme, but many Americans struggle to continue treatment as they switch to cheaper health plans. 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Some California lawmakers want to publicly identify large companies with employees enrolled in Medicaid. New Jersey will start fining businesses that have at least 50 employees on the government health insurance program. 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
0: 1-855-FU-BILLY.
2: I mean, her butt. It's just so...

0: her. I mean, gross. Look, she's just so...
1: What's up?
2: I like
1: Billy Master Show. Good morning. Coming up, your shot at $1,000. Bribing you any way we can to try to get you to listen. So we're going to do it with money. So it's free money, your chance to win, coming up.
2: That's badass.
1: You see, there was an unhinged fan that drove 1,000 miles in hopes of marrying virgin-only fan star Sophie Rain and then tried to grab her.
3: I seen that.
2: I believe it, yeah. Sophie, I'm sure she has security like 24/7. At least I hope she does.
1: He wanted more than being an only fan. An obsessed man drove 1,000 miles, tried to grab her when she rebuffed him. Rain's pal revealed to the Post that the incident unfolded in May. This was at a hotel when a man approached her in the lobby claiming that he had made the trip specifically to marry her.
2: He had apparently
1: traveled from New York to Miami because he wanted to marry her. You know, because she's a virgin. He claimed that he had crossed several states because he wanted to make her an honest woman.
2: Wow.
1: At that point, their priority was to get this guy away from her.
2: Yeah, of course. Of course.
1: That dude was nuts.
2: I mean, he was a little nuts. Yeah. But, you know, we might be Sophie Rain. Just some hot bitches. Remember, we had somebody drive, what, like 1,200 miles?
3: Yeah, 1,000 ain't that bad.
2: Yeah.
1: Yeah, but the dude didn't want to marry us. He just wanted to hang out with us.
2: Yeah, I know. But, you know, it's like, hey, we're kind of like Sophie Rain in a way.
1: So, get this. You know what? She's now paying $50,000 a month just for security.
2: I believe it. And I'm glad.
1: Because of the stalking incident.
2: And she should. I mean, she makes... If she's not lying about what she makes on OnlyFans, like, that's nothing. Like, she should pay for that. She should have it.
1: $50,000. That has to be the scariest thing. And because, you know, she's showing a lot of stuff out there. You know, she does stuff with toys, I guess.
2: Yeah.
1: Like, she's got all her bits out there.
2: And a lot of these security firms have, like, upped the ante because the streamers and people, they have people that are, like, really try to, like, get into it with them. Like, these streamers have these security people, and they're always going around and, like, so you'll hire security, but then you also, like, try to start stuff with people. And so these security places are like, yo, we're going to have to, like, start charging more for this. Because you guys are like, we're not just security. Yeah, you guys are instigating problems. Not with Sophie Rain, obviously not, but I'm just saying, like, security team, then I'm surprised NARD hasn't started a security firm.
1: No, Derek, one weird part about this story is that they didn't call the cops.
2: That is weird.
1: Right?
2: Because you always have to make record of it.
1: Why would you, if just to be sure, give a description in case this guy ever came back? If I'm reading the story correctly, they didn't call cops.
2: That's weird. That is really weird. Because you definitely would think that they would. I understand that maybe they're not going to solve a crime right away, but you need to make like a record of it.
1: Yes.
2: I mean, you have to, but she did not, so.
1: They're saying,
2: I believe her.
1: Did not call the police. They did report the incident to the hotel.
2: Uh-huh.
1: They wanted to make staff aware of the situation in case he remained or returned to the property.
2: Yeah.
1: I mean, if he tried to grab her.
2: Mm-hmm.
1: They say that she limits it to lingerie, bikini level, suggestive teasing. I thought she did more on the videos.
2: I thought so too, but I actually have never subscribed to her, so I don't know. I know she's like number one, but like if she's beautiful, she's just, I usually don't, you know, look at girls that are like just so far out of my league.
1: Right.
2: Like, I don't even waste my time.
1: Yeah, you're like, let's get realistic.
2: I need a flawed individual, yeah.
1: This man was arrested for having sex with a koi fish. It's all caught on video.
2: Gotcha.
1: This is a guy that reminded me of you, Nart.
3: Oh.
2: Having sex with a koi fish?
1: Yeah.
2: That's weird.
1: Dang. Man arrested for having sex
2: with... And then he reminded you of Nard?
1: He does.
3: I don't even like fish.
2: But the guy has...
1: I know, but I can see you doing that to a fish just because you don't like fish.
3: I would never.
1: This is so weird. Have you seen the video?
2: Of a sex with a koi fish?
1: Yeah, so this guy is completely naked. He grabs a fish out of the pond, a little koi fish pond, and then starts having sex with it.
2: Yeah, that's really weird.
1: And he's got one hand

0: on the to, I guess, brace himself while he does the business with the koi fish.
1: That's really disgusting. And the fact they have it on film.
0: Yeah, they got the whole thing on video, dude.
1: Yeah, that's crazy. So it's like there's no, that guy's busted.
0: Yeah, I don't even think you could show it because TMZ has a content warning, graphic content.
1: Oh, yeah. Yeah, absolutely.
0: So, yeah, man got arrested for that.
1: Mm-hmm.
0: So people were asking, like, how in the actual bleep do you have sex with a koi fish?
1: That's a great question.
0: I guess.
1: I have no idea.
0: I guess it's with the front of the fish, I guess.
1: You know what? That's what I would think. That's how you do it.
0: That's the only way I could think.
1: I just don't think, yeah. Nobody should ever do it. So that's, you know, just shouldn't happen.
0: Very alarming, the amount of people who are more upset that he's being arrested over a fish.
1: Mm.
0: Y'all need to go to jail. Because some people are like, dude, it's a fish.
1: Some people are just like downplaying it.
0: Yeah, they're like, come on, man. It's
1: Yo,
0: a
1: what
0: fish.
1: Are we doing here? It's a
0: I
1: fish.
0: I go out on any Saturday, get in a boat and catch a fish and do whatever fish. I want to the
1: it's
0: fish
1: a
0: I catch.
1: Fish.
0: Well, I don't. Koi fish, one, they're like $1,200 or something when they get to a certain size. You know, uh-huh. They could be worth thousands of dollars.
1: I just can't believe some people are like, yo, what are we doing arresting this guy? Just leave him alone.
0: And then some dudes are like, well, if it's his fish, would he still get arrested?
1: It's still got to be some kind of animal cruelty. I understand it's a fish. But fish have to be covered under that.
0: Have to be.
1: I'd imagine. I can't imagine there's any different laws there.
0: And then some people were like, he could have had common decency and at least done it under the water.
1: Okay. All right.
0: Take, you know what I mean? Taking the fish to
1: its bedroom. Let the fish breathe.
0: Yeah. Yeah.
1: That's disgusting.
0: Well, because some people were like, it probably would have been better if the fish was breathing better.
1: Oh, God.
0: So this man, 70, he's at a casino in Minnesota, and he placed a dollar bill inside the cocktail server's cleavage.
1: Damn. That guy, you could tell he's 70. He's from the old school.
0: Old school.
1: Because they used to do stuff like that. It wasn't right. I get you. But that used to be probably pretty commonplace.
0: He did get arrested, though.
1: Yeah, I bet he did.
0: So people reported that he just kept staring at her boobs.
1: Yeah.
0: Just staring at her boobs the whole time that this guy is gambling.
1: Yeah.
0: And so he's just staring. You know how Nard looks into the camera and is licking his lips?
1: Yeah. I do. I've seen that.
0: So
1: yeah.
0: That's what this dude was doing to this woman's breasts.
1: Mm-hmm.
0: So when she returned with a drink, he put her dollar between her breasts and said, did you like that?
1: Oh, my God.
0: She did not give him permission to do so, and therefore, or to touch, because he basically touched her tatas.
1: Right, to put him in between there, yeah.
0: He was arrested and transported to the county jail.
1: Of course he was. God, what an idiot.
0: He saw him, he's like, man, that's a nice one.
1: He just couldn't help himself,
0: Couldn't help it. All right, I got to take a quick break. Your shot at $1,000. We do it next.
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0: All right, got 30 minutes to put in the word paper. Paper. Nar, can you spell paper?
10: Paper. P-A-P-E-R.
1: Wow.
0: Nice.
1: Wow.
0: Paper's the word.
1: What a historic day.
0: KissRocks.com or the KissRocks app. Coming up in the program, this woman says she's not naturally attracted to her husband. What if that's a good thing? Right? Maybe too many people get together and... Because I don't think a lot of those old broads back in the day were too attracted to their man. They were just happy at a job.
1: Mm-hmm.
0: They were just happy to not be an old maid. Leftovers.
1: Right.
0: Right? They don't want to have to live with their parents forever. So they just got with a guy.
1: Mm-hmm.
0: A lot of times those women are like, you know, he's handsome.
1: You're so right about that, though. They just got tired of living.
0: Anything to get out of the house, have a kid.
1: Uh-huh.
0: So, looks weren't that important back in the day, but now it's everything.
1: Yeah.
0: Got to be 6 feet. You got to have abs. You got to have six-figure income.
1: Mm-hmm.
0: Just not possible. So I wonder, how many women out there right now are with your man, and you chose somebody you're not that attracted to?
1: Huh.
0: But they're a good person.
1: Right.
0: Be so curious. Figure nowadays it feels like all women are not attracted to men. I don't know what they like, because all these videos, dude, I have so many videos that I could play about women going, I just don't find, I go weeks without seeing an attractive man.
1: Yeah, I've been seeing a lot on TikTok, like girls have been posting guys that they like, and, you know, they say something about, like, POV when you put your boyfriend on, you know, do not disturb, you know, when he's trying to reach her.
0: Yeah.
1: It's like, oh, you can't reach me.

0: upper echelon 10%, top 10% are dude. They're just going to have to share them.
1: Yeah, like it's their weekend.
0: Yeah.
1: I mean, I believe that.
0: What women think during a massage, I'll get to that. Free use. This couple says, we've talked about this before, but would you be brave enough to try this? This is where, it's typically the woman, where the woman's like, all right, anytime you want it, you get it, daddy. Anytime. I don't care if I'm in the kitchen. I don't care if I'm cooking. I don't care if I'm cleaning. I don't care. It doesn't matter what I'm doing. You just take it.
1: Okay.
0: Obviously, it's got to be all consensual. You have the upfront conversation that you are now for free use.
1: Yeah.
0: And this couple says it has helped them stay connected. They are the most connected they've ever been.
1: Because of the free use policy.
0: Yeah. So whenever he wants it, he can just have it.
1: All right.
0: This woman says a father walking the daughter down the aisle at a wedding is disgusting.
1: What? Disgusting?
0: Disgusting.
1: Okay, it's not your thing, but disgusting?
0: Yes, right. That's very disgusting.
1: So weird. It's really, I don't understand what the big deal is. Like, if he was like her real dad and he was a real dad and took care of her, like, yeah, now he's walking her down the aisle and handing her off to her husband who's now going to take care of her.
0: Yeah, they think that's
1: people still
0: disgusting.
1: Live like that. You know, not it's not for everybody. I get that. But, like, that is still how some people live. They grow up in their dad's house, right? And their dad takes care of all their bills.
0: He was a good dad.
1: And their dad takes care of all their finances. Their dad takes care of everything, right? And then they meet a guy, and they get engaged, and then they get married. And now that guy's now taking care of her. So it's like, dad walks her down, like, here you go, all right.
0: Here you
1: like,
0: go, it's your problem now.
1: I don't understand
0: now.
1: The big deal. Yeah, it's not an ownership thing.
0: He's saying, hey, this is your problem now.
1: Yes.
0: Here, it's your bill now.
1: Right. And I mean, I get, if you don't want that to be your thing, like your dad wasn't there, you don't get that, like, that's fine. But like, it's so dumb to me how people, they hate on tradition just because their life wasn't traditional. Yeah, but some people's, that's how it went.
2: Yeah.
1: Like, it's not a big deal. Like, do you have to bitch about it?
0: Yeah, they do. They called it disgusting.
1: Like, okay, all right.
0: I have this woman. She's got some great advice. She says, you need to cheat just in case that your partner ever cheats.
1: Uh-huh.
0: Then you won't feel so bad. You get yours. Thought that was pretty rude.
1: I get what they're saying, though. Because you feel real dumb if, like, you get cheated on and you didn't cheat. Like,
0: why was I so faithful?
1: Exactly. And you feel stupid. Because at least if you get cheated on, you can always be like, well, you know what? I was no angel myself. And that does, in a weird, stupid way, it makes you feel a little bit better. It does. I don't know why.
0: I got some audio of this woman because she was saying, hey, if women could just leave a guy because he loses his job and he's doesn't have as much money anymore.
1: Yeah.
0: You know, whatever. They run into some financial issues.
1: Mm-hmm.
0: If she can leave him for that, then men should be allowed to leave their wife when she gets fat. And not feel any shame from society.
1: I don't know if they do feel shame from society. I feel like a lot of people are almost on guy's side nowadays. If he leaves a woman, I don't believe in it, but I know like a lot of people out there do.
0: I'd be curious what people think. The microaggression towards your man is killing your relationship. I'll tell you what that is. I got a fat girl upset about a compliment she got. I got a dad bod is hot again, according to this woman. This woman is upset, so she goes into Hobby Lobby, and she's like, why are there so many dudes here?
1: I have no idea.
0: I don't know.
1: Like, I don't know the answer.
0: Men are just being feminized, I guess, and so they're going into Hobby Lobby on a Saturday alone.
1: I mean, they can't go into a Hobby Lobby. I get if you're bitching about them going into, like, Ulta, but, like, Hobby Lobby?
0: I mean, there's really nothing there for dudes, except for,
1: I don't know,
0: I'll say this.
1: I don't think I've ever
2: heard of it. There's crafts.
3: Yeah, there's nice stuff.
0: Crafts.
1: Yeah,
0: I mean, they have some
1: dudes.
0: Models, right? I don't mean like female models, but like you can build a ship or something,
3: no,
0: like
3: if
0: a warship.
3: If you're trying to build like a dude's den or whatever,
1: yeah,
3: a man cave, they
1: exactly.
3: got a lot of cool stuff for the wall. Like old forks,
1: I
3: want to
1: go back
3: signs.
1: To calling it a den.
0: Den, yeah, I like it.
1: I hate man cave.
3: Yeah,
1: I like let's go back den. To calling it a den.
3: A den.
1: A den is so much better.
3: Oh, yeah.
1: Why do we switch it to man cave? Man cave sounds so stupid.
0: Well,
1: den is cooler.
0: Just the whole idea of a man cave is insulting. Because our grandfathers, the whole house was his cave.
1: Yeah.
0: But then

0: as we got, you know, whatever happened to marriage, then eventually you got one little room. And the women hyped us. See, you got a man cave. And the rest of the house is hers. And you got one little ass room. That's yours.
1: Oh, I got a man cave. I got a TV. I got a foosball table. I got a dartboard. I got beer. I'm going to go to my man cave.
2: I would also be like a garage guy. Like, I wouldn't mind that either.
0: It's too hot here to be a garage guy.
2: Yeah, I mean, you do have to have some kind of air circulation.
0: You have to have fans, air.
2: Yeah, something. Okay, maybe in the winter, a garage guy.
0: Yeah, if we live somewhere where the temperature wasn't
2: 100. I do see garage guys in the summer, and I'm like, I know you're hot as balls right now.
0: But they have no place to go. They've been they've been run out of the house.
2: And their garage, they just have their garage is cool. But I know you're hot.
0: I know, but they have nowhere to go.
2: Yep.
0: You know what happened? They had a man cave. And that got taken away because she's got a Pilates room now or something.
2: Yeah.
0: Like, now, you know what would be really good? We got to get this. This is, it's throwing off the aesthetic of the house. I want a Pilates room. I want an arts and crafts room. Or the kid takes it because they need a playroom. Because, you know, when I was a kid, you had your room and you played in your room. But now, kids now have a room, and then they also have a nice playroom where they go. They got another room, and then dad, he doesn't have that room now.
2: They, I mean, women take over. That's what they do.
0: Yeah, they just spread.
2: They do.
0: They just spread all over the place.
2: My grandma's done that to my grandpa's house, except for, like, their house was really tiny when they first bought it, so they've just, like, added on to it and continue to add on. And now they're adding a sunroom onto it. And I'm just like, when I look back over the years, I'm like, look at what grandma has done to this place.
0: Sunroom.
2: Like, she has just continued to extend the house.
0: I'm not trying to be rude, but isn't it a little late for a sunroom?
2: That's what they want. That's what they bought. They're just blowing my inheritance.
0: That's what I'm thinking, too.
2: I'm going to have nothing.
0: No, you're going to have a sunroom.
2: I'm going to have a sunroom. I don't have a sunroom because that goes to my mom and my uncle.
0: They
2: get the house. So it's like, all right, well, so they're just they're literally just spending my money. That's what they're doing.
0: That's too
2: bad. And it's pissing me off.
0: All right,
2: so that's my money.
0: Speaking of houses, this is what the must-haves in homes nowadays.
2: Yeah.
0: The must-have for every home is a urinal.
2: Yeah, buddy. Are they really putting these in homes now?
0: I've seen them in a couple buddies' houses.
2: That's crazy.
0: They got urinals.
2: I mean, that's cool.
0: Especially if you have, because sometimes they'll have
2: their own bathroom, right?
0: His and her, like, they'll have one tub, one shower, but then they'll have his and her toilets.
2: Yeah.
0: So if you have the space for that, then in his bathroom, you can have a urinal. To me, I think urinal's pretty gross. I'm going to tell you why. Just because of all the splashback and all the pee, and it's going to start to smell.
2: Yeah.
0: So that's why I would never want a urinal. I don't know. I just feel like that's for a bar. I think it kind of brings the house down.
2: It does kind of make it look a little... It's not normal now, so it might turn people off if you ever try to sell.
0: I wouldn't want it. I'd be like, I'm not trying to buy a gas station to live in.
2: I get how that would be a turnoff for people.
3: I would just put the urinal in, like, the guest bathroom and not have a toilet to where they can't take dumps there.
2: But what about the girls? They have to then use the urinal as well?
0: No, he'd provide a she-wee for them.
3: No, but did we not say that they have to take it at the gas station if they're not staying?
2: No, I know, but what if she just had to pee?
3: Oh, well, then I would have that little cup thing where they could stand.
0: Billy
2: just said.
0: I said that, but thank you for stealing my bit.
3: I wasn't stealing your bit. I was on your side.
0: Yeah, but you didn't say it.
2: Yeah.
0: You didn't say, hey, that's a great idea, Billy.
2: And you didn't call by a proper name, the she.
0: You acted like it was your idea.
2: What? And you really, Billy actually was almost like mocking you, but that really was your idea. I would just have her use the she-wee.
0: Yeah, man, just have her use the she-wee.
2: That's actually insane. And, like, don't most houses already have urinals? It's just called the tub, right?
0: Yeah, sink.
2: Yeah. So it's like, I don't know. As much as I'm all for bro culture or whatever, I think a urinal would be pretty stupid.
0: Here's another one. They want to have skinny dipping pools.
2: Is there a difference between, like, a regular pool?
0: Well, okay, the skinny dipping pool is an all-private pool.
2: Huh.
0: So that there's, you know, neighbors can't see it.
2: Oh, I got, like, there's, like, a fence.
0: Yeah, so that you have total privacy. Yeah. Or you have a U-shaped home, and the pool's in the middle.
2: Gotcha.
0: And then you can block it off.
1: Yeah.
2: Yeah.
0: And then you can have a skinny dipping.
2: Well, because I'm sure people would like to skinny dip, probably.

0: you know. But they don't because they probably don't have, like, their neighbors.
1: Bro, there's way too many bugs here for that.
0: Okay, all right. That's
1: I would not like that. Yeah. Something's going to bite you.
0: Yeah.
1: I showed you where all those, like, wasps were at my house.
0: Yeah.
1: Hell no.
0: No, I understand.
1: I wear a jacket to the pool now.
0: But the wasps, yeah. I mean, a skinny dipping had to be a nighttime thing for sure. And the wasps are usually not out then.
1: Yeah, this real estate agent says that then those are the couple things. They really want the urinals.
0: Yeah. That would make your house look so weird. I don't want to say trashy because it's almost like a fancy thing to put in your house, but it does kind of make it seem trashy.
1: It feels trashy.
0: It does.
1: I'm sorry, but it does. Why don't you just put an outhouse there?
0: Yeah. It's like urinals are cool, like a, you know, well, it's just like a quick thing, but like if you're at your home, your guests should just be allowed to go there and just use a normal toilet.
1: Look at all the people in the chat saying, yes, a skinny dipping place would be awesome.
0: Yeah, I think most people probably would love that.
1: Women would probably love that more than a dude.
0: Well, I know. I think dudes would like it so they could see their wives skinny dip.
1: I mean, if you had a
0: or their wives' friends.
1: Yeah, they could bring over the wife's friends.
0: That would be really cool. Like if you got one of those. Because I know a lot of people have like, but like I know a lot of buddies whose like wives, their friends are always over. Their friends are like hot. And it's like, man, then if they just got naked and got in the pool, that'd be so badass.
1: Yeah, how do you feel about that, Nard?
2: I like it.
0: Yeah, that'd be so
1: How do you
0: so
1: feel
0: cool.
1: about that, Chris?
3: Hell yes.
1: Hell yes.
3: Yes, I will build the new house.
0: Yeah.
1: Yeah.
3: The U-shaped house.
0: I've never even met my wife's friends, so I have no idea. I don't even know if they're hot.
1: Yeah, you have no idea.
0: I've never met one of them. Not one friend. I've been with her for a decade. And she has friends. Not very many, but she does. Like, she'll go to lunch with them here and there, but like, I've never met them.
1: You don't even know what they look like.
0: I couldn't tell you. I couldn't pick them out of a lineup. No clue.
1: People want to say they can get rid of the wasps. No, I had my bug guy out there immediately. Shout out John. Immediately. Like that day. I think he was there in about 15 minutes.
0: That's not weird. No, I think it is weird. I really do. It makes me suspicious of my chick. You know what I mean? It's almost like my chick's embarrassed of me.
1: Yeah, maybe a little.
0: Like I'm going to say something on the radio or something.
1: Or to the friends.
0: Or to the friends.
1: All right, anybody
0: bitch.
1: Not naturally attracted to their husband.
0: Mm-hmm.
1: You like your husband. You're glad you married him.
0: Yeah.
1: But you're not that naturally attracted to him. 1-855-FU-BILLY. That's 1-855-FU-BILLY. We'll be right back.
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1: What's up? Billy Madison Show. Good morning. I think tomorrow I'll get to this. This woman's upset because the man wanted to have the lights on when they banged. I want to talk about that tomorrow. Like, why would you be upset?
0: I don't know.
1: Pretty cool. Right? Would, anytime I, you know, I don't know, you ever, like, had a snack in bed and the lights are out and stuff, and then when you get done, you turn the lights on, there's stuff's all over your face, yeah, and all over your clothes and everywhere, right?
0: Just, yeah, right, real, you shouldn't eat in the dark.
1: No, it's yeah, real messy.
0: Yeah.
1: So, turn those lights on.
0: Oh, yeah, you have the same feeling about sex.
1: Yeah. Gotcha. Also, tomorrow I want to talk about the perfect breast size, because a new saucy study has revealed the perfect size.
0: Jumbo.
1: Men are starting to divorce their wives. Maybe I'll get to that today. I knew this was going to happen because of these stats, right? They keep rubbing the stats, just rubbing dudes' noses in it. Yeah, hey, you little bitch. You know that women are divorcing you guys like 70%. They're not even college educated. They're divorcing your ass.
0: Wow.
1: Huh, and they're taking all your stuff. Oh, and if you're with a woman who's college educated, 90% of them are dumping your ass. Mm. Right? Rub the nose. You're just poking at the dudes, and dudes are like, all right, I've had it. That's it. Now, dudes are starting to divorce their wives.
0: Mm.
1: Trading them in. So
0: that's nice.
1: Not so funny, is
0: it? Again, just doing feminine things. Going to Hobby Lobby and leaving women.
1: Well, women are mad. I got the audio I'm going to play later. This woman's upset because, dude, she goes into Hobby Lobby and she's like, I just want to be in a safe space where there's other women. We're shopping for other, you know, stuff we don't need.
0: Yeah. Well, stuff we don't need.
1: I added that part, but you know what I mean.
0: Okay.
1: We're just shopping for
0: junk. That woman's hilarious.
1: Well, that woman would be me then.
0: Yeah, that was a funny woman comment.
1: So I'm going to go in there. I'm going to get a bunch of unnecessary things, clutter the house up with him.
0: Mm-hmm.
1: And then, but now this is all men. I don't even feel, it's not even our space. They're invading our spaces.
0: I kind of agree. Yeah, I wish they wouldn't.
1: I'll wait in the car. That's fine.
0: You're going in. You're like, I didn't know it was you that was taking this personally.
1: It's fine. You don't want me in there. I'll wait in the car.
0: I didn't know you were going into Hobby Lobby. Yeah. I mean, I know that you got to get some stuff framed here and there, but that's
1: I'm not going in there by myself.
0: That's got to be rare.
1: You know, I got a family.
0: Yep.
1: Going there. You know, right now, you know, I'm in that stage of marriage where, you know, your partner wants to be around you.
0: Yeah.
1: So, they're not sick of you yet.
0: I hear you.
1: We're attached at the hip. Super adorable. It's been like that for like 14 years.
0: I was about to say. Right.
1: Billy's favorite store is Lush. No, you know what it is? I don't like it. I don't like how it makes my vagina feel.
0: Right.
1: Right there, buddy. Mr. Fight Milk.
0: I think that store kind of went downhill a little
1: bit. It's going to give me a UTI on my vagina. Mm-hmm. So, it's not my favorite store. I do like the smell, though. Every once in a while, I do get excited if the whiff will get me something from there.
0: Mm-hmm.
1: It's like, I got you this.
0: Nice.
1: I do get a little excited. I'm like, oh, I can't wait to get bath time. I do get a little excited. I can't wait to throw it in there. And it's just like, you used all that whole thing on just one bath? I'm like, hell yeah, I did.
0: Absolutely. What, you're supposed to cut it up or something?
1: Yeah, I'm not going to save half.
0: Yeah.
1: You don't see me do that with snacks. You don't
0: Never.
1: See me. Come on.
0: The whole thing or nothing.
1: People are saying Billy's Giner has a bush.
0: Wow.
1: Sometimes.
0: Wow.
1: Billy's got one of them Christian cooters.
0: Christian cooters.
1: Yeah, I like Bath and Body Works, not going to lie.
0: Yeah, there was people that were guys who were in the chat earlier talking about that, but like that they were at Bath and Body Works this weekend.
1: I've seen dudes, like listeners, dude, hey, what's up, Billy?
0: Yeah.
1: We're at Bath and Body Works.
0: Mm-hmm. It's a pretty common store, I guess, for guys.
1: Duke says Billy gets himself some beaver oil. That's a real oil that you can get for your... If you're a woman that wants to have some hair down there, they call it beaver oil.
0: Hmm. It's like what guys do to the beard on their face.
1: Yeah.
0: Girls are doing that to the bush. Oh, my God.
1: Yeah, they oil it up. Got to make it look nice. Got to make it look shiny. Healthy. Beaver oil. Look it up. Beaver you can get it probably on Amazon. Let me look up beaver oil.
19: Me too.
0: Me too.
1: Beaver oil. Amazon.
0: Oh, there it is. Pops up.
1: Boom. There it is.
0: There
1: Good
0: it
1: old
0: is.
1: Beaver oil.
19: Add to cart.
0: Yep.
1: Add to cart.
0: Yep. There you go. Beaver oil.
1: Nard's going to use it for his butt.
0: What? Uh-huh.
1: All right. So anybody out there, I asked the question, are you not naturally attracted to your husband?
0: Sure, that happens quite a bit.
1: Here, let me play this audio for you real quick.
20: How does it feel being married to someone that is not naturally sexually attracted to me?
21: It feels like a regular marriage. It feels
1: like a real marriage. That would suck. At least lie to your dude.
0: Yeah.
1: Right? I get it. You might have been attracted to him at first.
0: Mm-hmm.
1: Asking my husband how it feels being married to a woman who isn't naturally sexually attracted to him.
0: Like, why is she... And then on video.
1: Yeah. on video, and his face is in it.
0: Like, just dunk, and he's like,

0: Yep, this is normal.
1: I don't.
0: That's crazy.
1: At least lie to your dude. Be like, yeah, you're the sexiest son of a bitch ever.
0: Yep.
1: Lie to him. Just like we gotta lie to you.
0: Mm-hmm.
1: Why do we gotta? So you don't want this. You don't want this level of honesty.
0: They don't.
1: Because you don't want the dudes to start being honest with you.
0: I've never asked for this level of honesty. Never will. Just lie.
1: Just lie.
0: Yeah.
1: You don't, because you don't want what's coming then.
0: Mm-hmm.
1: You don't want the rebuttal. You don't want your dude to be honest.
0: Yeah, like this woman's talking like she's a hot piece of ass.
1: No, they don't. They don't want their dudes to be honest.
0: Why?
1: No, they don't. Because you don't want that. You don't want that level of honesty.
2: They
0: always bitch about it. Like, it's like, oh, does this make me look fat? And you're like, yeah, it actually does. And then you're the monster.
1: Yeah, they don't like it. Then they cry.
0: They don't like that.
1: They're too emotional.
0: Yeah.
2: Well, you got to be emotional with them.
1: He's the problem. He's Hobby Lobby.
2: No, I'm not.
0: No, he's emo boy now.
2: Oh, my God.
0: So he's like, yeah, he's all like.
3: You got to be emotional with them.
4: You
3: got to
4: be emotional with them.
3: You got to have a good cry with them.
2: You, yeah.
4: I went to My Chemical Romance this weekend.
2: I didn't go. I did not.
0: Oh, you were at My Chemical. Yeah,
2: I thought about it.
0: Yeah, I know you did. You couldn't get tickets.
2: No, I could have.
0: All right.
2: They were cheap.
1: I asked for tickets and meet and greet, but I never heard back.
0: Mm-hmm.
1: So. I
0: got bitched at this weekend because I was supposed to get tickets for that event. And I totally forgot.
1: Yeah.
0: I got bitched at heart.
4: I never asked you.
0: I was like, all right, my bad.
1: What's up, Brooke?
3: Say Ticketmaster.
5: Hi.
1: We shouldn't have to.
0: Yeah, well, I mean, we should have some perks, Chris.
1: Right. We've been doing
0: Jesus Christ.
1: We've been working here quite a while.
0: Yeah, yeah. Like, good God. We over deliver for this bitch.
1: What do you got, Brooke?
5: I mean, this is just my opinion, but I do think that when you marry a man for his work ethic, his income, what he can provide for you, you're going to have a much more fulfilling life than marrying somebody based on physical attraction.
1: Okay, I like this, you know, because this is what the old broads back in the day did.
0: Uh-huh.
5: Yeah, exactly. All these women today are picking men based off them being attractive, and it hurts them in the long run.
1: I think so. I think you're right. I like what this lady's preaching.
5: Yeah, because at the end of the day, it's like I want a lifestyle. Like, that's more attractive to me. I want security, financial security. I want security for my kids. I want to make sure that we get to go on trips and that my kids can go to college and it's paid off if they want to go. You know, that to me is so much more attractive than choosing someone just because they're attractive. Because, like, yeah, what if they change and they're not attractive anymore?
1: Right.
5: Like,
1: looks
5: that
1: fade.
5: Can't be it.
1: Looks yeah. fade. It levels out eventually.
5: Yeah. Exactly.
0: And I did that. Takes a long time, though.
1: So you did that.
5: Yeah. When I was younger, like, oh, he's attractive. That's fun while it lasted. But I'm not going to choose my lifelong partner because of that.
1: Right.
0: All right.
1: I like this. So yeah. You're not attracted to your husband?
5: That's not my number one thing that drew me to him, no.
1: Okay. Well, what was the number one thing that you were looking for?
5: Like, a good career, okay. Ambition, and that somebody that I knew was going to make enough money that I didn't need to worry about it. Put me on a pedestal if you know. I mean, that sounds bad. But I want somebody that is going to do that for me and have money. That's attractive to me.
1: Okay. And looks, being tall, abs, great body, that wasn't that important.
5: No. I'm attracted to my kids going to college. I'm attracted to my mortgage being paid.
1: Yeah.
0: Yeah, that's hot. You know,
1: okay, well,
0: that's hot.
5: Financially, we can go on trips, and that's the lifestyle. That's what I'm attracted to.
1: What about getting those cheeks clapped? I'm not trying to be crass or rude or anything, but that a lot of people in our chat are pointing out that sex is very important to a relationship to be sustainable, for you to be fulfilled in that area. How do you feel about that?
5: I mean, you can still do that and not have full attraction to the partner. Like, it's just part of it.
1: Okay, so you
5: I enjoy the, you know, sex in the bedroom. Sure, yeah, that's fine. But that

0: that's not what's going to make a lasting relationship.
1: Are you, I guess, an active person in that area, or do you, is that just not that important to you?
0: It's not that important to me, but we are active enough. I feel like both of us are fine with our sex life. That's not an issue.
1: Even though you're not attracted to him?
0: Yeah.
1: Do you just imagine him to be somebody else?
0: I mean, sometimes.
1: I mean, because that's pretty rude. But, I mean, he doesn't know.
0: Yeah.
1: And he thinks he's winning because he's got a woman that's more attractive than he is. He thinks he's winning.
2: He does.
1: What does he care?
0: Mm-hmm. Exactly.
1: What's up, Michelle? Do you agree with Brooke?
3: 100%. I married my husband. He was fine. He was fit. He was good looking. And we've been together 26 years now. When I met him, he was about 185, 195 pounds fit. Now he's 300 pounds overweight. He is, I'm not attracted to him. We have, you know, we have three children. He's a great provider. We have a beautiful million-dollar home. We have pool. We have truck. We have boat. We have everything. We have sex every single day, sometimes twice on the weekends. The attraction for that is not there.
1: All right. So when he's having sex with you, you're right. you're just going through
3: him.
1: You're just going through the motions, making him
0: but
1: happy.
0: But she didn't start out. I don't know. Did you start out like with? So you started out with the attraction, but did he have money as well?
3: But no, he did not. He was broke as a joke, and I loved him for. He was super funny. We had a great time together, and we still do. You know, now we're almost in our 60s, and we have a great time together. We still go to concerts. We, you know, we have our kids and our grandkids. We still go to concerts, and we have a great time.
1: But at 300 pounds, the sex can't last that long, right? He probably gets tuckered out pretty
3: but
1: fast.
3: I will say, I look great. I've always maintained. I've always bounced back after having children. I am a very... almost an E. I'm not a double. I can fit. I can squeeze them into a double D. I have a small
1: goodness
3: waist.
1: Gracious, those are some big ass boobies.
3: Oh my!
1: Not trying to be rude here, but those are ginormous. Yeah.
3: And I have a big. I'm a decent size. I wear a size 8, so I'm not big, but I have a big booty. I may not sound like it, but I am Latina from Guatemala. My mom. So I got my mom's hips, and so everything's natural. So I am pretty fit. I walk. I don't go to the gym or anything, but...
1: I just want to know, when he's bedding you, he brings you into the bedroom, and he's having relations with you, where's your mind? Mm-hmm. Where's your mind when that's happening?
3: I'm going to be 100% honest with you. It's not on anybody else. I think about when we were younger, when we met, things we did, how things were when we met.
1: Do you think,
3: about it when he was younger.
1: Okay, do you think about, I got to get this done today? I should get my nails
0: every
1: redone.
0: Every day. I cannot.
3: Every day. I mean, his sex drive is amazing. But then I start thinking about like, oh my gosh, I need to do the laundry or, I have to take that out of the dryer. But it does not last long. I mean, come on. It's 2 minutes, 3 minutes, and
1: so
3: it's fine.
1: Two, three minutes.
3: But he still does, you know, he still goes downtown. He still does what he's supposed to. I mean, he's not ugly in the face. He's just a big guy, you know what I mean? And I'm all for the dad bods. I'm not knocking him. But he's an amazing dad, amazing husband, provider. I am on a pedestal. We go to Italy. We've been to Rome. But I fell in love with him for many other reasons.
1: All right.
3: So definitely blessed, but...
1: Do you still give him mouth hugs?
3: In his heart.
2: Well, yes,
3: I do.
2: Going to Italy.
1: All right.
2: I do.
1: Is that the worst part of your day when you're like, oh, gosh, I gotta give him a mouth
3: hug? No, it's not. It's not.
2: If she wasn't going on trips, she would definitely be like that.
3: No. But he's, you know, he's cut. He's not ugly. He just gained weight. You know what I mean?
1: Do you have to lift his tummy up to give him a mouth hug? Or does he have to lay?
3: No, he's laying down.
1: Okay, laying
3: down. But you know what?
1: He's
3: not fat like that where it's sagging. He's got like a beer gut. He likes to drink, so it's kind of like a beer gut. But I tell him, you know, I do tell him like, hey, you know, you need to really, you're getting rid of. You've gained a lot of weight. You know, I had this conversation with him over the weekend. I told him, it's not healthy for you. And he, you know, he's like, you're right. And I told him, you know, you need to either start walking or you need to do something because, you know, he's like, you're right. And I was like, you're going to smother me one of these days. And it's a running joke.
1: All right.
3: But
1: do you ever talk, because a man killed his wife that way. Do you ever worry that he could pass out, have a heart attack and die? And he's clapping your cheeks and his ticker just gives out.
3: I actually do. But he just had a physical and he's as healthy as a damn horse. He's just overweight. So he likes to eat. He loves his burgers and his tacos and tortillas and all that stuff. So,
1: right.
3: Yeah.
1: Now, Brooke, is this kind of what you're dealing with? Do you have a fat man, too?
0: No. I mean, I think it's funny because she agrees with me, but it's like for a completely different world. Like, we do not have sex every day.
1: How often are you giving it to your ugly man?
0: Yeah, maybe like twice a week.
1: Okay, that's pretty good.
3: He's not ugly, though. Mine's not ugly.
1: Well,
3: she said hers is.
1: Brooke said her dude was ugly.
0: It's a different opinion. Mm. That's what I mean. Like, I'm like, I went in for money. You said that your man didn't have money in the beginning.
1: So Brooke went straight for money.
3: Well, you know what? You got to do your wifely duties, girlfriend, and stay in that place to be comfortable. But I
0: think you
3: can
0: do
3: career,
0: that, but
3: so.
0: Every day that just sounds like torture. I just can't even imagine that.
3: I mean, look at it every day, 2 minutes, 3 minutes out of your day.
1: That's nothing.
3: Girl, there's 24 hours in a day. It's nothing. I drive a 2025 Range Rover.
1: Yeah, so she's happy.
3: I mean, I have my own career.
0: Yeah, I'm a surgical nurse.
3: So I drive my own. I have my own career, you know.
1: Yeah, but you live a great life.
3: I wanted to leave. But I love him. You know what I mean?
1: Now, as far as wiener size, are they adequate in that area?
3: He actually is. He's very blessed. But I'm saying when he was younger, he was holy moly attractive, you know. But we all age, you know.
1: Right,
3: beauty
1: right.
3: is
1: yeah,
3: just.
1: It melts, especially. You should see us white people. Us white people, it just melts away.
3: Okay, guys, away. I got to go in for surgery.
1: Y'all. Okay, yeah. It was good talking to you. Appreciate it. Now, Brooke, when you're getting it on with your man, what are you thinking about? Just other people?
0: I mean, not even other people, but sometimes it is like, okay, you know.
1: Hurry up,
0: sometimes
1: buddy.
0: Sometimes I'm in the moment. Sometimes it's like, okay, enough, you know. And sometimes I'm thinking about him. You know, it's not like I'm completely.
1: Are you thinking about, oh, my gosh. Do you think about the weird noises he makes, and does that make it worse?
0: Sometimes, yes. Yeah. I'm going to admit to that.
1: Oh, that was funny. All right, I got to take a quick break. So I got some audio of this woman. She desperately misses her bad boy. I guess all women miss the bad boy that they've had. Mm. We'll get to that next. Hang on.
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19: Derek, did you watch the U.S. Open over the weekend?
2: The U.S. Open?
19: Yeah, isn't that like tennis or something?
2: Oh, tennis? No, I did not. I had too much.
19: There's too much other sports on.
2: Yeah, you know, you had Garcia. Yeah, it was a great weekend.
19: Well,
2: Texas, Ohio State, it was awesome.
19: Brad Pitt and his girlfriend were there. Brad Pitt's this guy. He did like a bunch of iconic roles. Some people don't know who he is, but he's got a movie coming out in a couple weeks.
2: Yep.
19: And so he's at the U.S. Open, and he was spotted with this much younger girlfriend.
2: Yeah.
19: So women are freaking out. You got some women that are like, oh, man, they're thirsty for Brad Pitt. And then you have other women. These women are coming out and they're like, this is disgusting. I would never date him.
2: Yeah.

0: Yep.
1: Yeah, right. Okay.
0: They're
1: proclaiming like Brad Pitt would even be interested in him. They're like, oh, I would never. It's like he doesn't even want you.
0: No, it's ridiculous to say that. You could be grossed out by it, but you don't need to say, like, I would never date him. You could just be like, yo, why is he with such a young chick? That's fine.
1: Well, she's in her 30s. She's not like a young.
0: What are we talking about?
1: Yeah, just because he's like 60
0: years old. If the girl
1: isn't
0: in her 20s, I don't want to hear it.
1: He's like 60 years old.
0: I don't want to hear it. If she's not in her 20s, I don't want to hear it.
1: So just a bunch of haters.
0: 20s is okay. If one of these guys wants to be with a girl in her 20s, whatever, and you want to comment on it, it's almost fair game. She's in her 30s? Come on. What are we talking about?
1: Brad Pitt.
0: 30s is...
1: He's had some very iconic roles. Obviously, he was in Troy. He was in Fight Club.
0: He's got one coming out that, you know, people seem to be hyped about the dog one.
1: Yeah, the dog one. It's rated R, though.
0: Oh, wow.
1: Yeah.
0: That dog better not die.
1: I know that's what everybody's saying. I don't want to see it if the dog dies.
0: I don't
1: want to
0: see it if the dog dies. I don't. I hate when they do that. They're like, oh, it's, you know, important to the story. Whatever. I don't want to see it. Dog always lives and always comes home.
1: So people were upset because Brad Pitt had his head on backwards and he's 60 years old.
0: Can you guys, like, this guy's lost, like, his whole family.
1: Regular 60-year-olds.
0: Can you just leave him alone?
1: Regular 60-year-olds are taking blood pressure meds and Brad Pitt looking like he's going to Coachella.
0: He's at the U.S. Open. Like, I hate that I have to defend him so hard, but good God. Like, leave the guy alone.
1: This is so sad. They're like Brad Pitt at 60 years old mogging his girlfriend.
0: Man, I mean, he looks fantastic.
1: Bro, I took the worst photo over the weekend where this...
0: I don't think you took a bad photo. What are you talking... The photos you showed us were great.
1: No, it was with this dog.
0: Oh.
1: Peggy, it was in Deadpool.
0: Oh, yeah. The ugly-ass dog?
1: Yeah, the ugly-ass dog mogged me.
0: Okay, shut up.
1: No, I'm serious.
0: Mog you?
1: No, here, look at the dog.
0: Yeah.
1: Look at Peggy.
0: That's pretty... I bet Peggy cleans up.
1: Derek, besides the Hocus Pocus people, Peggy was my second favorite.
0: I bet. I mean, Peggy is... Oh, wow. What's wrong with Brad Pitt here, though?
1: Well,
0: he looks cool.
1: I know, they're saying he's mogging his girl.
0: And this bitch looks old.
1: Yeah, no, they look pretty close in age.
0: They really do. You could tell me this chick was 60 and I'd believe it.
1: No, she's like 33.
0: Yeah. And she's not even attractive.
1: Some people are saying Brad looks great. Again, some people might not know who Brad Pitt
0: is. There's no way he's dating this girl.
1: Yeah, he is.
0: There's no way.
1: Okay, here's the funniest part.
0: Maybe the chick behind him?
1: No.
0: No.
1: They got a photo with him, right? And so immediately after that, she's putting her hand on his arm like, all right, this is my Brad.
0: Oh, wow.
1: Which I appreciated. I was like, all right, she gets it. She gets the assignment. Yeah, he's 62. But anyways, women were freaking out. They're like, I would never date him.
0: Oh, wow.
2: Yeah, they would.
1: It's like, okay.
2: Shut up.
1: You guys are hilarious.
0: Oh, dude, he did. Oh, he did backwards hat multiple times, too.
1: Yeah.
0: Yeah.
1: It's a cool look.
2: Yeah.
1: That's a weird look that he's got there. But
0: I like that look. I think he looks cooler.
1: Well, okay, so the glasses. I already told you, when I get super old, you're going to see me with a trucker hat and glasses just like that.
0: Oh, he's a backwards hat, some bitch.
1: It looks great.
0: I don't think he ever has his hat forward.
1: No, not usually.
0: Yeah, that is. So this is just his thing.
1: It's a cool look.
0: I don't hate it.
1: Nard, put it backwards.
2: Put it backwards?
1: Yeah. Put the hat backwards.
0: Go back
1: there
0: to being who you are, dude.
1: There you go.
0: You're
1: boom.
0: Just a Brad Pitt. See, and I'll be honest, Nard does look cooler now.
1: Yeah, it looks way cooler. He looks like Jelly Roll right there.
0: Yeah.
1: You look with the chain and the black shirt.
0: Yeah. Yep.
1: And the facial hair. Damn.
0: Yep.
1: Darren doesn't look like Jelly Roll.
0: And the only dating horse.
2: What?
1: Nard.
0: Yeah.
2: Wow.
1: Jelly Nard. Damn, you look just like Jelly Roll there.
0: Oh, and he's all emotional and like gay like Jelly Roll.
2: I'm not gay. We're emotional.
0: Yeah, you're always like, oh, it comes from the heart.
2: It comes from the heart.
0: And I wrote this song when I was the lowest of low. That's right. You. That sounds like you.
1: He's been writing music, he said, Nard.
0: Yeah.
1: Nard's over there writing that music. All right, this woman misses the bad boy.
3: I don't know what to do because I just miss him. I miss him so much.
1: That's her. She's freaking out. She's missing the bad boy.
0: Mm.
1: She misses him so much.
0: Yeah.
3: And I don't know what to do.
1: Because the good guys won't choke her like she liked to be choked. You know what I mean? They won't say the nasty things to her.

0: This is dangerous.
1: I don't know why I'm making this video, but I just miss him and I can't be together.
2: Yeah, she can't be with her bad boy. Because, you know, he was a philanderer like Nard out there. Mm-hmm. Nard does look like Jelly Roll. That's crazy.
0: Yeah.
2: If anybody can make face tattoos, you know, with one of the photos, put your hat backwards again, because Jelly Roll wears his hat backwards.
0: Mm-hmm. And Jelly Roll's skinny.
2: Yeah, like Nard.
0: Yeah.
2: He got the girl surgery like Nard did.
0: He did. You know?
2: I love it.
0: And he married an escort.
2: They're saying, use marker. No. Nard is in his, I'm not going to do anything that you guys ask me era.
3: Yeah.
0: Oh, yeah, no, for sure.
2: So I really don't ask him to do anything.
0: Uh-uh.
2: I was haunted by the bit that I did last week, which was a Family Feud bit.
0: Oh, God, I know. I thought about that this week.
2: I thought, oh my gosh. I was so mad at myself. Yeah. It was the worst radio we've done in 10 years.
0: You shouldn't be mad at yourself.
2: Worst radio I've done in 10 years.
0: You would think that you could go to Nard on that.
2: So bad.
0: It wasn't really that big of a deal. I don't know why Nard bombed that, but he did.
2: This woman is claiming that sharing D is the best.
4: There's nothing more empowering as a woman than to be a sister wife.
2: Yeah, sister wife. So nothing more empowering, Derek. Mm. They want to share D now.
4: It feels so good knowing that you have a...
2: It's like a sorority, but you guys all share it, one D.
0: Yeah. Are you guys really down for that?
4: Connection and a real village with other women.
2: Derek, you've heard the phrase, it takes a village to raise a wiener.
0: I've never heard that.
2: Yeah, that's what it does. Takes a village.
0: I've heard it takes a village to raise like a kid.
2: To raise a wiener.
0: I've never heard of that about the wiener.
4: Yeah, you have to get...
2: Yeah, she said, yeah.
4: Okay. Past the jealousy and the monogamous programming, of course. That's tough. It's going to take some time. But once you get over that hump and you can have pure love with other women, that's like the most empowering feeling. Yeah.
2: Wonder if this will catch on.
0: Mm.
2: Where it's like, all right, well, it takes a few of us to raise a wiener.
0: Yeah.
2: So we're going to have to have some sister wives. Well, especially because women just want the top 10% of dudes. You guys are going to be forced to now share a wiener.
0: Yep.
2: Right? It's going to be a guy with a harem. We're going to go back in time. Instead of progressing forward, mm-hmm. we're actually going to go back in time when just the rich guys had all the women.
0: That sucks.
2: And all the dorks back then didn't have any women.
0: That sucks.
2: Yeah, it's brutal.
0: I don't like this new way we're heading.
2: Oh, let's hear.
0: We need a correction.
2: What a woman thinks about during a massage and then free use. Would you do that? Apparently, it's helping couples stay connected. That's next.
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8: 1 hour away from another shot at $1,000. I also got Iron Maiden tickets to give away today.
9: Oh, hell yeah.
8: Getting ready for Christmas, Trans-Siberian Orchestra.
9: Awesome.
10: Hey, that time of year?
8: Yeah, it is that time of year. I've never seen them. I've always wanted to go.
9: Yeah, it's like a, Chris is an expert in them.
8: Yeah. You get to interview him all the time, right?
10: I interview and I
9: he plays in the band.
8: Nice.
10: Yeah.
8: All right, we've not talked really. About
9: not,
8: this before.
9: Not seriously.
10: I mean, you can let me have it. I would have taken it.
8: So, I think I've taken calls from women that, because I saw this on Reddit, and I had brought it up months ago about free use. And I read about it. I was like, what the hell is free use? Then you learn about it, and it's usually the woman is agreeable that the man can just take her whenever he needs it. So, it doesn't matter if she's cooking. Doesn't matter. Whatever she's in the middle of doing, if he's ready to do it, he gets to mount her.
9: Mm. Okay.
8: And she loves it. Well, they did this article in Daily Mail about free use. And a lot of women, well, I shouldn't say a lot, but all right, there are social circles of women that are adapting this.
9: Yeah.
8: There. Some say it's a controversial kink. Some people say it creeps them out. Other wives say it's the best thing in the world. It's called free use. While the name sounds like an offer you would find at a supermarket coupon, the reality is far more provocative. The man gets to do it whenever he wants to.
9: Yeah.
8: It's a prior agreement. It's a consensual agreement that two married people, you know, I guess, or, you know, are in a serious relationship. She's like, all right, you know what? I want to make you happy. You can get it whenever you want.
9: Hmm.
8: And this woman, she says she tried it. And she loves it.
9: Yeah.
8: She absolutely loves it.
9: She enjoys.
8: She says, sometimes the free use can also mean when he'll just pleasure her, right? Get her going.
9: Mm-hmm.
8: So it's not just the guy just mounts her and just takes her whenever he wants, but free use can be, he's like, oh, I really want to please you right now.
9: Yeah.
8: And, you know, so this woman, she goes, I would hate that. So then just at any moment, he could just want to do it.
9: That's free. That's literally what free use is. Yeah.
8: A lot of women are pushing back saying they would hate this.
9: I imagine, yeah.

0: a man with a high libido and your woman recognizes that,
1: mm-hmm.
0: she's like, you know what? Just, you get it.
2: Yeah. So
0: this woman, she goes, I absolutely love it. Her and her friends are talking about it, and now their friends, like her friends are going to try it. Anybody do this?
1: I don't live in a I don't have a free use thing.
0: No. All right, would you try it? I'm just curious if there's anybody listening right now
1: mm-hmm.
0: that would try it. 1-855-FU-BILLY. If done right, this woman says it can be so fun.
1: Sure, I bet it could.
0: What this woman likes, she likes it because it's kind of a sexual submission fantasy. Mm-hmm. So you know the dude just gets to take it. And so that's what gets her going about it.
2: Yeah.
0: People accusing Nard of having a free use BH. I don't know anything about that.
1: No. Nope.
2: Wow.
0: I'm not sure.
1: Mm-hmm.
0: Let's see here. There are many possible reasons why someone would find it appealing. However, some women, some wives push back. I wonder if the husbands would like this, right? That's Chris. Imagine if she's like, all right, just whenever you need it, bud.
3: Yeah.
0: Right,
3: yeah.
0: There's no like you get it on Tuesday and Thursday or any none of that kind of crap. It's just whenever you need it.
3: Yeah,
1: yeah.
3: I would love that.
0: I mm-hmm. could see that this would be pretty exciting. 1-855-FU-BILLY. I'd love to hear from women that are like, nah, sure wouldn't like that.
3: Yeah.
0: I'd love to hear from women that are like, yes, I would like that.
3: Yeah.
1: Mm-hmm.
0: I'd like to hear from anybody today. 1-855-FU-BILLY.
1: I couldn't have that because I'm like most guys, you know, like. When you finally, if you get it too early in the day, like I just tune my wife out completely from that point on. You know what I mean? Because I'm like, what do I need to put in work for anymore? I'm not. I already had sex.
3: See, I'm the opposite. If I get it, I'm so grateful. I'm
0: right. Like, you're running around getting stuff done.
3: What do you need? What do you need, baby? What do you need?
1: Oh no, you can't ask me to do anything after that. Yep. Because I'm like, huh? Who are you? Stop talking to me,
0: Barbara.
4: Yes.
0: All right. So,
4: hi, good morning.
0: Good morning. So, is this a thing you're into?
4: Yes.
0: All right.
4: I think it's great.
0: All right. Is this something that you and your fella have discussed?
4: Yes, we have done that, and I love it.
0: So you live this lifestyle. Your dude gets it whenever he wants.
4: That's correct. Mm-hmm.
0: Okay, tell me, you know, maybe have you ever been cooking? Have you ever been middle of laundry and he just takes you in the laundry room?
4: Yes, he's interrupted me doing a lot of different things, and I just drop everything and do whatever he wants me to do.
0: Now, some of the women that are involved in this just do it whenever the man wants it lifestyle, they'll also wear clothes for easy access. Do you wear clothes around the house just in case your man gets in the mood?
4: When I'm at home, yes, I always wear easy access clothing.
0: Yeah. See, that's what the free use women do, Derek.
1: Yeah.
0: They wear the easy access clothing. Could you describe? So maybe if there's a woman out there listening and she's like, you know what? Maybe this would save my marriage if I did this for my husband. Because that's what these women are saying, that it improved their marriage.
4: Oh, yeah. It keeps it really spicy and exciting and... I usually wear like a short skirt with nothing underneath.
0: Okay, so that's what she wears around the house, just in case. Damn. She's going to get those cheeks. It's nice.
4: Right, because I've been cooking and I've been doing things at the same time.
0: Yeah, right. So you're cooking and then he's just doing his thing while you're still cooking.
4: Yes. Uh-huh.
0: Hilarious.
3: That's a fat dude. That is so hot.
1: Yeah.
0: Wow. Chris says, as a fat guy, that's so hot.
1: I agree with him.
3: Yeah.
0: And how long have you been doing this?
4: For about the last 7 years.
0: 7 years. Did you hear about this on the internet or something, or somebody tell you about it?
4: Well, I'm a submissive, so it's always been something that's in my life.
0: Do you notice that your man is more agreeable when you need something done? Do you notice that there's a positive effect with being free use that other things around the house get done?
4: Oh, yes, most definitely. Oh, yes. Mm-hmm.
0: That's what these ladies are saying.
4: Very agreeable about just about anything. Yes, very.

0: He's very happy.
1: I bet. What a lucky guy. Just he gets Barbara whenever he wants Barbara. Huh, Nard? You're so quiet, Nard. Are you here today, buddy?
2: No, I am.
1: All right, you going to chime in?
2: Chime in with Barbara?
1: We got this.
2: Chime in with Barbara?
1: We got this doofus on the show, Barbara, and this guy wants to get paid, but he doesn't say anything.
2: He thinks because Barbara's age that he's just like, oh, I can't chime in.
1: Well, I don't like him, Barbara.
2: Right. Well, his hat's backwards.
1: Yeah, I just don't like
2: him. Who cares what her age is, Nard? That's not the question. The question was free use.
3: Yeah.
2: Barbara, what does it matter, the age?
1: I mean, it doesn't matter.
2: Wouldn't you like to still have that at whatever age Barbara may or may not be? Wouldn't that be nice?
1: She sounds like a beautiful young woman.
2: Yeah.
3: Yes. Barbara's got me bricked up.
2: What is your problem?
4: You bricked up?
3: Yes.
1: Yes.
2: That's what he said.
4: Oh, God.
2: You don't have to repeat it back
1: thank
2: to
1: you,
2: him.
1: Barbara.
4: Yeah, he's horny as hell.
3: Thank you, Barbara.
1: Thank you. You're the best.
2: He's horny as hell at the thought of, oh, when I get that age, maybe I'll still have a wife that likes free use.
1: What's up, Mark?
2: That'd be nice.
1: What you got, buddy?
5: Hey, hi, Billy. How you doing?
1: Good.
5: Man, I've been trying to call the show for a long time, man. Derek, you're awesome. Nard, you're an idiot.
1: Thank you. Best caller of the day.
5: But, man, on the free use thing, I didn't realize how good I had it till I heard from, you know, some of my coworkers how they don't get it. And I'm like, man, y'all don't have it like how I have it, you get it when you want it, basically how you want it. Never heard of that.
1: And so you have it like that. And did you?
5: Yeah, I'm blessed to have it like that.
1: Did your woman and you have a conversation about it? Or is it just something that you guys kind of just adapted without saying anything?
5: It kind of just adapted over time because we've been together for a long time. And she actually works. She has a good job. She's a nurse. And
1: do you ever go to her work when you're in the mood and then she's on her break?
5: Oh, no, okay, no,
1: all right.
5: No.
1: Just didn't know how free you were. I didn't know how much.
2: A girl like that and she works.
5: Can't mess with the professionalism, right. You know what I mean?
1: I didn't know. If she's on her break, work. You go in there, right, have a little fun.
2: She's like, I'm on my break.
5: Nah, if I see her on a break, I'm usually feeding her. But that eggs to the, you know, to the free use. You know, I do what I got to do and then, you know, she takes care of me.
1: All right, let's say it's 3 a.m. and you're like, man, I can't sleep.
5: Oh, yeah, that's where the easy access comes in at.
1: Right.
5: That's when you know.
1: Does she sleep with clothes on or or some sort of outfit so that you have easy access?
5: You know the one-layer 90s, and that's just it.
1: Oh, nice. That way you can get it whenever you want to.
5: Yeah. Yeah, so it goes.
1: Now, does she get up and clean up, or does she just marinate?
5: That's the part where I only trust her at work. She's just marinated and going to work like that. So I'm like, well, if anybody else is trying to get it, I mean, just got some marination. So,
1: well, thank you, Mark. Appreciate it.
2: Yeah, thanks, buddy.
1: Let's go to Richard.
6: Yes.
1: Hello, Richard. How are you doing, buddy?
6: Hello. I'm doing fine.
1: That's good. What's going on? What can we do for you, buddy?
6: Well, I was calling about the free use.
1: Yeah.
6: I've been with my gal 18 years, and it's been like that since day one.
1: No way. This dude's been, even before it had a name, this guy's been doing it way before it had a name.
6: Yes,
1: so,
6: sir.
1: So she can be in the middle of cooking, and you just get to do it. She can be in the middle of anything, and if the mood strikes.
6: Middle of anything. 3 o'clock, 4 o'clock in the morning.
1: What if she's on the phone with like a friend or her mom?
6: Yes, we've done it then too.
1: What a lucky guy.
2: Yeah. No, he lives a great life.
1: Whenever.
6: Well, I guess I didn't know that until I heard everybody else not getting it.
1: Oh, yeah.
2: You're a lucky man.
1: You have no, Richard, you should really send a text message to your woman this morning, just letting her know what a lucky man you are.
2: That's how cool is this show, though? Like, Richard didn't even know he was such a lucky man. Now he does.
1: He thought he was just Richard.
2: Yeah.
1: But now he's
2: lucky. Thought this is just how people lived.
1: He's lucky Richard.
2: And now he's like, wait a minute, you know, not everybody lives like this?
6: I'm going to do that, guys. I've been listening to you since day one. You guys are great.
1: Oh, well, we appreciate it. Come to our party if you can, Richard. We got a BMS Live, which is coming up.
6: I'm down here in Del Rio. That'd be kind of hard for me to do. But
1: well, you guys got planes or something? You got a?
2: Oh man,
3: was that like
1: train?
3: 2 hours?
1: Yeah, it's not too far. Thank you, Richard. Appreciate it. I mean, we had a guy drive from San Diego
2: yeah.
1: for our BMS Live.
2: San Diego.
1: So let's see here. Remember we were talking about what women want?
2: Yeah, we always do.
1: Right. This is what women want. So this is what this woman wants.
0: And if that man don't make at least six figures, I don't want him. Nope.
1: She doesn't want him if he doesn't make six figures.
0: Okay, what you saying?
2: Okay.
1: Do you know the percentage of men that make six figures in America? I think it's a pretty low percentage.
2: All of them.
1: Pretty low percentage of men that make six figures.
0: Mm. I ain't settling. I don't want him. So, yeah, I know my worth.
1: Yeah, she knows her worth. So that's why she's not going to deal with that.
2: Yeah.
1: And I think this woman, she's upset because all men aren't tall or something like that.
2: Yeah. All right.
4: How is someone going to tell me that only 14 to 15% of men in the U.S. are 6 foot and taller?
1: Yeah, it's like 14%. Might even be lower. That are 6 feet and taller. Mm-hmm. So if you look at that stat, good luck. You know, just get a guy, make him wear some heels, like those little cowboy boots. And
2: yeah.
1: Wear some heels.
2: Right.
1: And he can be tall.
2: They can put those things in their shoes.
1: Right.
2: Like, I see people doing that all the time.
1: You gotta fix them up. Because they got these things, right?
2: Mm-hmm.
1: Tom Cruise wears them, I think.
2: Yeah.
1: There's these things that go in. It's got to be uncomfortable.
2: It has to be.
1: I would hate that.
2: But
1: you have these little things in your shoes that give you like an inch or two.
2: Mm-hmm.
1: And then you feel taller.
2: Yeah.
1: It's the Wonder Bra for men. They just call them Wonder Feet.
2: No, for sure. For sure.
1: Because men are lying. You know, women lie about how big their boobs uh-huh. are and how perky they are.
2: Yeah.
1: Listen, dudes are lying about how perky they are.
2: They really are.
1: With their height. Oh, that's funny. Let me take a break.
2: All right.
1: So this woman argues that if a woman can leave a man because he falls on hard times financially, and she can leave him, and everybody's like, you go, girl. You got to leave him.
2: Yeah.
1: He needs to support you. Then men should be allowed, without being shamed at all, to leave a fat woman. We'll get to it next. Hang on.
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11: If you are an employer, what are the three things you should know about sexual harassment law? Number one, refrain. It may seem obvious, but be aware that sexual harassment is any gender-based discrimination or mistreatment. It could even be a single work assignment based on gender. Also, it is illegal to allow harassment even when it's caused by others outside of your business. Number two, train. Have a written policy and know that if you have five or more employees, you must provide prevention training by January 1 of 2021 and every 2 years thereafter. Don't put this off. Number three, investigate claims. If misconduct is reported, the law requires prompt investigation and no retaliation. Failure to investigate is evidence you condone wrongdoing. Also, the new law allows your employee to bring a claim against you for up to 4 years, and if it's a criminal sexual assault, up to 10 years. I'm Attorney Walter Clark. We sue employers who break the law. I don't want to meet you that way. Questions? Call Walter Clark at the Sevens.
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7: What the? How you doing?
8: Every day is a new day.
9: Okay, every day is a new day.
10: That is true.
11: Yep.
10: That's actually a fact.
9: Every day is a new day.
10: Bars.
9: Microaggressions towards your man kills the relationship. I think this would be good when I play this.
10: Mm-hmm.
9: I'm sure dudes do this too. It's not
10: yes.
9: Look, I'm in this thing where I'm just on the side of the internet where women just hate men for whatever reason. I can't get out of it. I try to. I'm like, all right, let's go to another where women love men. I can't find that part of the internet.
10: I don't think that part of the internet exists.
9: Right? I can't find it. Like, there's got to be somebody out there that's like, all right, I don't just hate all men. Well,
10: There are, but they usually get ran off the internet.
9: Yeah,
10: really
9: they probably
10: quick.
9: Do.
10: Yeah,
12: pretty quick.
9: Because I have this audio, obviously the Hobby Lobby audio, where this woman's upset that men are now at Hobby Lobby.
10: Damn.
9: I got 30 to 40% of relationships are sexless.
10: Damn.
9: These women describe the smallest and biggest they've ever seen. I got crazy college confessions.
10: 30 to 40% is insane.
9: It is.
10: To be sexless.
9: An ugly woman crashes out because a man said hi to her. Just think about that. This guy's like, hi. She's like, oh, my gosh.
10: Mm.
9: Oh, I got to go live.
10: Yeah.
9: You're not going to believe what happened.
10: Mm-hmm.
9: All right, I'm just minding my own business, and a man said hi to me.
10: Yep.
9: And he's an ugly man. So it's an ugly woman that's mad that an ugly man said hi to her. Here's the thing. The dude's like, all right, you're in my league. Yeah. So why don't I shoot my shot? You're just as ugly as I am, so why don't I shoot my shot at you? Like, oh, my gosh, he gives me the ick.
10: Yeah.
9: Get him away, 911. I have an emergency. An ugly man said hi to me.
10: Damn.
9: Send SWAT.
10: Some women do get offended by that.
9: They get offended.
10: Like, am I this ugly?
9: Yeah, you are. That's the problem. Nobody knows what they look like.
10: Yeah.
9: They got this inflated sense of self.
10: That is true. Although there are guys out there that do shoot their shot, though.
9: Yeah.
10: Well, way above their, you know.
9: And it's not just women that think, oh, look, we got this guy over there.
11: Mm-hmm. Yeah, a stud.
9: Yeah.
10: A stud.
9: He's a stud.
11: Yeah, just this guy, just a stud.
10: Just a stud. Only studs.
9: Studs and Duds. That's that website that Nard's on.
10: Mm-hmm.
12: Yeah.
9: Hilarious website, by the way. So you can go on there and you can find out if they're, you know, a scoundrel, if you will. Go to Studs or Duds or Duds or Studs. I can't remember exactly.
10: One of those, yeah.
9: Look it up. Yeah, men in America, they're talking about the decline of sperm count.
10: Yeah.
9: Yeah, you know why? Because we're getting yelled at for going to Hobby Lobby.
10: Mm-hmm.
9: Yeah, every time we get yelled at, our sperm count goes down.
10: That is true.
9: Right? My sperm count is probably really low because I'm so subjected. Right?
10: No, it's probably really high. Yeah.
9: Yeah, no, it's probably...
10: You're never getting yelled at.
9: Well, I am on the internet when I have to go through all these videos.
10: Yeah, but they're not talking to you.
9: They're not?
10: I don't think they are.
9: Feels like they are.
10: I know it does. I know.
9: Feels like they are. I hate that part of the job.
10: It's like, why are you yelling at me?
9: I didn't do nothing.
10: Uh-huh.
9: I don't even look at women.
10: No, you don't.
9: No, not at all. I'm just worried about our next show.
10: Mm-hmm.
9: That's all I worry about.
10: Yeah.
9: So, gosh, we just got done 4 hours. Now I got to do it again.
10: Mm-hmm. On to the next.
9: So, I got some audio of, you know how a woman can leave a dude because, I don't know, he lost his job or something. And everybody's like, well, he should have worked harder. You know, he shouldn't have lost his job.
10: What about maybe his industry just like, all right.
9: I know, but.
10: He should have worked harder.
9: Girl got to eat.
10: All right.
9: So, should men then feel the same way about their fat wives?
13: Why do you think women should stay if their man or their husband loses money? It's a fake laugh for me. You gotta relax.
14: They gonna eat me alive. I think that if women should leave their husbands when they lose money, then it should be okay for men to leave their wives when they get fat.
10: What? Damn.
13: Sarah, no you didn't.
14: I did. Because this is the thing. This is what I don't think that women weigh out, right? Women will say things like, well, he lost his money and yeah, but you let your body go 3 years ago. And it was not because of a baby. That baby is 7. Let's be real. If we know that masculine men are looking for an aesthetic because subconsciously that means it's going to give us a healthy heir, and women are looking for safety and security, and we're going back to the hunter and gatherer stage, why do we get to get what we want no matter what, but they don't get to get what they want no matter what?
9: I like this lady. She's my favorite lady on the internet.
10: I mean, it's a lady that, you know, is like, hey, how we're approaching this doesn't really make sense.
9: No. So
10: this is what guys are going
9: to
10: do.
9: If your dude loses money and you want to roll out, then mm-hmm. he should be able to roll out when you get fat.
10: Okay. All right.
9: That's fair.
10: Yeah, sure. If he doesn't like you fat.
9: Yeah, but some dudes do like the big women.
10: Yes. Some dudes are.
9: Actually, a lot of guys. I'm going to look this up. Percentage of men that like fat women.
10: All right. I mean, it's, percentage. I don't know. It's probably 50-50.
9: Percentage of men.
12: Can be.
9: That
10: I would say, yeah, probably.
12: 10%.
9: No, it's way higher than that, Chris.
10: Way higher.
11: I would say lower than that.
10: You would say it's lower than 10% of guys
12: like
10: bigger girls.
11: Yeah.
10: You're an idiot.
11: I would say
10: 5%. You're an idiot, dude.
9: Oh, man, Chris might have been spot on.
10: You're an idiot.
9: Surveys indicate that about 10% of men explicitly prefer heavier or chubbier women.
10: Damn.
9: It's only 10%.
10: I always knew I was rare.
9: The same surveys typically show that a much larger portion, around 40%, express a primary attraction to slimmer or average build figures.
12: Yes.
10: Yep. Because they like humping boys.
12: What?
10: What? That's what you guys that like skinny girls? That's what you guys... You guys like humping girls with boys' bodies.
11: No.
10: Yeah, you do. Yeah, you do. No. Yeah, you do.
9: No. Our life's you a like good to boy not
10: be
9: body.
10: Able, when you have a girl bent over, you like to not be able to tell.
11: What?
10: Is
11: what?
10: That a boy or is that a girl?
11: That's Chris.
9: What are you talking about? Nard likes a good tailbone.
11: Chris likes
10: you and Chris are boys on this one. How come you're separating from him?
12: I don't understand that.
11: Because I like big boobs and like I like a little bit of
12: ass. I like big boobs too.
11: No, you like white trash.
10: Skinny girls don't have big boobs.
9: Trash.
10: You like white trash.
11: Yeah, like
10: white
11: trash.
10: Jesus Christ.
12: Wow.
11: What?
10: What's his problem?
12: I don't know, dude.
11: Because
10: you like white trash.
11: He likes the ones that look like boys.
12: What? What are you talking about?
11: He likes the ones that have small ass, no boobs.
10: Mm.
12: Where do you get that from?
11: What do you mean? It's on all your history.
10: It's on all your history.
12: What history?
11: It's like Walmart dirty feet.
12: What?
11: That's what it is. Yeah, that's your type.
9: Defend yourself, Chris.
10: Yeah.
12: I thought you guys were
10: on the same team.
12: I don't know what he's talking about.
10: I don't know.
11: I don't like my girls. I know if the guy or girl? Like, I like to know that there's something there.
12: I like my women where
11: like
12: I won't go to prison.
11: Like a 2x4.
12: So, shut up.
10: Yep, shut up.
12: Shut up. I like big boobs too, you
11: idiot. No, you do not.
9: Chris has always said he likes big boobs.
12: Yeah.
11: Yeah.
12: I've always been a boob guy.
11: They're okay. They're like an accessory.
9: No,
11: like, he's like,
9: no,
11: okay,
12: they're ancestry.
9: No.
10: Yeah, they're ancestry.
9: Like, no, Chris is. Oh, I got to defend Chris on this one. He's always said he likes big boobs.
12: I've always been a boob guy.
9: He did say
11: why
9: he likes Britney Spears.
12: Chris said like Britney Spears' butt. I think she has a cute butt.
9: Mm-hmm. I think she's got a dude's ass.
11: Yeah, that's what I was saying. He likes dude's ass.
12: I don't like dude's ass.
10: You also like dude's ass, Nard.
11: No, I do not.
9: Yeah, okay. But a dude on the internet said, I think it was a dude, he said that as women get older, they kind of get a dude's ass anyways. It's just kind of what happens.
10: Yeah, they do kind of lose that booty.
9: Yeah, you lose the butt. That's just a normal thing. You're going to lose your ass. So eventually, Nard, whatever woman you get with, eventually she's going to have a man's ass.
11: Oh, no, I would definitely give her an ass.
9: You can't.
10: Oh, you talking about going to Dr.
11: Oh,
10: J.
11: Oh, yeah. I would go to Dr. J immediately. I'm like, hey, she lost her ass. Can we upgrade?
10: Nard does have good credit with Dr. J.
11: Hell yeah, I do.
12: Does he?
11: Yes.
10: He does. He's paid for multiple surgeries. Yeah. Like, yeah. He has a pretty good history with him.
11: Yeah,
10: I do. Say.
11: Yeah.
9: Yeah, he does. But, you know, I think it's going to happen. You lose your ass.
10: Mm-hmm.
9: You know, dudes. You know, dudes kind of get women's bodies as they get older. They get breasts.
10: Yep.
9: So it's kind of like she's got a dude body now.
12: Yeah.
9: He's got a woman's body, and they try to make it work.
10: Uh-huh.
12: Well, grandmas look like grandpas. And grandpas
10: yeah, they
12: like
10: do.
12: Grandmas,
10: I mean, they absolutely, yeah.
9: I saw a couple, and I could not tell which one was a grandpa and which one was a grandma.
12: You can't tell.
10: That's insane.
9: Yeah. I saw them at the airport.
10: Yeah.
9: It could have been two grandmas or two grandpas even. I don't know.
10: But that is the, you know. I guess that's probably the downside to living so long.
9: What's up, Connor?
15: Hey, I got so much hate from my family when I divorced my fat wife.
9: Your family didn't like you because you divorced your fat wife?
15: Yeah, my family, my coworkers, like everybody, even my friends. I actually had to get a new job because my coworkers thought I was like a big jerk because, you know, I didn't want to climb Flesh Mountain. So I got a divorce, and
9: if the only reason that you divorced her is because she was fat, then yeah, that is rude. Well, if she was a nice person and she, you know, I mean, her personality was really nice and people liked her. That's what it sounds like.
10: Yeah, but we just played audio of girls saying, like, that's a legit, like, you can't get mad at them when they do that.
15: And it's kind of like a whole package thing. It's not like she just gained weight. She gained weight, and all she did was complain about her body for months while doing nothing about it except eating more. So it's like at a certain point, you got to take responsibility. You know what I mean? And she just refused, and I couldn't be there for it anymore. Like we'd go out to places in public. We'd go to restaurants or whatever having dinner, and people would stare. It was really uncomfortable.
9: What do you mean they'd stare? Nobody stares, dude. That's just making that up.
15: People stared. I'm not kidding.
9: No, they didn't. I'm not buying that. Nobody's
10: well, we don't
9: just
10: know how
9: big
10: she was. They might have.
11: I mean, yeah, true.
15: Yeah, they really did. I'm not making it up. Like, it's not something I was really happy to have to deal with at the time. It's not something I'd make up. There was one time where we got approached by complete strangers, and they commented on our weight.
9: There's no way

0: Nobody's ever come up and like, hey, ma'am, I don't know if you know, but you're fat.
1: Damn.
0: Nobody's done that.
2: Yeah, they have. Somebody came over to us while we were out, and they were like, do you really think you should be eating that much?
0: Nobody's done that. If anybody did that, it would be a woman that would do that.
2: But what I'm trying to get at is, you know, I'm a decent looking guy. I'm not like a young Brad Pitt, but I'm definitely not a nerd. You know what I mean? And I just couldn't handle that anymore. I want to be able to go out with the woman I'm with and not get stared at, not get comments.
0: I think that's
2: be able to go home.
0: That's you
2: and not
0: projecting.
2: Hear her complain about it.
0: That is you projecting.
1: Uh huh.
2: Well, you were just saying a minute ago that, you know, if I were to stop working, stop making money, it'd be okay if she left. I'm doing the same thing here. She knows what I'm attracted to. She made a choice not to work toward that. She didn't take any responsibility. So I had to go.
0: Okay, somebody just sent me a video of a large woman trying to get in a car. This is okay, that's not what we're talking about.
3: How big is the car?
0: This is a decent-sized car.
3: Oh, man, I've had passengers like that.
1: And Nard just wants to drive off.
0: Can you tell me how much she weighed, sir?
2: Well, she gained 85 pounds.
3: Oh,
0: that's
3: man.
0: Not even that bad.
2: And she was she was over 250.
3: And she gained 85 on top of that?
2: No, see, after the 85 she gained, she was over 250.
0: Okay, how tall is she?
2: God. She was 5'8". Like 5'7", 5'8".
0: Okay, that's not that bad. That is
1: that's
0: not
1: a monster.
0: Bad.
1: That's a monster. You guys are saying two different things. I'm getting confused.
0: That's not okay.
3: 5'8"?
0: 5'8" and 250.
3: Yeah, she's coming at you like
2: a big girl.
3: You're running. Okay.
0: She's sturdy for sure. I'm not going to say she's not.
3: She's the boulder at Indiana Jones.
0: She's not, Nard. You're about to be the boulder.
3: Nuh-uh.
0: Leaving the show.
3: Nuh-uh. What?
0: You can't have you just be rude.
1: Yeah, that is not. This car is not.
2: I mean, I'm not trying to be rude. I'm just saying that, like,
0: I get why your friends didn't like you, and I get why your coworkers didn't like you, and I get why everybody didn't like you.
2: Man, you were just saying the same thing not 5 minutes ago.
0: What was I saying?
2: That you know, men should be able to leave if the girl.
0: No,
2: gets-
0: that was a debate that a woman brought up. She was saying if women can leave, men. For losing income, losing financial stability due to whatever circumstance, losing a job or whatever, the woman then said, hey, then men should be able to leave their wives if they get fat.
2: Living proof.
0: Lady fell out of the car. And now this dude can't get her up and her leg's stuck.
2: That's a crazy video. I mean, we stopped having sex altogether, which was another thing, because it just wasn't physically possible anymore. It was like worked. And not fun work, you know what I mean?
0: Okay, so you didn't enjoy having sex with her anymore.
2: I mean, after the 85 pounds, no, but it also just stopped altogether. It wasn't even an option anymore.
0: So, because she didn't want to do it. Okay, now this lady is rolling all over the ground. All right, she's using the car to brace herself to get up.
1: She's bigger than the car.
0: She's large.
1: She's an Impala.
0: Right, now her man is picking her up.
1: Oh,
0: there you man. Go. She's
1: oh,
0: up.
1: Don't
0: she's
1: don't
0: up.
1: Don't put that on him. We don't know that's her man.
3: Yeah, that could be the Uber driver.
0: No, that's her man.
1: No, I think she's driving.
3: Oh God.
1: Well,
3: how
1: she's,
3: is she gonna
0: okay
3: turn
0: now?
3: The
0: she's
3: wheel?
0: Crying.
1: She's attempting to.
0: She's crying because she can't get in the car. All right.
3: Did she buy it without knowing it?
1: I don't know.
0: Here's what I think. You could have talked to her. You could have. You're supposed to be the husband, and you lead by example.
1: It was a rental.
3: Oh, it was? Man.
1: Yeah, they were trying to travel.
3: And it's more expensive to get the, like, and SUV.
1: It's a lot more expensive. Yeah,
0: yeah, that's her man.
3: Oh, my God. I'd leave her.
1: Yeah, it's because you're a monster.
3: I'd leave her at the airport.
1: That's because you are a monster.
3: Yeah. Oh,
0: what about like, Dan?
3: You mm-hmm. can't fit
4: That's
3: there.
4: What you're getting.
0: What's up, Dan?
3: Oh, God, no.
1: Yeah, it is.
3: I'd be alone forever. I'd be alone forever.
5: Hey, man, this dude's an idiot.
0: I agree. I get why.
5: He's a narcissist.
0: Yeah, I get why the people didn't like him and his coworkers didn't like him.
5: For one, he's making up the stories that he's getting looked at. And then
0: yeah,
5: two,
0: that's just his
5: you're
0: insecurities.
5: You're telling your job, the people at your job, like, why you left her? That's so dumb.
0: You could have just said, like, we, you know, we, I could understand if she was miserable to be around because she was miserable.

0: miserable in her own body. And you've
1: Nothing worse than that.
0: Okay, and you had tried everything. You tried her to get her to eat better. You tried to exercise with her.
1: And she's just complaining about her body.
0: You tried to maybe get her Ozempic or get her to a doctor.
2: Yeah, this went on for months, man. It's not like I was just like, oh, okay, I'm done. This was a month-long thing,
0: Okay, 1 month. You gave her 1 month.
1: A month is crazy. Yeah.
3: That's what Dr. Dowd gives us, people. You got 1 month.
4: It's wild.
0: You gave her 1 month? No
2: Dude,
0: way.
2: You're not the one that has to bang her. I don't want to hear it.
0: Well, it sounds like you didn't bang her either.
2: I mean, not after all that. You're right.
0: Well, was she just upset or depressed or something?
2: Yeah, it became her entire focus, which made it become my entire focus. Like, all she did was complain about her body and then refused to do anything about it.
0: Now, did she complain and then also eat a lot of food?
2: Yeah. Yeah, that would happen. And, you know, I'd try to be understanding at first. That's how it started. But, you know, there's only so much you can do. And if she's going to refuse to take responsibility, I can't do it for her.
0: Yeah. Why are you laughing?
5: She has to take responsibility.
0: She does. But, you know, as a husband, you're supposed to lead, you know?
5: Yeah.
0: You are supposed to lead as the husband.
5: But you can lead her there. But if she doesn't drink, then it's on her.
0: If you notice, that one woman that called in earlier today, she has a big fat husband, and she stayed with him.
5: Mm-hmm.
0: She didn't leave her husband.
3: Yep.
2: My mom was pretty big, and my dad stayed with her, and they had such a terrible relationship. I'm sure it was sexless. Like,
0: okay, does your mom talk to you? Because you talked about family. If your mom was big, was she upset that you left your big wife?
2: Yeah, my whole family is not too happy with me about it. But again, they're not the ones in the marriage, so they don't have to live it.
0: I gotcha. It just seems rude. You know, I really don't know what to tell the guy. It doesn't. It feels rude, right?
1: It does. It is rude.
0: But it's. But some people are pointing out it's rude of her to not make changes.
5: It is.
1: All right.
0: So, I don't know. I got to take a break. I got $1,000 coming up. You're shot at $1,000. In about 12 minutes, I got a bunch of stuff to give away. Iron Maiden tickets, Trans-Siberian Orchestra, and more all coming up. Hang on.
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9: Twelve minutes from your shot at $1,000. Easy money.
10: Easy.
9: All I gotta do is listen for the keyword. Do you want to know what women think about when they're getting a massage? Sure. There's no way that they think about this. This woman's got to be trolling. When they get a massage, they're probably thinking about the rest. They're probably like, "Oh, please don't fart." That's what I think they're thinking about. But listen to this.
11: Today I realized I am, in fact, a sick pervert. I was
9: Man, she's a Chris. She could have just said, I'm a Chris.
10: Yeah.
9: She's a sick pervert as she was getting a massage.
11: A massage, and I had a male masseuse, normal, okay? He was massaging my legs, and I just felt so relaxed and nice, and I found myself, like, wanting him to graze his finger over, like, that's sick. Why?
10: Do I hear a shower?
12: Yeah, that's what I was going to say.
9: All right, I'm not sure.
10: Where's this video? I got to see.
12: Yeah, I got to see what's going on.
9: She goes, that's sick. I think she's

0: OnlyFans girl. So she's getting a massage. You know how OnlyFans is very stressful work. Obviously, it gives you a bad back and stuff like that.
1: Right.
0: OnlyFans. They got to do a lot of crazy stuff on there. So she needed a massage. Goes to this dude. She gets a massage. And she's like, all right, we just wanted him to graze it. And but he didn't. You know, he's a professional. But she's like, that's sick that I wanted him to do that.
2: Why did I want that? I was like almost inching, like, please. And then I couldn't stop thinking about the entire rest of the massage. Like, I just, like, needed, like, I was like, are happy ending massages, like, a real thing? Then I feel bad. I'm like, my poor masseuse. Like, I need to stop being a sick pervert and just enjoy my massage.
3: There you go.
0: Now, they have a lot of these massages for women. So they'll go there. And the massage guy will, or girl, they'll do that to the woman. They have happy, I didn't know this, but they have happy ending massages for women. But they it's called self-care. You know, a dude, think about this. A woman can go to like a really nice, respectable place and it's, you know what I mean? There's spa music playing. It's nice. There's, you know, greenery and all that stuff. She'll go in there and then the man will bring her to Pleasure Town. Mm-hmm. A dude, he's got to get in his car with his tinted windows.
1: Yeah.
0: You know, it's this crack house looking place. He's got to get out to get his happy ending. Right? It's in the most shady part of town.
1: Mm-hmm.
0: There's this one restaurant. I can't give out the name, but it's got such a vulgar name. I'm like, that has to, it says it's a restaurant, but I'm like, that has to be a massage place.
1: Oh, okay.
0: There's no way it's not. It's just no way.
1: Mm-hmm.
0: Some of those names are hilarious.
1: Yeah, they are.
0: So, did you see the woman, Chris?
3: Oh, yeah.
0: Yeah, sick pervert. Perverted woman.
3: Oh, I'd give her a massage any day.
0: Any day.
3: Any
0: day, give her a massage. Yeah, she's on. She's not going to be, you know, hard up for any guy, like, giving her a massage. She's on OnlyFans.
1: Yeah.
0: So, the father walking the daughter down the aisle is considered disgusting.
1: All right.
0: Do we have that one up there? I wonder if it made it up there.
1: So,
0: yeah, because, yeah, here it is. Here, I found it, Derek.
1: Okay. Yep.
0: Bam. Let me play this.
4: This is what a woman looks like when she's about to get married. And this is what a man looks like when he's about to get married. Do you see any difference? Well, actually, the father walking the bride down the aisle to the groom is symbolic of passing down the ownership of the bride from the father.
0: Maybe back in the day. But right now, dudes aren't getting like 60 cows anymore or whatever.
1: No, they're not.
0: What's that word? They got a word for it that you would get something. They had a whole word for it. Nah, I forget the word for it. It's on the tip of my tongue.
1: Tribute?
0: Nah, that's the mob.
1: Mm-hmm.
0: Something else. It's not a dolly or something like that. I don't know. It's something. Anyways, yeah, dowry.
1: Oh, a dowry. Okay.
0: Right? That, it's like, all right, you want this? Yeah, you got. Like, they used to have to pay you to take her.
1: Mm-hmm.
0: Now, that's not the way it is.
1: No, it's not.
0: And it used to be. Here's another tradition that went out the window.
1: Yeah.
0: Well, when the father or the bride had to pay.
1: Yes.
0: That's out the window.
1: Yeah, it is.
0: But this woman, she's like, it's disgusting. Because you're transferring ownership. Oh. Not anymore. Not in 2026. It's just a sign of respect.
1: It is.
0: If you, as Derek pointed out earlier, if you had a good dad, a dad that was there.
1: Yep.
0: You know.
1: Dad that took care of you.
0: Can you provided. Imagine? Derek, can you imagine? And I know this has happened to some dudes.
1: Mm-hmm.
0: Where, I don't know, maybe she went to a college.
1: Yeah.
0: And then she decided that she hated men, whatever the reason is.
1: Yes, yes.
0: But she decides to get married. She's like, I'm going to get married, but Dad, I don't want you to walk me down because I am pushing against traditions.
1: I probably wouldn't even go.
0: But I still want you to pay for it.
1: I definitely wouldn't go. Yeah,
0: that, Dad? Dad's like, there was a dad, he's like, I'm not paying for your wedding if I don't get to walk you down. And she's like, what?
1: Yes.
0: You don't get like, to what do you choose mean? The traditions.
1: Like, what are you? Well, then why are you doing a wedding?
0: Then you guys pay
1: you're
0: for it.
1: You're doing a wedding and you're doing everything else that the weddings do except for the part where the father walks his daughter down the aisle. That's the one thing in the wedding that you're doing away with.
0: That would be kind of crushing as a dad.
1: It would be so stupid.
4: to the groom. And that is a tradition we still see nowadays that was kept from when there was an overt patriarchy governing society. It used to represent

0: prevent the passage of ownership, protection, and care of the bride from the father to the groom. So why are we still doing this? Disgusting.
1: She says, disgusting.
2: Duke said, you'd go, Derek. It's her wedding, not you. You don't know me then, Duke. Because I would not. Absolutely not.
1: So you're saying right now.
2: You think
1: now,
2: I would go after she disrespected me like that? I don't think so.
1: So if you don't get to walk her down the aisle, you're not
2: I wouldn't
1: going.
2: Go. Yeah, like unless she was just doing a completely different wedding, right? But if she was doing like a normal wedding except for that part, why would I go? Why would I go? Because you're just, all you're doing is taking a shot at your dad.
1: That's it.
2: For whatever. And it's like, okay, all right, you want to take a shot at me? Then I'll take a shot at you. Bitch.
1: So, Nard, what would you
2: what
1: do?
2: What are you saying damn about, Nard? Go. What, are you going to walk your son down the aisle when he marries a boy?
3: No.
2: Shut your ass up.
1: What do you think, Chris? Let's say you had some daughters and you didn't get to walk them down the aisle. Would you feel kind of stupid?
4: Yeah, I'm not going. I'm not paying for it.
2: Yeah.
4: I'm not doing any of that.
2: If the one thing they're doing is just by taking a shot at dad.
4: That's all it is.
1: Why is it so? Is it just because others got to do it and just the perception of how it would make you look?
2: Is that
1: why you wouldn't do it? Could you not swallow your pride for that moment? And if this was your daughter's wish, that she's like, I don't want you to walk me down the aisle. I just want to walk myself down the aisle.
2: Especially
1: because
2: how
1: no man owns me.
4: Then you can pay it yourself, too.
2: Exactly, 100%, yeah. Especially how I am as a father. It's like, no, what?
1: A real dad supports their kids regardless. That's what Duke says, that regardless whether or not you get to walk her down the aisle, you should be present.
2: No, no disrespect. I do not care what Duke says.
4: Yeah.
2: Like, I just don't.
4: Yeah.
2: You do you, Duke.
1: Gosh, that would be difficult. Mm-hmm. That would be a difficult decision. You'd probably want to be in the back row, at least. If you attend the wedding, you'd probably just rather be in the back row.
2: Mm-hmm.
1: Or you could Zoom it.
2: Yep.
1: Just watch the wedding on Zoom.
2: I wouldn't. Why would I do that? Want to watch this boring fest on Zoom? I don't think so.
1: All right, got to take a quick break. $1,000 could be yours. I stand with Derek now. They're making pins.
2: Yeah, duh.
1: I stand with Derek.
2: Because I'm on the normal side.
1: $1,000, hang on.
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7: All right, $1,000. 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I thought this was good. Because you know how people just ruin their relationship?
8: Mm-hmm.
7: There's just some people, they just do just stupid stuff all the time. They just wreck their relationship.
8: Yeah.
7: And this person had a good thing to say. It's that lady that I like.
9: Women don't even really like men. I think women just want the power over them.
10: Oh, my God.
9: I think women want men to be weak. Oh. That's why women emasculate men so much. Because for what reason would you negatively? No, hear me. Negatively speak on something that you say you love. Would you ever speak to your children the way women speak to men?
7: Oh, man. Think about that. Would you ever talk to your kid the way you talk to your husband?
11: Well.
7: Have you ever thought about that? That the kids, would you ever talk to your dog the way you talk to your husband? No, you'd be worried that it would hurt your dog's feelings.
8: And that's the point.
7: Well, I know, but why would you want to hurt somebody that you're with's feelings?
12: Women speak to men, so I can use that for a reference.
9: Miguel, say, hey, I got to turn left up here.
13: I'm going to turn left up here.
9: No, it's right.
12: What?
13: GPS says left.
9: No, it's right for sure. You never get that right, but it's fine. You're not very good at directions, but it's cool.
13: You got
7: right, it's a tiny little insult. Mm-hmm. Let's say you meet somebody, you're talking to a couple. Oh, yeah, he's terrible at directions. He's terrible at directions.
8: Mm.
7: Sorry we're late, but yeah, he's terrible at directions. It's a micro little, that one little comment, that one little insult that they don't really see as an insult. They're like, oh, I'm just teasing.
8: Yeah.
7: But it's like, are you teasing?
8: I don't know, yeah.
7: It seems that they call them little microaggressions. And there's each one of those, you throw it in a bucket, and eventually it fills and it overflows with all these little tiny insults.
8: Mm-hmm.
7: And then it's dead. It's over.
8: Yeah, it's probably not healthy.
7: Oh, it's so bad.
8: Mm-hmm.
7: The little insults. And if you ever find that your dude is now maybe, because before maybe he just brushed it off and he laughed it off, and now he doesn't laugh it off anymore. Right? And
8: now you're like, he stores it.
7: Right? So now it's because it's reached that point where it's overflowed with them. And he's like, all right, this is out of control.
8: Now, yeah, I mean, this is what
7: I'm sure men do this too.
8: Oh my God, this is what we deal with in our.
7: He
8: just stores it.
7: I'm sure men
8: like
7: do this to women as well.
8: You don't need to ask. That's how you are, though. You act like a woman.
7: This is so relatable to people that are saying unnecessary attacks add up. It is. It's an unnecessary.
8: Mm-hmm.
7: Out of line comment. You go back to, if you don't have something nice to say to your partner, don't say anything at all.
8: Okay. All right.
7: I mean, really?
8: I won't talk.
7: Oh, God. It's a little tiny little insult. that you give your partner that mm-hmm. you're like, oh, I'm just teasing.
8: Yep.
7: But after a while, it adds up. Adds up. When it's like, oh, the dog's smarter than you.
0: Like, I think it's good to have those like, insults like deer of the day or whatever. It's just like little like flirty
7: you shut
0: stuff.
7: Your ass.
0: But if you're like in an actual fight, yeah, that's going to store
7: up. No. I'm talking, you're in non-fight. Right.

0: She could respond by saying, oh, don't worry about it, honey. We'll get there. Or she could respond, you always get the directions wrong. Right? Having to point out the obvious. And instead of being supportive and going, ah, it's not that big deal. It's just 5 minutes. Who cares?
1: Yeah.
0: Instead, you got it's a little tiny insult.
1: Mm-hmm.
0: Or it's the teasing. And if you notice that it's just one side that's teasing, it's because your man, he doesn't want to tease you back.
1: Yeah.
0: He's not playing your game. So, that, I mean, that's what happens. It's a little microaggressions. I'm sure.
1: I don't see the problem.
0: Yeah, see, but you guys have that agreement.
1: We don't. I mean, but she hates it, but it's just like, that's the way I'm going to deal with living with her. I got to I got to have little microaggressions.
0: But, okay, if it was one-sided, as you said earlier today.
1: Yeah. I said she makes fun of me.
0: Right.
1: That's not, yeah, I got you.
0: But if it was one-sided, and it was just one side, eventually you'd be like, okay.
1: Yeah.
0: How good is that if the other side doesn't want to participate in that, right? Doesn't want to participate, but now they feel like they have to just to not be a bitch.
1: I just feel like if you did participate in it, it's just like, I don't know. It would just feel fake to me. It's like, I know you,
0: that don't want to participate in that behavior.
1: Some people don't.
0: Yeah, they just go quiet.
1: Mm-hmm.
0: And then what happens? You get like 3-4 little microaggressions. You're like, why don't you say anything? Why are you so quiet?
1: Yeah.
0: It's like, well, you just took like 3 unnecessary shots that you probably don't even realize what you just said to me. So I'm just going to be quiet because anything that I do is incorrect.
1: Yeah.
0: Or everything you do, you're just going to get made fun of.
1: My chick's like, oh my God, are you complaining that I'm picking on you?
2: And oh,
1: like,
2: God.
1: No, bitch, I'm picking on you. You'll pick on me. I pick on you. Don't ever just be like, you're picking on me. Never. Could never.
0: Chris, what do you think?
1: Could never.
3: I don't really deal with that at home.
0: See, you guys don't microaggression each other?
1: Yeah.
3: No.
0: And insult each other?
3: Before, yes. Everything was, it was just jabs here, jabs.
0: And how bad was it?
1: Like,
3: well, yeah, to the point where it's just like, yeah, let's get divorced.
1: Like last night, I'm walking past the baby's room where she's at. She's in the baby's room. And I got a bowl of Wheaties, and I'm like, what a yummy dinner. You know? Like, would you say that's a microaggression?
0: Yes.
3: Okay. Yes. Yeah.
2: I would say microaggression.
1: You wouldn't say that's because you're a moron.
2: Why?
1: Because that's clearly a microaggression, you dumbass.
2: Yeah, I'm just being like a smartass. Like,
1: yeah, that's microaggression. Being a smartass is a microaggression.
0: If you notice that only one person in the relationship is a smartass,
1: yes.
0: The person that is... doesn't want to engage in that, they're going to go quiet, and they're not firing back at you being a smartass.
1: Nor, what you have to understand is, like, being a smartass, being sarcastic, those things are considered microaggressions. It doesn't matter what you think. That's what they are.
2: Really?
1: Yes.
2: I was being a smartass, but
1: I was. It's also, I knew it was a microaggression, because she came in there, and she's like, what are you on me right now? You want me to go to blah, blah, blah? I'm like, it's 9 o'clock at night. I'm just saying what a yummy dinner this is. Once again, all weekend, what a yummy dinner.
0: What Derek was saying is, why didn't you get something?
1: Yeah.
0: You should have cooked for me, but you didn't. So he didn't come out and say, you dumbass, you didn't cook. He just did it in a sarcastic, passive-aggressive way.
1: Right. Derek sounds like a woman. If I was a woman, I would have cooked, you dumbass.
0: That's touche to that person that said Derek sounds like a woman. If Derek wouldn't have been eating cereal, he would have cooked a meal if he was a woman.
1: Yes. That's what I would have done. Arby's is not open 24/7. You guys are morons. All right? They have an open and close time every day. I did have Arby's this weekend, though.
0: You did?
1: I did. After I whooped Daniel's ass in golf, I celebrated.
0: I don't blame you.
1: I did. What'd you get? It felt good. Well, I got the number one double. Yeah. On a sesame bun.
0: Sesame seeds.
1: Large curly, large Coke, side cup of cheddar for the curlies.
0: Oh, you need that.
1: Yeah. No, I don't get the beef nuggets. I don't know why they do the beef nuggets.
0: I don't know. I sent Derek this whole article about beef nuggets.
1: I know you did.
0: He didn't even respond to me.
1: Hell no, I didn't. Because I was like, this guy over here with the beef nuggets.
0: So he was microaggressive to me.
3: Yeah.
0: Gave me the silent
1: treatment.
0: That
1: was microaggressive to me, pal.
0: No, it wasn't.
1: Yes,
0: that was me
1: was.
0: Thinking of you. That was me like, hey, this dude, this beefy guy is going to love some beefy nuggets.
1: Dude, you know damn well that was microaggressive to me.
0: No, it wasn't.
1: Yes, it was.
0: You gave me the silent treatment.
1: See, that's the problem is you don't know what microaggressive

0: aggressions are.
1: Yeah, I do.
0: No, you don't, because you know that you're the king at it.
1: No.
0: You are the king at it.
1: No, you're silly. You're talking silly right now.
0: You don't do it at home, but you do it. You microaggression the hell out of us.
1: Yeah, I should. You guys deserve it.
0: I don't say we don't.
1: You deserve it.
0: Mm-hmm.
1: So I just say it to Nard's face.
0: Yeah.
1: There's no micro.
2: No.
0: I just love how Nard doesn't even understand what it is. Like, he thinks, yeah. Oh, I'm just being a smartass.
2: Yeah.
0: The whole time he doesn't realize, like, that is exactly what microaggression is.
1: Yeah.
2: I thought microaggression would be, like, in an argument. Like, you're, like, doing no. those jabs.
0: I know.
1: No, it's just.
3: No, they come out of nowhere.
0: Yeah.
1: It's when you're just, you're just going along your day, right, mm-hmm. Nard? As to what, you listen
0: like
1: to the audio, right?
0: It's like aggressive.
2: Yeah, but I feel like if you're not doing that, then you're not really.
1: All right. It could be as simple as filling out. Let's say you go to eat, right? And then the bill comes and then the tip, right? And he goes, oh, how much should we? And she goes, you know, how much should we leave, right? Mm-hmm. She's like, well, you just look at the bill, right? And so then she takes it away, right? You mm-hmm. How do you not know how to do this yet?
0: Yeah.
1: Right?
2: Right.
1: So that's microaggression.
2: Mm-hmm. Okay. Yeah.
1: It started out of nowhere where she could have just been like, I don't know, what's the total? Right?
0: Instead of having the conversation, she's like, do I have to do everything?
1: Right.
3: Yeah.
0: It's like a microaggression.
1: So that's what it is.
0: Mm-hmm.
1: It's like
0: and
1: your
0: I
1: penis.
0: Might be the king at it in my house with my wife. I mean, basically, now that I think about it, everything I do is microaggression. It really is.
1: Well, I got some good news for you guys.
0: Mm-hmm.
4: You know what?
1: You're not it. If you don't have a dad bod, you're not it. The majority of women choose dad bods. They just do.
0: Mm-hmm.
4: You know what? I think I have to say this. If you don't have a dad bod, then you're not it, okay? My man gives me every inch that he has every single day, twice a day, three times, four times, every time he can give it to me, he gives it to me.
1: All right, so she's saying the dad bods give it to the women way more.
0: Mm. In the chat, Nard said that most women choose it because most women are fat.
2: What?
1: All right, well, that's rude.
0: Yeah, that was really rude. I don't know why you don't just say that, Nard, instead of going to the chat.
1: That's why he's not paying attention, not saying anything on the air because he's in the chat.
0: He's in the chat, yeah.
3: Those are the kind of boobies I like, by the way.
1: So this woman has a great point.
0: Yeah.
1: And other women have chimed in. Mm. And this is what they've said. So the guy that's super fit and everything, that's working out all the time,
0: mm-hmm.
1: sure, he's spending all his testosterone on his workouts. So after his workout, he's in recovery, which means that he does not have as much energy to then hump you. Whereas the dude that's not spending all his time in the gym and working out and trying to get as muscular as possible and doing a bunch of cardio, he has all his energy just to hump you.
0: Damn.
1: And so this woman would rather be with a dad bod because he can give it to her two or three times a day. What are they saying?
0: Somebody said Chris has four dad bods.
3: Rude.
1: Really not rude. Panda saying not true, Billy. I'm saying just with the women that have dated men that go to the gym a lot, they're saying that, yeah, they can give it to them maybe once. But they can't. There's no second time in the day. There's no third time.
0: Yeah.
1: Just like the big boy goes in for second and thirds for food, he'll go in for second and thirds for his woman. Hmm. Whereas the other guy won't.
4: Let me tell you something. If you don't have a dad bod, nobody wants it. Because that means that you ain't about your woman. So.
1: Yeah, and that's another thing. If you don't have a dad bod, you're not 100% about your woman. If you are working out in the gym all the time, getting in shape, you're 100% about yourself. So.
0: So wouldn't some people in the gym say they work out to be attractive for their partner?
1: Yeah, but I think people work out and try to get attractive to get compliments.
0: Oh. I mean, that's definitely why Nard does it.
2: Yeah, it is.
1: Yeah, that's what I think. I don't think people go in there.
0: Nard didn't even try to deny that.
1: Yeah. It's just my opinion, and I could be totally wrong. But I don't think people go in there like, I'm in here so I can stay attractive for my partner. I do not. I think
0: come on. That's got to be the majority.
1: The majority, they want the compliments.
2: I feel like if you're in a relationship, that's what you want. And then like, yeah.
1: Yeah, but you want the compliments first. You don't.
0: Yeah, you're probably right. You're probably right.
1: That's why you're working
0: out.
1: That's
0: just like a side benefit is that your partner gets to have an attractive partner.
1: Yeah, but you're doing
0: it 100%
1: for yourself.
0: But really the main reason you're doing it is for you. Yeah. Yeah. Which, I mean, it's your hell. Yeah, you should do it for you.
1: Yeah, but it's just to look good for other people besides your partner.
0: Yep.
1: It's just so that you can.
0: Well, and now it's just so important because it's an awful time to be an ugly. Just because, like, you know, it's all of social media, it just sucks. Just sucks.
1: Well, less and less people are using the internet.
0: It doesn't feel that way.
1: Well, it's.
0: But, I mean, you're probably right.
1: They're not posting as much.
0: Mm-hmm.
1: That's the cool new thing, to not be so accessible.
0: That's the new
1: status symbol is to not be online. What's up, Squeaky Dan? In fact, gotcha. It's a sign of low intelligence
0: to be online all the time.
1: Yes.
0: And who's online the most?
1: Okay, I'll give you an example. So being online is basically saying you shop at Walmart now, is what they're saying.
0: God. And Nard's on there all day.
1: All day.
0: Every day.
1: Squeaky Dan.
5: What's up, gentlemen? Derek, what up, dog? I can't speak for all the men out there, but I know for me personally, I'm very committed to working out, staying healthy, and being fit. But if when you're committed to that life, just the end result, how you look, is just a byproduct of staying healthy. It's really all it is.
1: Yeah, but you probably like the compliments, right?
5: Well, I have plenty of time for my wife. It's just you end up looking good if you take care of yourself. It's kind of like, you know, it's just what happens. It's a byproduct of staying healthy.
1: Yeah, but you like the compliments. Come on, Squeaky Dan.
5: Only from the guy. Yeah, sometimes the guys give me compliments. That gets me all hyped up.
1: Yeah, he loves it. Thank you, Squeaky Dan. Appreciate it.
0: Squeaky Dan is a good-looking guy. I bet he does get compliments, yeah.
1: I got a fat girl upset about a compliment.
0: Yeah.
1: Why are men in Hobby Lobby? What single women are looking for, and a crazy stat that about 40% of people are in a sexless relationship. It might even be more than that. Mm. Plus, we got a bunch of stuff to give away. Hang on.
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0: Maiden tickets giveaway, Trans-Siberian Orchestra. The key word was tour, right?
1: Yes.
0: Right?
1: Yep.
0: And that's what they have written down.
1: So. Oh, that's it. For sure.
0: Okay. Tour is the keyword. Good luck for the $1,000 kissrocks.com. I'll tell you how I'm going to give it away. I'm just going to ask people questions about what we did on the show today. I just don't want prize piggies to win.
1: Mm-hmm.
0: You know what I mean? The people that aren't even listening, paying attention to the show.
1: Yeah.
0: People are saying it's poor. So that's where... like P-O-U-R, like you're going to pour a drink out.
1: That's funny.
0: You go ask Chris. All right. Is it poor or tour? The cute. Tour? Are you sure? Because people are saying it says poor.
2: That's what they heard.
0: Oh, that's what they heard?
2: Probably what they heard. It sounds like tour, the way she says it.
0: Okay, so it is tour with tour. A T.
1: Why are you guys in the chat trying to throw us off?
0: Yeah, it's tour. Tour.
1: Tour with a T.
0: With a T. This woman's upset because she got a compliment. Where's this big mama?
1: I just love how Chris has run it off now.
0: I know, he's going to go check.
1: Oh, he's double checking right now.
0: Because he was so confident.
1: Yeah, now he's like, well, maybe
0: wait a second,
1: not.
0: Let me go check.
1: Yep. They're saying they used poor and it worked. Oh, God.
0: It took poor. Hold on. Let's wait for it, okay?
1: Oh, man. If he comes in here and says, oh, my God. I love this place.
0: All right, come on, you little chubby guy. Come back here. Give me. Is
1: he
0: it
1: probably
0: poor
1: won't be
0: or tour?
1: Back for a minute. He'll wait till next.
0: All right, come on. Is he coming in here?
1: I don't think so.
0: Mm-mm. All right, let me play this compliment.
1: Chris's middle management. Oh, there he is.
0: All right, here he comes. All right, they're saying they used pour and it worked. P-O-U-R.
2: Well, it shouldn't.
1: Well, it shouldn't. All right.
0: All right.
2: Put them both. See, double your chances. I don't
0: know. Okay, now.
1: Double your chances. I don't know.
0: He tore his pants, is what they're saying.
2: Not tore.
0: Yeah, it's tour. T-O-U-R.
1: All right.
0: And that's from the 210 Bandit. He says it worked.
1: Okay, so fat girl upset. That's going to be 3-3.
0: 3-3. She got a compliment.
1: Yeah.
3: I sent a photo to a man, mm-hmm. and his response was, that's a nice color on you.
0: What's he supposed to say, you're fat?
3: No, we will not be putting up with that. I just blessed you with my beauty, and that's your response?
0: So she sent out a photo to a guy. She's talking to a dude, right?
1: Mm-hmm.
0: She's talking to a dude, and then he's like, oh, that's a good color on you. Because he's like, I don't have a compliment about your looks. So I'm just going to say that's a good color on you. She's upset.
1: I mean,
0: there are those when... Okay, if you see... No, if you see...
1: Are you all right?
0: You saw the lady, right?
1: Yeah, I did. Just
0: okay,
1: now.
0: If you see an ugly baby, you're like, oh my gosh, it looks so healthy. Right?
2: Looks so healthy.
0: Right? You don't say anything about how cute it is. You come up with something else.
1: Looks healthy.
0: Right. You're like, oh my gosh, it's such a beautiful day out today.
1: Uh-huh.
0: Right? It's like, well, what does that have to do with the baby? It's just so beautiful out. Oh my goodness.
1: Yeah, no.
0: She's a big mama.
1: She's trolling.
0: She might be trolling.
2: A whole lot of Rosie there.
1: Woof.
0: Okay. Oh, wow.
2: Jeez.
1: Yeah, she gets bigger as she backs up. Yeah,
2: she gets bigger.
1: All right. Yeah, it's wild.
0: Yeah, that's usually what happens. That's what they call it, fat fishing.
1: Yep.
4: Yeah.
0: Oh, this woman's upset because men are going to Hobby Lobby.
5: Why are men in Hobby Lobby? Seriously. I just left Hobby Lobby, and the whole time I was in there, I felt extremely uneasy because multiple men were spread out around the store.
0: Is it like women's only or something?
2: No, it's not.
1: I didn't know that.
2: An idiot.
1: Yeah.
0: So she felt uncomfortable because men were in Hobby Lobby.
1: Uh-huh.
0: So she
1: I wouldn't go in there anymore, though. She told me not to.
5: Not with anyone. Nothing in their hands. And
0: I could see how that would be weird to a woman. If you're just walking around like some zombies, and you're just like, oh, this is a great place to stare at women.
1: Yeah, number one comment, I'm in there with my wife.
0: Yeah.
1: Oh, people are calling her horse face. Oh, that's rude.
5: the whole time. I kind of felt like I was being followed. One point, this one guy was on one end of the store. I went to the other end. A few minutes later, there he is. What are you doing in a Hobby Lobby? I highly doubt you're decorating your house for fall. I just...
0: I mean, it could be a honey-do list where his wife's, she could be the working woman and right? He has the time during the day to go there and get the things that she wants.
1: This comment under the video, the problem with women, wherever they are, they think that place must be exclusively for women. That's kind of true.
0: Yeah, a little bit.
1: It does kind of feel like that.
0: Changing rooms. I got some audio of a woman that's upset about changing rooms. Remember I played that audio before?
1: Uh-huh.
0: That she doesn't want men in changing rooms?
1: Right.
0: Even though there's a spot for the man to sit there, you know, he's not in the dressing room.
1: Mm-hmm.
0: He's waiting there for her to come out, and then she'll ask him, hey, what do you think of this dress?
1: Yeah.
5: Walk around Hobby Lobby in peace. Please. Go to Sportsman's Wholesale down the road. Go to Dick's Sporting Goods. Get the hell out of Hobby Lobby. I'm trying to relax.
0: All right, so she wants dudes all the way. She wants you guys out of Hobby Lobby.
1: Yeah. Mm-hmm.
2: This is why.
0: Yeah. This is why what?
2: I don't want to finish that sentence.
0: Yeah, you don't want to finish that.
2: I'm just saying.
0: She's telling you don't go to Hobby Lobby. Well, what are some other places that women don't want men at? Why don't you guys just make a list of the places you don't want men at, and we'll be fine with not going there?
1: I don't know about all that.
0: I mean, Hobby Lobby, I'm good. If that's women only, I'm cool with that.
1: Yeah, but like I like going, like, Dutch Bros is kind of like a women-only kind of place, and I go there.
0: It's funny, because this dude, he points out, he's like, if a man goes into Hobby Lobby, he's going to leave not wanting to date women.
1: I think he's just got a project he's trying to get done.
0: No, men are like, hey, we don't want to see you guys in Lowe's or Home Depot anymore.
1: I do, though. Like, I don't, you know.
0: Because
1: how else am I going to see chicks?
0: Which I think is funny because women were going into Home Depot and Lowe's and they were doing it to kind of try to find a dude.
2: Yeah.
1: Mm-hmm.
0: Right? Mm-hmm. So maybe these guys are like, I don't know where to meet a woman in person. So they're like, hey, why don't I go to a Hobby Lobby? I don't know. It could be somewhere on the internet. I haven't seen it where there was a dating tip. It's like, hey, all the women are at Hobby Lobby. So these dudes probably don't have anything in their hand or whatever because they're just like, hey, I'm just here to meet a woman.
1: I saw the craziest thing this weekend when I was golfing with Daniel, passed by a hole, and it was a foursome of all women.
6: What?
1: I've never seen...
0: No, they love golf.
1: I'd never seen that before, especially on a weekend.
6: Were they big girls?
1: No.
6: Okay.
1: No, they were actually
0: golf girls usually aren't
2: yeah,
0: big.
2: I don't, yeah, you, yeah, you can't be big and play golf, really.
6: Okay.
1: Relax, guys.
2: It's hard to swing.
1: It's harder, but we figure it out.
6: I don't even think they do top golf. I've never seen a big girl there.
1: Okay, all right, buddy.
0: What's your problem?
1: Yeah, what is your what? Like,
0: what's
1: is
0: your beef?
1: Is your problem?
6: I thought we were.
0: Because you got beef.
6: I thought we were pointing out. Obvious.
0: No, you got beef. Ever since you think you're skinny, right? You got
6: thinking.
0: You think,
6: I am.
0: Yeah, no, you think you're super skinny.
6: Yeah, mm-hmm.
0: And you think you're all in shape.
1: He goes thinking.
0: Yeah. You think you're super skinny?
6: Super.
0: What? Super you can't even make a sentence, buddy.
1: He goes super. Make a word. Super fruit.
2: Super.
0: You can't even put together words.
6: Yeah, but I'm still super skinny.
1: Nard is obsessed with women's weight. He always has been.
6: Because women are obsessed with wiener size.
1: Are they?
0: Okay. You know what? I'm on Nard's side now. That's true.
6: Yeah, they are.
0: That is true. 100%. They're obsessed.
1: Are they actually obsessed?
0: They're obsessed by wiener size and your height. I am now on Nard's side.
6: Yeah.
0: Not for everything, but for that one, just to make it fair, I get Nard's argument. I don't like Nard's argument. I don't like that he's rude to big girls. I don't like that part. But I understand that Nard is getting upset because wiener size and height are so big.
6: They're super big.
1: Nard is just a pathetic loser with ridiculous opinions.
6: I'm sorry. I have to have an opinion, idiot.
0: What's up, Steve?
7: Yeah, so my daughter was shopping for prom dresses at Macy's, and she picked 8 dresses, and I don't want to go to the dressing room, but my wife and the daughters made me because they want my opinion. So I'm sitting in there, and apparently some ladies complained that I was in there.
0: No way.
1: Oh, wow.
0: And did they ask you to move?
7: One of the employees said, hey, I'm sorry. Somebody said that they don't like you being in there.
0: Okay. Mm. And did you tell him, well, my daughter wants me to see what she looks like in the dress.
6: Yeah.
7: Right. If it said women's only changing room, I don't have a problem. So I was kind of butthurt about it. And my wife was like, just let it go. Just let it go. So I was like, okay, fine.
0: Man, that sucks.
6: Yeah, it does.
0: I don't know what to say. You're kind of working
6: pretty
0: hard.
6: It sounds like he's in the dressing room.
7: Working.
0: Yeah. Man, and were they nice about it?
7: Well, the employees were, but I wanted to make a big stink about it. You know what I mean?
0: Did you see the women that were complaining? Could you tell which ones it was?
7: No, I don't know who it was.
2: Some dude. Fat and fugly, probably.
6: Yeah. And you know who? You'll know who it is because they're lurking around you, like acting like they're looking at dresses.
7: Right. Yeah, they're staring at me like I'm on the wrong.
0: Like you're a pervert. You know? Did you feel like a pervert at that moment?
7: I did.
0: You're like, man, I'm just here to see, you know, support your daughter, and now you made out like a big giant pervert creep.
7: Right.
0: Man, I can't believe they threw him out. Is that even legal? I mean, if they have the area there. Right?
4: Right to refuse service, I guess.
0: I guess. Man, that sucks. Yeah. I'm sorry, Steve.
7: Well, good. It happens.
2: I wouldn't have bought my dress. I would have gone somewhere else.
0: What's up, Nick?
8: Yeah, man, this lady is crazy. I mean, I went to Hobby Lobby twice this weekend because my wife, she can't decorate anything.
0: Oh, you're the decorator. You got the eye for decorations, huh? Did we lose him?
8: I like it to feel cozy. Yep.
0: So you like it to feel cozy. So you go into Hobby Lobby. Did you get thrown out? Did they come up to you and be like, hey, sir, you're making the women here feel uncomfortable. Can you leave Hobby Lobby?
8: Nah, actually, like, you know, I get compliments from women. Like, they're like, guys in here making his house how he wants it. I'm like, yeah.
0: I bet. I went in there, and so I was just to get some fabric for something, and this lady just came up to me, and she was telling me how to, you know, what fabric to get. Put that back. You don't need that. And told me exactly what I was like, I didn't ask for your opinion. No, you don't need that. What are we shopping for? Thank you, Nick. Do you have the other one where the dressing room one?
6: Yes.
0: Should be in there. Hold on one second. And then I need some people that want to answer some questions. I got Iron Maiden tickets. Trans-Siberian Orchestra tickets. So I'll let you choose. Like the first one to get a question correct, you get to choose which tickets you want.
4: I'll put it in red and four.
0: Red. All right, dressing room.
9: One of the places men do not belong where I see them more often than I should is dressing room waiting areas.
0: Okay. But women do this all the time when their man's trying something on. Oh, come on out. Nobody's complaining. No dude's like, oh, I don't feel comfortable. Mm-hmm. But I guess women aren't as perverted.
4: I guess not.
9: Often than I should is dressing room waiting areas. Please leave. The bench is not for you. It is for the girls. The man's area is outside the door frame. Do not need to be within 10 feet of a woman taking off her undergarments behind a flimsy little curtain. Also, that's another story. Why are we using flimsy curtains? But I digress. If you are a wife or girlfriend, please teach your men. I know to him, he's your man and he's like probably totally normal. But to us, he's not. Also, if you are a man in the
0: dressing room. To us, he's not. He's a weirdo, creep, pervert.
9: Dressing room waiting area. And I do not come out to you looking straight down at your phone. No eye contact. Straight down at your phone. I will be calling the authorities immediately.
2: Call them, bitch.
6: Yeah, bring it.
0: She's calling the authorities.
2: Gosh, she's annoying.
0: All right, Gloria.
10: Yes.
0: All right. So I'm going to ask you a question about something we did today. Are you a prize pig or do you listen to us?
10: I listen to you.
0: Okay. You're not a prize piggy? You don't use us for stuff?
10: No, I don't.
0: Okay. All right. Well, I'm going to ask you a question. It's from the 7 o'clock hour. And you can give me two answers because I gave two things. But what are the things that people want now in their homes? When they're buying a home, there were two things that they want to have in the homes.
10: No, I wasn't listening at 7 o'clock.
0: What? Oh! Oh, my gosh! No Gloria for you! Let me go to R7. That was such a great... I burned it on that one. I'm going to use it again. R7, what'd we do? 7 o'clock hour. Two things that people want in their homes.
11: Oh, Lord. Man, I probably was in the office with that one.
0: You go to Martin. Martin.
12: Yes, sir.
0: All right.
12: Yo.
0: All right. What were the two things that people want in their homes? What?
4: Oh, man.
12: Don't get it, guys. I'm sorry, guys.
0: Oh, my gosh. You guys suck.
4: I mean, this was early on.
0: Well, that's the game. But
4: yeah, that's the reward.
0: What's
4: I
0: up,
4: got it.
0: Charles?
13: Yes, sir.
0: Yeah. Were you listening?
13: No, I wasn't going to take a guess anyway.
0: Okay. No, you can't do that. Yeah. Dumbass. No, we're not doing that. Idiot. Let me go to... Let me wait for another call.
14: Nah, I wasn't listening. I'm just going to take a gander at it.
4: Oh,
14: let
4: me
14: give it
4: man.
14: A guess. Let me give it an educated guess.
0: Yes, Austin.
15: It was a urinal.
0: Yeah, it was. Do you remember the other thing?
15: I don't, but I know the urinal.
0: Okay. The other thing that people wanted to do in their homes in privacy. Remember? They take their clothes off.
16: Yeah, they built a U-shaped house.
0: Right? We did the whole...
15: Oh, swim naked.
0: Oh, finally. My goodness. Man, what do you think about all these, like, prize whores? Sluts. You prize sluts. Go
15: right
0: somewhere
15: there.
0: Else. We don't want you. You don't even listen. Idiots. Even though they're listening right now.
4: Yeah, they are.
14: Like, man, I heard, give me a prize.
0: All right, Mo, I'm going to ask you a question. You better get this right or I'm going to be real mad at you.
13: Okay.
0: All right. I'm going to stay in the 7 o'clock hour. We were talking about what? That a woman that is not naturally what? To her husband.
13: Show affection?
0: Oh, no. It's not show affection. You just guessed. Nico.
17: Yeah.
0: All right, I'm going to ask you a question, buddy. All right, you better get this right. Why was this woman sad? What was she sad about? What did she miss?
17: Oh, I was calling because the other one, they wanted the urinal.
0: Yeah, yeah. Well, you don't get to answer that one again.
17: I know. I'm sorry. Go ahead. Say the question again.
0: All right. Yes. This woman was sad. She missed her what?
17: Her bad boyfriend.
4: Yes.
16: Whew. Nice. Here we go.
0: All right. You did it. You did it. Somebody won Iron Maiden.
17: I didn't see y'all every day, bro.
0: Oh, I appreciate that. Appreciate that. We had some prize skanks listening. All right, I gotta take a quick break. Just skanks. Right, just bops. That's your jar, your prize bops. All right, the news next.
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0: This was a common household pet that was linked to mental health problems in children. The cat
4: Oh,
0: cat,
4: really?
0: Yeah, they're saying that this having a cat when the children were around 4 or 5 years old was oddly associated with more mental health problems later in childhood.
4: I did not know that. All right. Well, that's good to know.
0: This is dumb.
4: You don't think it's true?
0: No.
4: Well, I mean, didn't they do a study?
0: Yeah, I know, but...
4: You're like, screw that study.
0: Yeah, I don't believe it.
4: I got you. Okay.
0: Yeah, because I had a badass cat.
4: Mm-hmm.
0: And it was way less stressful than a dog.
4: I mean, cats are very self-sufficient.
0: Except what's good about my cat is if she does take a dump in the house, the dogs usually get to it before I get to it.
4: Yeah. What's good about a cat is you can easily just like go away for the weekend with your family or something.
0: Oh, yeah. Leave some water out. Yeah,
4: but if you have a dog, it's like a whole thing.
1: Mm-hmm.
4: And like that is kind of a pain in the ass.
0: Yeah, so I guess if you have a cat, you know, your kids are 4 or 5, they're going to have mental health issues.
4: I mean, I feel like all the kids do, so I wouldn't really put too much into it. I feel like we've just enabled them to have mental health issues.
0: Well, they don't go outside.
4: Every single thing that goes on, they're just, I mean, come on. We coddled them, and we're screwed.
0: We were just talking about...
4: Because we all did it.
0: How kids don't go outside. They're not burning any energy.
4: Chris was asking if kids still play like a very, you know, a game that, you know, you can't really name. And I'm just like, kids don't play.

0: Like,
1: I hardly see any kids.
2: Do you see kids in a neighborhood just like playing? Like, I've never seen that.
0: Yeah, they do still. My kid still goes outside and plays with his friends.
2: Does he?
0: Yeah, they were out all this weekend playing football.
2: Oh, wow.
1: Okay, well, then why'd you have such a stressful weekend?
2: Yeah, you
1: weekend?
2: Didn't say anything.
0: Yeah,
2: because
0: I had to be all-time quarterback. And I was like, gosh,
2: oh, so
0: dang,
2: nobody,
0: it's hot.
2: Nobody got hit. Yeah, because so I've seen you throw. No, so
3: receptions.
2: Yeah, you had no receptions. Yeah.
0: Okay, that's ridiculous.
2: So they were like, well, we just got to run the ball. We're going to have to just run the ball.
1: Nope. Can your dad be all-time stay inside?
0: Okay,
1: yeah.
0: What?
1: So we can actually play?
2: Hey, is it true your dad can't even read?
0: Wow.
1: Can we get a different dad?
0: He didn't know anything like that.
2: I heard your dad can't even read.
0: Wow. Oh, man, I'd love to be one of Nard's kids' friends.
3: You can't even read.
0: Oh, my God. This has got to be the easiest dad to attack in the world.
2: Nah. Mm-mm.
1: No, I can see Nard like getting all upset and tackling all the kids.
0: I did.
2: Oh, absolutely.
0: I did this
2: weekend. No, yeah, I'd love that. I'd love that.
1: So you started tackling these
0: kids? Oh, I did.
1: Kids?
0: I had to put him in his place in front of all his
2: friends.
0: Oh,
2: because they were bullying you?
1: Wait a second. You tackled your son in front of all his friends?
0: Oh, yeah, I did.
2: Because he started getting
1: idiot.
2: Lippy?
0: He did.
2: I love that.
0: Yeah, I did.
2: Nard looks for him to get lippy in front of his friends.
1: His friends have to think your dad's a psycho.
2: Yeah.
0: No, I just got fed up with it. Uh-uh.
1: What was he saying?
2: He got under your nail.
0: He did.
1: What did he say?
0: It was a 24-hour just underneath my nail, and I was like, I got up, and I was like, all right, let's go. And he's like, all right. He stood up. I was like, all right, bitch.
2: Oh, it's getting to that point where he's like, all right, let's go.
0: Yeah, he did.
2: Oh, I love that.
0: Oh, dude.
2: Oh, he's going to kick your ass soon.
0: No,
1: No, no, you're gonna pull a muscle.
2: You guys are starting to go at it.
0: Oh, dude.
2: This is awesome.
1: Give him time.
2: Dude,
0: no, we went at
2: sophomore year, he's going to beat his dad's ass.
0: Hell no. No.
2: He's a freshman this year. Sophomore year.
1: Yeah, give it time.
2: He's going to beat his dad's
0: hell
2: ass.
0: No.
2: Yeah, he is.
0: His friend down.
2: No, he is. He's going to hit a growth spurt over the summer. There's no doubt about it.
1: I can't wait.
2: We've been calling it for years, just for the record.
1: And then what are you going to do? When your son beats you up?
2: He'll no longer see his son.
0: What?
1: Yeah, that'll be it.
0: No, the ex-wife was like, do it. And I was like, hell yeah. No, he's getting lippy over there, too.
2: So you're even your ex-wife, you guys are bonding over your son getting lippy.
0: Yeah.
2: And she's like, put him in his place.
0: Yeah. I was like, I
2: love this.
0: Yeah,
1: yes, I know. Like, people are saying, can we continue with the news? No, this is the news.
3: Yeah,
1: our show
3: better.
1: Is the news.
2: Mm-hmm. Yes, can we continue with? Oh, they hate Nard. Okay, all right.
1: Yeah,
2: let's
1: they can't
2: on.
1: Stand him.
2: Yeah, that sucks, man.
1: All right, so you
2: that seems like a problem for you, Nard.
1: You beat your kid up over the weekend.
0: I did.
1: All right.
2: Like, whenever I'm talking about my family or like my story and stuff like that, nobody's ever like, hey, can we continue with this? But when Nard starts yapping, they're like, hey, can we move on?
1: They're saying it's your fault, Nard, because you gave your kid
0: that's
1: everything
0: why
1: he wants.
0: I didn't bring it up earlier.
2: I understand. That's why you don't, but it's a problem. You got to, like, win him back.
1: People
2: over
1: are now willing to train Landon in MMA.
0: Oh, he won't.
1: Just
0: do
1: so
0: it.
1: They can beat you up.
0: He's a lazy ass.
2: Oh, wow. Now you're talking crap.
0: Yeah.
1: Well, I'll get you guys numbers if you guys want to train him.
2: Dude, I love this. I love this for Nard.
1: I love it because I see us having a big, huge event in about 4 years.
2: Yeah.
1: Nard versus his son in backyard brawl.
2: Yeah.
3: It's going to be huge.
2: And his son knocks him out.
1: Nope. Yeah, 15 seconds.
2: It's going to be badass.
1: New York City has spent millions on OnlyFans in 2026. That is one horny-ass region.
2: How the... Oh, okay. I thought you were talking about like the government.
1: No.
2: I was like, that... How is that even possible?
1: So, just in Gotham alone,
2: yeah,
1: they're on track to spend $164.3 million on OnlyFans. So, when you're thinking, you're like, oh, do people actually pay for this stuff? Oh, yeah, they sure do.
2: Yeah.
1: It's the gold rush for a lot of women. Not all, but if you're hot, you can make some money.
2: Yeah, you can. I mean... Apparently, you can.
1: Okay, the line for Denise Richards over the weekend was insane. It was all men.
2: And she's so, like, I don't know if it'd be like that if she didn't start her OnlyFans.
1: I don't think so.
2: Like,
1: I
2: if she had just
1: so.
2: Had, I get it that she was like, you know, she was kind of a big deal in her day. But, man, her OnlyFans has to be the part of the reason why her line is so
1: Derek,
2: big.
1: It was all dudes.
2: Yeah, I believe it.
1: So they have a new app. It's called Zuck Off.
2: Okay.
1: It detects nearby Meta pervert glasses.
2: Oh,
1: right,
2: nice.
1: You know, right to at least know that someone is recording.
2: Yeah.
1: So, yeah, the new app called Zuck Off can detect.

0: if a user is nearby using the Meta glasses. They call them the creepy AI power glasses. I love it. The app is called Zuck Off.
1: Yeah, I just feel like that's part of the reason why the internet's kind of dying is because the content is just so terrible. Because everybody's got Meta glasses, right? They're like, oh, I do it for like content. But well, it's like the content that comes from that is so ass.
0: The internet is saturated with stupid.
1: It is. It's just like, God.
0: And what happens when a bunch of dummies come to the party? Mm-hmm. The party dies.
1: But it's like, what sucks about it too is that major companies have kind of like shifted because of the way content is. And so like they're not putting a lot into content. So now you can't get good content anywhere.
0: Nope.
1: You go to Netflix, it's ass.
0: Ass.
1: YouTube's ass.
0: Ass.
1: YouTube is so way ass now. And they used to be like, I thought they were going to take over. They're ass now.
0: A Missouri foster mom. Do you remember that mom that allegedly traded a child for a monkey?
1: Yes, I do.
0: Well,
1: yeah.
0: She has avoided jail. A judge has ruled that she doesn't have to go to jail. I feel like she should have to go to jail.
1: Mm. Yeah, I feel like she definitely should have to do some time.
0: Yeah, maybe 6 months, a year. I'm not saying
1: life. Trade your kid for a monkey.
0: Yeah, she's a foster parent, so it wasn't even her kid. That's even worse.
1: That's way worse. I don't know, way worse, but it is worse.
0: It feels worse.
1: It feels, yeah, more.
0: Because she kind of fostered the kid and then traded him. She's like, for a pet, Derek?
1: She should definitely serve time.
0: All right, that's it for us. Tomorrow, another shot at cash money. Tomorrow, another shot at prizes. We'll see you then.
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0: them.
1: My Wagina.
0: All right, now let's say good morning to everybody.
2: Good morning.
0: Say my Wagina.
2: My Wagina.
0: My Wagina.
2: My Wagina.
3: I guess the bitches.
0: Tell them, Nord, I guess the bitches.
2: I guess the bitches.
4: Nord was telling me he doesn't like the Jimothy name that I was trying to, you know, because there's that deformed raccoon.
2: Yeah.
4: And I really liked the name they gave him in Seattle, which is Jimothy. I thought, that's a better name for Nor. Jimothy Norris. Oh, man, does that just have a ring to it.
2: I do like that.
4: But he didn't like...
2: Jimothy's just a funny name.
4: Jimothy. Gosh, what a great name. Anybody that's having a kid, a boy, name your kid Jimothy.
2: Yeah.
4: People are saying that I should be happy because Spain won the World Cup because I found out through DNA that I'm actually Spanish.
2: No, are you?
4: Remember we had those ladies in here with the awesome accents?
2: Yep.
4: Mr. Billy, you are not Irish.
2: Oh, no.
4: You're Spanish. Like, what do you mean? I got the documents.
2: Yeah.
4: What are you talking about?
2: I got the tats.
4: I got the tats. I got the documents. Says they're right off a boat from Ireland there.
2: Yep.
4: No, they're not.
2: I know. You had to, like, go to your mom and be like, hey, what's this about?
4: Green Goddess said, Billy, you look like a Spaniard. You know, I never thought about that. I mean, dark hair, blue eyes, and all that.
2: Mm-hmm.
4: But, yeah, my grandma's dead because she was a dumbass and drank.
2: I loved the Spain celebration where, like, Trump wouldn't get off the stage. That was absolutely my favorite.
4: What did you think of the halftime performance, Shakira?
2: I just thought it had a bunch of stars. I watched it on mute.
4: Did you watch the Muppets?
2: I missed the Muppets. I guess I looked away after Shakira. I heard there was something else there at the end.
4: People were freaking out because Shakira...
2: She looks the same age
4: she did. 45?
2: Yeah. She's never aged.
4: No, her hips haven't. You will see how she can dance?
2: I don't think any of her has.
4: She needs to change the name of that song that her hips don't age.
2: Dude, that is incredible for her.
4: Derek, if I sit in my car too long, my hips hurt. So I don't know how she gets to make her hips move like that.
2: Oh, yeah.
4: I just took the stairs, right? And I'm like, my hip hurts. Yeah, she's making her... And it's real, like, sexual.
2: It is, yeah. Mm-hmm. It is sexual. It's also, you know, it's... her baby daddy was from Spain. So, like, she
4: was rooting against him, huh?
2: I bet she was. Yeah. I really bet she was. Because I think she hates her baby daddy.
4: Well, like, he cheated on her with
2: a younger
4: Shakira.
2: Which is weird because Shakira is like a younger Shakira, but whatever. Yeah. I think he was actually like up there in the box with like the people that own Spain.
4: You know how you can give a car a paint job and everything, but mm-hmm. then the engine can still crap out? Maybe the engine was crapping out that we don't know about.

0: showed a very busty display at the World Cup.
1: Oh, I love that.
0: Look at
1: she's
0: the,
1: still like she still look got at the boobs
0: rack on her.
1: Yeah, but also like you know, she ages pretty good.
0: Well, I don't know why her and that one guy that she was with for a while broke up because he wanted to have a family, and she's like, "No, I got this nice rack. I don't want to ruin this rack with some little crotch goblins."
1: I don't blame her. She kind of like missed her window, and she's like, "No."
2: At least she's honest with herself.
1: Yeah.
0: Well, what do you think of this rack, Nard? I know you're like a big fan. I'm sorry, Mr. Handsome. He wants to be referred to now.
1: Oh no, no, Mr. Bail Bond is what he wants to be referred to.
0: Oh, why did you get arrested?
1: No, he's trying to bail hoes out of jail.
2: Yeah, this girl was hot.
0: Oh, which girl? Can I see her?
1: Some girl that he was like, yo, could somebody tell me what jail she's at? I want to go bail her out.
2: Yeah. Yeah, because she went to jail because her band cheated on her.
1: Will you show Billy?
0: Can I see this? Can I also know the story?
1: If Billy asked you for something, can you get it?
2: I thought you were pulling it
0: up. Can you do me a favor?
1: Why would I pull it up? It's your post.
0: Could you give me some context on the story?
1: Jeez, like I'm filling in time for you. All right, you can do it.
0: Here's the deal. All right, hold on. Hold that up.
1: Good Lord.
0: You understand, like I went through a whole list. Like there's, you know, Howard Stern, right? He has got a Robin, right?
2: Yeah.
0: That's why Derek has to be here, right? Because he's my Robin. He's my anchor. He's my dude. He's my, you know, there's Starsky. He's my Hutch, right?
2: Yeah.
0: You know, Bo and Luke Duke, right? He's my Luke. I got to have that.
1: What is Nard? Nard's a turd.
0: Yes, that's what I'm pointing out. Yeah. Nard's a big, giant turd.
1: Mm-hmm.
0: I don't care that you want to be known as Mr. Handsome.
1: I do not care.
0: That does not matter. Give me some context on the story.
1: Mm-hmm.
0: What's going on with this lady? Is she local?
2: I don't know. I'm trying to find her.
0: Well, all right. Let me see again. Got to hunt her down. All right. And what do you like about her?
2: That she was just so upset that like...
0: Okay. She beat up her boyfriend after finding out her boyfriend was cheating on her.
2: Yeah. So she went to jail.
0: So you want to bail her out?
2: Yeah. She doesn't deserve to be in jail. She's the one that got cheated on.
1: Mm-hmm.
0: Allegedly.
1: Yeah.
0: So, you don't know, you asked the public to find her for you.
2: I asked the guy who posted it. I was like, hey, there's like a group of us trying to find her.
1: Okay. There's like a group of us.
2: Yeah.
1: You guys sound like psychos.
2: Why?
1: Why?
2: Yeah. Well,
0: so there's a group of you men.
1: You guys trying to find her?
2: Well, I think a lot of people are, yeah.
1: What
0: are you going to do with her when you find her?
1: Yeah, you guys are going to what?
2: Nothing. What? No, just...
1: You're the one saying it, not me. You'll get a... what? What? Like, you're saying that.
2: That's what they were saying in the comments.
0: All the guys are trying to find her.
2: Yeah. It's not like...
1: Oh,
2: like,
1: so if all the guys do it, then you'll join in?
2: Yeah.
1: Okay. That's crazy.
0: Let's see here. What did I have? I know I had some fun stuff here.
1: That girl was hot, though.
0: Well, you gotta see the rest of her.
1: Yeah, but also, like... She beat up a guy. Like, what's going to happen if you bail her out? She doesn't want you. She wants the guy that she beat up.
0: Well, Derek, I want to see the rest of her because, it shows her face. But she was able to...
1: Oh, you're thinking like, okay.
0: She was
1: able... You never know.
0: She was able to beat up her boyfriend.
1: Like she was
2: or beat up the girl.
1: Well,
0: what's that boyfriend?
1: I get what you're saying, Billy. You're like, yo, this girl had the capability to beat up her boyfriend.
0: Yeah, so
1: like,
0: she had the weight.
1: What does the other half of her look like?
0: Yeah, I'm only seeing her head.
1: Yeah.
0: But I want to see the rest of it.
1: You got to also take into account like how guys are nowadays. And guys are pretty weak.
0: Well, you got to remember, like, I weigh 165 pounds.
1: Mm-hmm.
0: Like,
1: so, like, yeah.
0: It's not much for a woman to be out of my weight class.
1: That's true. That is very true.
0: You know, I can self-admit, like, I couldn't handle a larger woman.
1: Yep.
0: Because she would just throw me around. I saw this great video over the weekend, and it was this big mama, and she was in bed with her man,
1: mm-hmm.
0: and he was on one side, and she was morbidly obese. But all she did, she picked him up like a French fry and threw him to the other side of the bed.
1: Wow.
0: It was so awesome. I wanted to post that so bad, but I felt people would think I was rude. No, nothing dirty about it. Derek,
1: yep.
0: She picked him up like a newspaper and threw him to the other side of the bed.
1: No, it's
0: craziest thing I've ever seen.
1: It's incredible. Good for her. What a beast.
0: So big, just threw him right over her belly. I was like, damn, I would feel so stupid if I would just get manhandled like that by a woman.
1: So very strong.
0: By your girl. So strong.
1: Yeah, I don't think you could, you know, you have to be stronger than your girl.
0: You do. You have to be. And every once in a while, you got to show her that you're stronger.
1: You have to.
0: By lifting stuff, opening a jar, whatever mm-hmm. it is. lifting a box, carrying something.

0: thing.
1: Like, is there anybody out there that your girl is stronger than you?
0: I'm sure there is nowadays. Man, I see it a lot.
1: That'd be an impossible phone topic.
0: I see it a lot out there.
1: You never see it.
0: I see it a lot at the mall.
1: Stop it.
0: See a lot of women that could beat up their dude.
1: There ain't no way.
0: Whoop their dude's ass. It's not even close.
1: No way.
0: See a guy, you know, the type of woman that would just grab the dude by the back of his hair and just say, hey, all right, you just knock it off. Mm-hmm. She just puts you in your place. That type of woman. And then I saw this other woman this weekend. She's wearing, this is the bikini, Nard. It is a very tiny, tiny bikini.
2: Yeah.
0: And they're saying, like, the downstairs is almost falling out like lettuce falling out of a salad.
2: It's not that bad.
1: Ew.
0: Look at this. That's the woman in question there. They're just wearing very, very tiny
2: bikini. Now, that
0: bikini.
2: One to the left.
0: What is that?
2: Are you sure that I'm talking about the one to the left?
0: No, talk about both of them.
2: No, the one to the right is just fine. The one
0: Oh, Derek. The one to the right has got hardly any, all right, hold on.
2: Look at the one to the right has
0: got hardly, the one in the pink's got hardly anything on. The other one, the whole salad's out of the other thing.
1: Yeah.
0: Pretty one. Crazy. Here's the other one. I don't know if you can see the other one. It's kind of small.
1: Yeah, they're both very tiny, tiny bikinis.
0: Yeah, look at that. And they're made out of, like, cloth or something. Pretty crazy. The bikinis have just gotten smaller and smaller. Pretty soon, it's just, they're just going to put a Band-Aid on there downstairs and just call it a day.
1: Yeah, I'm all for it.
0: What is that? Oh, that's a Band-Aid. No it's my problem. Band-Aid bikini. The top, like, the boobs are just pouring over.
1: Wow.
0: Yeah, it's pretty.
1: That's incredible.
0: And then the Wajina, I don't know how the Wajina is going to hang in there. That thing's definitely going to jump out. There's no way she's going to be able to keep that thing in. Did you see that? Nobody saw the Odyssey movie, right? Besides me?
1: Yeah, just you.
0: Just me. Okay. Wasn't that bad. The first part, I was getting kind of... I went in there real hungry. And I shouldn't have done that. So I ate three buckets of popcorn, which I shouldn't have done that either.
1: Yeah.
0: Three large drinks. Because it was a three-hour movie.
1: Worth it?
0: Well, I got those seats where they're supposed to... Somebody's supposed to bring you the food and the drinks and everything. And then I strategically planned it out, Derek, so that... I knew that the restroom would only be a few feet away. I could get there and not miss much. I knew that if I got these seats, I would have popcorn delivered to the seat and a drink. But as soon as I sat down, I'm hitting the little light. I'm like, where's the people? And I look, there's a sign. There's no service during this showing.
2: What?
0: And I was like, oh, man, but you charged me the same cost as if there was. Well, anyways, then I went out there, and there's usually refills. Right there. That was another thing. I was like, hey, I'm probably going to need three or four refills because this thing's like 3 hours long.
1: Yeah.
0: So I strategically plotted it out so I'd be close to the bathroom and close to the refill for the drink. The refill for the drink was closed down. And then for the first half of the movie, I was like crabby.
1: Because the drink?
0: Yeah. So I had an attitude while I was watching it.
1: Oh, man. That's shocking.
0: It wasn't bad. It wasn't bad. I know a lot of people are saying it was the best movie of the year.
1: Really?
0: Yeah.
1: Even better than Super whatever?
0: Supergirl comes out on digital tomorrow.
1: Oh, still not out. Okay.
0: Comes out on digital
1: tomorrow. Oh, you mean it's already been out. It's out on digital.
0: Yeah, it already bombed at the box office.
1: Oh, it already bombed at the box
0: office. But this movie, let me see what the...
1: I couldn't even get tickets, yeah. I couldn't get tickets to the theater that you're supposed to go see it in.
0: The 70mm one.
1: Yeah. That one was, like, sold out.
0: So, let me see.
1: Plus, it's 3 hours.
0: Christopher Nolan's The Odyssey dominated the box office during its opening weekend, grossing $124.5 million domestically and $264.1 million globally. It stands as the largest live-action opening weekend of 2026.
1: I'm just trying to think what I'm going to have to bring with me to keep my chick entertained since it's 3 hours long.
0: She needs to bring her iPad.
1: Yeah. Because I don't know.
0: Earbuds, iPad. You know what, though? My wife loved it, wants to see it again.
1: Oh, really?
0: Yeah. Like
1: our wives are identical.
0: Yeah, I know, right? But I didn't like it as much as she liked it.
1: Oh, wow.
0: Yeah.
1: Oh, so this is a chick flick?
0: It's kind of a romance.

0: romance.
1: Oh, she's like, it's kind of romantic.
2: I mean, I guess.
0: Because the woman waits 20 years for her dude.
2: Yeah.
0: And then he fights his way. Then he has to fight like an insane amount of dudes.
2: Is it very Greek?
0: For his woman. I just, it felt a little cucky.
2: Oh, cool. I'll love it then.
0: Well, because there's a woman, right? And if her dude didn't come back by a certain amount of time, she was going to have to marry one of these other hooligans that were hanging out in her area.
2: Mm-hmm.
0: Your suitors is what they called them.
2: Oh, they're saying they changed and ruined the story.
0: Oh, yeah.
2: Oh, that movie sucked.
0: Oh, so people didn't like it.
2: Some people, I don't know, because I saw people that loved it.
0: All over the internet.
2: I saw people that saw it three different times this weekend.
1: Yeah, like, I had to see it again just to get it all in.
2: So it's getting mixed reviews, but
0: yeah,
2: it's killing.
0: Killing the box
2: again,
0: office.
2: Again, I mean, I couldn't even find tickets to it. So,
1: but it's romantic, Derek.
2: Mm-hmm.
1: Such a romantic movie.
0: And I'm just like, oh, this dude had to fight a gazillion dudes for the woman.
2: Yeah.
0: And I'm like, I would never do
2: that. That's how it used to be, buddy.
0: And then it's like, that's not romantic. I'm not doing that.
2: That movie was ass. Billy's right.
0: I'm not doing that. I didn't say it was ass.
2: Yeah, but you're kind of saying it was
0: all
2: ass.
0: Right, let me take a break. Got to take a quick break. We'll be right back.
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0: I was saying I went and saw the Odyssey movie.
1: Yeah.
0: I see a lot of people in our chat didn't like it.
1: A lot of people in our chat, though, just, they don't like anything.
0: They don't like anything.
1: Nope.
0: Nothing.
1: That's why I like our chat. They're like me. They hate everything.
0: Hate everything.
1: Everything sucks.
0: I had one of those weekends where, you know, you just, I hate this, I hate that. And my wife, she's like, do you just hate everything?
1: Yeah.
0: Like, yeah, kind of.
1: Mm-hmm.
0: Kind of. You know what I realized, too, over the weekend? I couldn't be a woman. Because I had to go to a couple women's stores, and women are so mean to other women.
1: Are they?
0: Yeah. All right, there was this one store, and they don't have it marked where you're supposed to stand to be checked out, right? They don't have, mm-hmm. like, nothing on the floor doesn't say where you're supposed to stand. So everybody's like, oh, where am I supposed to stand? I don't know where to go.
1: Yep.
0: And this big-ass dumb bitch, she just comes over, and she's like, you're supposed to stand over here.
1: Oh.
0: So I'm like, well, you don't have it labeled, dumbass. It's not labeled anywhere around in your store, so don't act like we're idiots.
1: Yeah, like, you know, proper way to be like, oh, I'm so sorry, you're supposed to stand over here.
0: Yeah, customer service, like, hey, we'd be glad to check you out. If you don't mind, if we could just get you to stand right here, we're going to get you right next, okay? Don't worry, how's your day going?
1: At the very least, their initial interaction with you should be nice.
0: Oh, man, I was so rude to that.
1: You're there, you're about to spend money. You're making a purchase.
0: But then these dumb broads think they own the store. Yes. They invented the product.
1: And their
0: or
1: first interaction with you is basically talking crap to you.
0: There's a couple stores
1: That
0: if you go online,
1: uh-huh.
0: that

0: they'll tell you that they have a lot of attitude.
1: Yeah.
0: Right? The other people have had the same interaction that I'm describing.
1: Oh, yeah. Well, especially with, you know.
0: I just couldn't.
1: Your side of town.
0: A lot of dudes, right? When you go into a dude store, dudes are pretty friendly to each other. Like, hey, what's up? They'll be like, hey, what's up, boss? How you doing? What can I help you with? Dude world is very different than woman world.
1: Yeah,
0: so the way they interact with each other and how mean they are to each other.
1: Right.
0: It was a clothing store. I mean, I could say it. I really don't care.
1: Of course it was.
0: Yeah, see, you just go in there. It's like, hey, yep. The checkout's over here. Are you guys looking to check out? No, we're just standing here. We're just having a meeting. You dumbass.
1: Yep.
0: Well, the checkout's over here. You got to stand over here. Just so rude.
1: Mm.
0: With your big, dumb face.
1: With your big, dumb face.
0: Golly. Oh, I was mad. Yes. I was mad because...
1: Nothing worse than you're at a store about to buy something and then they talk.
0: Yeah, and it's not cheap.
1: Yeah. So then you're like, okay, what am I doing?
0: I'm like, man, this is really what you guys got to deal with that rude ass attitude.
1: Mm-hmm.
0: And then there's another store where they give you an ugly look when you walk in the store.
1: That's
0: insane. It's all over online. And they size up women. They look you up and down to see what you're wearing.
1: Yeah. I'm not a woman.
0: Well, they weren't looking at me. They were looking at,
1: like, I was talking about me.
0: Oh, yeah. Exactly. But it's known for having bitchy people work there.
1: That's like what they hire.
0: Well, they're trying to rebrand because so many people complained about it, and it's a really terrible look for the store.
1: Mm.
0: So they're trying. And you can just see that they've made some adjustments because some people, they'll greet you, but they're like, hi, very nice to have you in the store. Right? Yeah. They're grinning their teeth. They're like, I want to give you an ugly look. and judge you, but now there's a mandate that I can't.
1: Right. They probably got secret shoppers, and they're getting bad scores.
0: If you're going to go into a store and spend money, they should bow down to you. They should kiss your ass. Have you seen the economy?
1: Absolutely.
0: You're going to go. Do you want people working for you that make someone's experience at your store, your vision?
1: Yeah.
0: And so you want someone that you're paying whatever, $10 an hour. To make the customer's experience ass?
1: Yep.
0: Hell no. I wouldn't want a business like that.
1: I mean, I used to work all kinds of jobs, but I used to have a job like as a waiter when I was like 18, and I saw multiple people get fired for the way that they greeted tables. Like, a manager would overhear it, and at the end of their shift, they'd be like, we're gonna go ahead and let you go.
0: Yeah.
1: Just because it was like, that was...
0: You don't have the temperament for the trade, buddy.
1: Yes. Yeah, it was very important.
0: I left. I was like, man, I really feel bad for women because those experiences that you have where you just get judged like that.
1: Yeah.
0: Ugh.
1: That's because most women are thieves.
0: I don't know, but it's just just the interaction. They're just
1: so that's why they're bitchy. Kind of. Oh, you're here to steal.
0: They're kind of mean to each other.
1: Yeah.
0: I don't know, but I went to the Bath and Body Works and they were super nice.
1: Yeah, well, that's because you're their number one customer.
0: I am not. I haven't been there for a while.
1: Oh, Billy!
0: Billy, come on!
1: Billy!
0: Look.
1: Number one customer! How many Bath and Body Works points do you have now? Like 17 million?
0: Well, I don't want to download their app, so I lost all my points. I don't know.
1: God.
0: I can't have all the... Here's another thing, stores.
1: Oh,
0: I
1: no.
0: I don't
1: oh,
0: have no. space.
1: Have you seen the latest sporting goods store that's like, hey, become a member? And I'm like, what are we doing? What are we doing?
0: How about I'm just a customer?
1: Yeah. I'm not becoming a member, like a monthly paid member to your sports goods store.
0: That's insane.
1: I'm not doing it. What are you talking about? Like, we have let them, we screwed ourselves with the cut the cord.
0: Well,
1: cut the cord. Charge us individually for every channel.
0: I don't have room for more apps on my phone. I also, my internet service sucks ass, and so it's always buffering, which makes me mad because I'm paying all this money and it's always buffering.
1: Yeah.
0: And I've got the new box. I've done all that.
1: Oh, yeah.
0: I don't know. I hate it. I don't know why I can't get Google Fiber or something. I don't know why I can't get good internet.
1: And now all these companies are like,
0: country.
1: They're like, oh man, we got to outdo our profits now, or we got to fire people. And it's just like, people, of course, it's coming back down. You overcharge for everything. Like, it has to reset.
0: Well, you know, Barnes & Noble used to get 20% off. They've cut it down to 10% off.
2: Okay. All right. Awesome.
0: Yeah. So you become a member, right? And you got to pay money to become a member to get a 10% discount.
2: Yeah.
0: To me, I was like, okay, 20% discount.
1: That's worth it. Yeah.
0: I don't go there a lot.
1: But that's worth it. Like yeah, that's a good, like, that's a good percentage.
0: Yeah, that's good. 10%, I'm like, nah. I'm gonna say no.
1: Yeah.
0: Because I don't buy that much stuff there.
1: I couldn't believe the sports goods store is like offering a premium like membership.
0: What
1: like,
0: do you get for it?
1: I guess maybe some discounts. It's just another way for them to try to get a money grab.
0: But you know what? You're gonna have to start paying to get exclusive to be in line for stuff.
1: Yeah.
0: That's what they're going to do. To be first in line for new products, you're going to have to pay for that.
1: You know what it really is, too? It's because they've got these travel ball kids. Like,
3: yeah.
1: Oh, my God, dude.
3: It comes in handy.
1: Amount of money, though, that those parents are having to pay for their kids, if they're in, like, travel baseball, travel softball, is insane amounts of money. So they're capitalizing on going after those parents. Like, those parents aren't already being nickel and dime to death.
0: You know what, though? This is all our fault.
1: Yeah.
0: It's not the business's fault.
1: It's
0: our fault that we buy into it. We have to be the first to have a product.
1: Mm-hmm.
0: We want to feel like we're exclusive, and we have this thing where we're gonna miss out, and it's like, are you really going to miss out?
1: Yep. Oh, I know. I went in to go get a new phone the other day. I'm like, yeah, I just need to get a new iPhone. They're like, sir, you don't want to do that. The new iPhone's coming. And I'm like, oh, my God, who cares? Like, who cares, dude?
0: I'm sorry, but since the iPhone 10, they've all been the same phones.
1: Yeah, like, I don't care, bud. I just got this AT&T. I need to use it. Please. Thank you.
0: Thank you.
1: Do your job.
0: What's up, Cody?
4: What's up? Hey, who's the girl yapping in the background?
1: That might be me.
0: Or it's Nard.
4: No.
0: Or it's me.
4: Like, you can actually hear... You actually know that you could hear someone that's none of you three yapping in the background.
1: Oh, you're not even kidding.
4: No, I'm not.
1: Oh, wow.
0: I can't hear it.
1: Aaron, could you check into that?
0: Yeah.
1: I don't know if you can go down to maybe the other studio.
0: I don't know how.
1: Just give it a gander.
0: It's probably those ladies that I was.
1: It might be.
0: It wasn't even my battle, but I was like, damn, that lady's rude.
1: Chris is in Disney World, so we might just have to deal with it.
0: Did you see an LAPD, right? They were called because there was an Odyssey super fan.
1: Yeah.
0: So he goes and sees the movie in LA.
1: Uh-huh.
0: IMAX. He loved Odyssey.
1: Okay.
0: So he loved it so much that he refused to leave his seat because he wanted to watch it again, that they had to call the cops out.
1: They're like, that's not how this works, sir.
0: To have him removed. He's like, no, I'm going to see it again.
1: I love that, though, because that's like old school, like where a movie... is so powerful to you. It's been a long time since one of those have come out.
0: A sold-out screening of Christopher Nolan's The Odyssey reportedly turned into its own drama Friday night after a moviegoer allegedly refused to leave the film as the film ended because they wanted to watch it again.
1: Yeah.
0: The bizarre scene unfolded at Regal LA Live in Los Angeles. It was during one of the coveted 70mm IMAX screenings.
1: That's a great story for Odyssey.
0: They had to call the cops because a guy from the previous showing refused to leave his seat. He wanted to watch it again.
1: Loved it. That's badass.
0: Minutes later, right, the cops had to be called and everything.
1: Mm-hmm.
0: The cops did arrive, and he eventually got escorted out.
1: Still good press, though, again, for man. The movie.
0: What if this is somebody that did it just because, you know, they're like, hey, I got a good idea. We're going to do some guerrilla marketing. Just stay in your seat and refuse to leave.
1: I mean, that is a good one because then people are like, yo, did you hear about the guy that wouldn't leave, got arrested?
0: The movie's so good, he had to see it again.
1: Oh, it is. Great guerrilla marketing. If, you know. I just always believe something like that is like marketing. It may not be. I have no idea.
0: The Elliot Page that is in the movie, well, he's on the cover of Men's Health magazine, and people were... saying, hey, Billy, I see you on the cover of Men's Health magazine.
1: You look like this guy or what?
0: No, but they star in the movie.
1: Oh. Okay.
0: So, Ellie, I forget. You know that he's in the movie, right?
1: Elliot Page?
0: Yeah, Elliot Page has got a prominent role in this movie.
1: Yeah.
0: But also
1: I'm laughing that they are like, hey, Billy, you're like in this movie.
0: Yeah, yeah. So they're just being funny. They're being ha-ha.
1: They are being hilarious.
0: Hilarious. But you have to see the cover of...

0: Men's Health magazine because Elliot's legs are a little skinny.
1: Oh, really?
0: So if you could just go look at the cover of Men's Health magazine.
1: Okay.
0: I actually have decent muscular legs. I don't know.
1: I don't know what these people are talking about.
0: Yeah, I don't know, but that's fine. That's fine. Yeah.
1: I mean, if that's what they want to do
0: with their time, that's fine.
1: Yeah.
0: At least you guys are thinking of me. I don't care because we weren't on the air all weekend. Yeah. And so we were top of mind. When you see Elliot Page, you're like, oh, man, that's Billy on Men's Health. That's fine. At least you're thinking of us.
1: Yeah. There's good old Elliot Page.
0: Yeah, type in Men's Health.
1: Yeah, okay, you want me to... Men's Health specifically.
0: Yeah, because he's on the cover.
1: Okay.
0: Now, Elliot was born a woman.
1: Oh.
0: And so people were complaining, yeah, because of the legs. I thought that was Photoshop, but the legs are real. I know. That's crazy, right? Those legs are so small.
2: The woman's legs stayed.
0: Pretty wild, right?
1: Oh, yeah, pretty wild. I'd say so, buddy.
0: People were upset about this.
1: Oh, man.
0: Because men's health involves men's issues, such as testicular cancer, you know, that type of stuff.
1: Gotcha.
0: So people were pushing back, going, hey, he's not going to have to deal with that because he wasn't born with testicles.
1: Oh.
0: He wasn't born with a penis. So he doesn't have a prostate. So gotcha. People were upset, but I was more upset that people were comparing me to Elliot Page because my legs are not that small.
1: Yeah.
0: That's what I was mad at. I can't have that rumor out there, Derek, that I skipped leg day.
1: Yep.
0: I mean, look at those legs, Nard.
1: Those.
2: They're super skinny.
0: He's got the smallest legs I've ever seen.
1: Great arms.
0: I thought that was Photoshopped.
1: Just because
0: I'm like,
1: of
0: that
1: how.
0: That can't be real.
1: But that's the real cover.
0: Yeah.
1: Wow. That's tough.
0: Did you see a man's in the hospital over pooping?
1: I did. No.
0: Man hospitalized by diarrhea.
1: Oh.
0: Reveals Taco Bell menu item he ate before rushing to the emergency room as fast food chain faces flurry of lawsuits from sickening customers.
1: Oh, no.
0: It was something in the lettuce, right?
1: Oh, man, good. That's why I never get sick.
0: He is having explosive diarrhea because there's a parasite is what it is.
1: Mm-hmm.
0: Stomach bug landed him in the hospital. Gosh, you see that one woman? She's like, I had it and I just had explosive diarrhea for 2 days.
1: Well, they're saying, like, that's what Lindsey Graham died from was this
0: parasite.
1: Are
0: you serious?
1: That's what they're saying. I don't know if that's true or not. I just think he might have happened to die when the parasite story kind of broke.
0: He would have to go to the restroom every hour and a half just for explosive diarrhea. I think somebody here has got the parasite because I tried to use the restroom this morning, but I couldn't because there was diarrhea all over the toilet seat.
1: Oh, man.
0: And everywhere. And there was even a dead bug in there. And I'm like, I'm just that's it.
1: Like, are we a truck stop?
0: If you go in there, you would think, wow, there's a truck stop,
1: right.
0: Bad diet.
1: And there's not even a lot of people that work here.
0: There's not. But so I had to go. I went all the way down to the fourth floor because there was diarrhea on the fifth floor.
1: Oh, God.
0: So it was tough.
1: Yeah. Oh.
0: You want to know what women's one of their top complaints is? So they, you know how they're like, I want to go on dates with men. And they also, sometimes they want to just get their cheeks rattled.
1: They do.
0: They want to have some fun.
1: Yeah.
0: Well, women are complaining that they're going on all these dates with men.
1: Okay.
0: Thinking that they're going to get laid, right? They're going to get some over the weekend. Mm-hmm. And then they come across too many dudes that have ED and can't rise to the occasion. And it's a big old letdown.
1: That's still happening.
2: Oh, yeah. It's bad.
1: How do you know?
2: Because I've had people tell me.
1: Oh.
0: In your Uber, so women go on dates and they think they're going to get their cheeks rattled and the guy can't get going.
2: Can't. Not at all.
0: That is one of the top complaints women have for dating now.
1: Oh.
0: Tell us more. Elaborate, Nard, because you're the one that was in the car.
2: Yeah, that they say it was like playing with Gumby. Like, it just would not. They're like
1: Gumby.
2: Yeah, it was just like flopping everywhere. But
1: so are these women like 56?
0: I know. Gumby. What do you mean? They're like 86. How old is Gumby?
2: I don't know.
0: Feels pretty old.
1: There's probably people that don't even know who Gumby. They're like, what is Gumby?
0: I forgot Gumby.
1: Yeah.
0: How old? You can get a vintage Gumby. How old is Gumby? Just because Nard's references are so old.
1: They are.

0: are
1: when
0: very
1: I was
0: old.
1: Going saying, you know, I was trying to find, like, over the weekend, I'm like, Derek, he's, you know, he's my trusty sidekick. I gotta have him.
0: Yeah.
1: You know, super important to me.
0: Uh-huh.
1: You know, it's just nice, you know, because I can throw stuff off you. We can volley back and forth.
0: Always.
1: I don't have that with Nard.
0: God, no. No. Nard's lost the sauce.
1: Yeah. Sure. I mean, I used to. Nard every once in a while. You know, he would show up, but.
0: Yeah, every once in a while he does. He's just not consistent. Yeah.
1: No. So how old is Gumby?
0: How old is he? I don't know. Yeah. That's Nard's buddy.
1: Let's see. How old is Gumby?
0: Gumby's probably from the...
1: It's got to be 60s or something?
0: I think he's 50s? Like from the 30s.
1: Gumby creator dies at 88. So.
0: Okay, yeah, that's...
1: Tells you how old Gumby is.
0: 71 years old.
1: Oh, my gosh.
0: Gumby made his television debut in 1955.
1: All right, on the Howdy Doody show.
0: And that was Nard's show. What do you mean, what?
2: I've never seen the Howdy Doody.
0: I've never seen the Howdy Doody.
1: Yes, you have.
0: I've never seen the Howdy Doody.
1: Can you get a reference from the 20th century for me, please?
0: Yeah, make another. If it's not a Gumby, what else would it be?
1: A noodle?
0: Yeah.
2: Noodle.
1: Right? An uncooked noodle? Yeah. Or a wet noodle?
2: I mean, that's an old one, too.
0: What, oh. you're Max, we made fun of your Gumby reference? Oh, my God.
1: Right, let me take a quick break. We'll what? Be right back.
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0: Some of the videos of AC/DC recently are there. Spectacular. Really performing. Really moving around the stage. Just a sprite group.
1: Putting on a show.
0: They are. They're putting on a fantastic show. Speaking of shows, let me see what's coming up on today's program.
2: Okay.
0: Not a lot of news. Odyssey just dominated the entire weekend. All it was Odyssey and World Cup.
1: Yeah. Well, and Bryson DeChambeau cheating.
0: Yeah, there was.
2: Oh, you guys probably didn't
0: hear
2: about that. It was the golf world.
0: Yeah, that was in the golf world.
1: Mm-hmm.
0: I got a fun, you know, Family Feud, that show.
2: Yes, I love that show.
0: Some fun audio from that.
2: Okay.
0: Has anybody ever, have you ever been told you look like somebody? Like, oh man, you look like this person, but the person they're referring to is ugly?
2: Jelly Roll.
0: There you go. Right, you know.
2: Yeah, of course I know.
0: So,
2: Chaz Bono.
0: Like, see.
2: Yeah, the ugliest people you could think of.
1: No, what about the dude that's on tires?
2: Yeah, Shane Gillis is hideous.
1: No, he's not.
2: Yeah.
1: Oh, stop it.
2: Nobody thinks Shane Gillis is good looking, he's you a good dumbass. Looking.
1: Yes, they do.
2: No, they don't. They think he looks like he has DS.
1: No, they don't.
2: They do.
1: Yeah, dude, you guys are cute.
0: And I
2: You're
0: also,
2: crazy.
0: There's this article coming out that's saying that women are dating down.
2: Mm.
0: You know, I push back on that. I have no problem with the eyelashes and the makeup, the performance makeup and the hair extensions and all that stuff that you get done. And in the you know, whatever compression stuff that you wear to make your body better. I'm fine with all that.
2: Okay.
0: I'm fine with it.
2: Yeah.
0: But so then you do all that.
2: And then you say dudes are like, you're dating down.
0: You're dating down. I got to push back a little bit on that.
2: Which is,
0: one.
2: I think, fair. Because it's like, hey, now, you're doing a bunch of stuff to really, you know, boost yourself up that's not really you.
0: Correct.
2: And then you're putting dudes down for just, you know, not doing those things. Like, there's nothing we can do.
0: There's not. Nard's tried, but, you know, he can't. He tries to wear makeup.
2: Yep.
0: He gets, you know, shunned.
2: He, you know what he had to do? He had to go back to the gym.
1: Yep.
2: That's what he had to do.
0: The only thing you can do as a gym, you know, as a guy, is just go to the gym, maybe get a tan. But
2: mm-hmm.
0: I don't want to go to get a tan because I don't want to, I don't know, it just makes
2: me. Well, Narcissus drive with your window down. That's what he does.
1: That's it.
0: Okay. I don't want to do that because.
1: Why?
0: I just don't.
2: If you notice, like, Nar's got a pretty good tan.
0: Yeah. He's way tanner than I am.
2: Oh, my God. He's dark. And he says, because I asked him if he hits the tanny bed, he said, no, I just drive with my windows down.
1: That's it. Gives you that good.
2: Which is a hilarious way to get a tan.
0: I look like pigeon poop right now on the video because I'm so pale.
2: Right.
0: So you get what you get. I told my wife, I'm like, today, this is the, tomorrow I'm going to be uglier than I am today. So just enjoy today.
2: Just enjoy today. That's a good way to look at it. Enjoy today.
0: So it's not like I'm not going to get better looking tomorrow.
2: Mm-hmm.
0: No, I'm going to get uglier. I know it does look like I got some feathered hair right now. I don't put any products in my hair. I got to take better care of myself.
2: Oh, yeah. Yeah.
0: I do. I agree, Derek. Thank you for backing me up on that.
2: Totally.
0: Let's see what else I got on this here program today. Oh, do women fatten up their husbands?
2: I don't think anymore. I think they used to.
1: I think they still do.
2: I think nowadays they're like, no, they want a hot husband.
1: At first. But once they get them married, then they're going to get fat.
0: Once I get them married.
2: Yeah, once I get you married off.
0: As I've always said, there is a crick missing its cricket. I tell you what.
2: You talking about Nart?
0: Yes.
2: There's a cricket out there, or there's a cricket that's like, yeah, where's my cricket?
0: Hey, where's my cricket? Where'd that cricket go?
2: Man, my cricket went big time.
0: Look at him. He's on the radio. Mm-hmm. That cricket's on the radio? Damn.
2: He was just hearing the crick.
0: That's right, but you know what? Once a part of this crick, always a part of this crick.
2: Facts.
0: Every time Nard smiles, a banjo gets its strings. I got a woman describes her dream first date. Let me see what else I got for you. Did you see Stephen A. Smith's daughter says she's going to put him in a nursing home?
2: Yeah.
0: This is the dude from ESPN.
2: Mm-hmm.
0: Yeah, she's like, no, I'm going to put you in a nursing home. He's like, well, why can't I live with you? She's like, oh, I'm going to have a family.
2: I mean, yeah.
0: Like he's not part of the family.
2: It's a tricky thing. It really is. Like, if you, you know, especially if you have a family and then, like, you, but you take care of your parents. I don't know. A lot of people feel differently about that.
0: Me, I don't want to burden my family. I would just throw me in a home or throw me in the street or whatever. You know what I mean? Once I can no longer offer anything, just, you know, get rid of me.
2: Yeah.
0: I mean, that's how most men feel because we realize that we're only loved for the things that we can offer.
2: Mm-hmm.
0: And once we can no longer offer anything, it's like, all right, yeah, just throw us away.
2: Yeah, when you need to be, like, taken care of like that.
0: They don't want to take care of a dude. They don't. They really don't. And you look at that. Anytime a guy loses his job, his woman divorces him.
2: But, like, I'd have a real problem, though, if I was Stephen A. Smith just because of the life I was providing. Like, I understand for, like, myself.
0: For us.
2: Yeah, but, like, if I'm Stephen A. Smith and it's like my daughter says to me, I cut her off so fast. I'd be like, all right. Like, if anybody should probably get taken care of, it's probably Stephen A. Smith.
0: Yeah, he does a good job.
2: He's rich. The money that he brings in, the money that he's... The only reason his daughter's going to live that life is because of Stephen A. Smith.
0: A jealous wife bites off husband's penis after sharpening teeth in guaranteed revenge. So, a Russian wife bit off her husband's penis.
2: Damn.
0: But first, she sharpened her own teeth in what medics described as a guaranteed act of bloody revenge.
2: So, this woman... I mean, she took the time. Who knows how long that took her to, like, sharpen her teeth.
0: Have you ever seen Sleepy Hollow?
2: Yeah, of course.
0: And this dude, he sharpened his teeth in that movie. It's a Johnny Depp movie, I think, from 99 or something like that. Or, I don't know, 2000, whatever.
2: Just somewhere around there, yeah.
0: So, the dude, the villain in there, the Headless Horseman, he sharpens his teeth to look more menacing.
2: Mm-hmm.
0: And I think in certain cultures, they used to do that when they would go to war. They would sharpen their teeth to look more menacing. And that's what this woman did in Russia, but she did it so that her teeth would be so sharp that it would just sever his penis
2: from his body.
0: And it did.
2: And I wonder if, like, she did the premise of, like, going to give him a mouth hug and then did it.
0: Do you want to know why she did it?
2: Why?
0: She discovered a message on her 41-year-old husband's phone from another woman.
2: Huh.
0: The message detailed an erotic dream about having sex with him on the beach. Rather than confront him directly, she started orchestrating this plan to sharpen her teeth and then remove his penis.
1: He must have had multiple, like...
2: Everybody in Russia does. Like, before they even went to war with Ukraine, women outnumbered men like 3-1 in Russia. Now it's, like, even greater. It's like, every Russian dude probably has 3 bitches.
0: Yeah, but
2: it's insane.
0: This woman, she was like, I'm not having that.
2: I don't know how you're going to not have that if you're in Russia. I think you're going to have to deal with it, but that's just, I don't know.
0: All right, I'll get to the funny family feud stuff. Being told you look like someone ugly, we'll get to that too. And 1-855-FU-BILLY, we'll be right back.
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0: Good morning, Billy Madison Show. I guess in 2019, right around there,
1: yep,
0: they did a study on how much money strippers made while ovulating compared to when they weren't ovulating.
1: It can't matter.
0: Because we supposedly humans, we're the only species that doesn't have the, whatever, the thing to be able to sense when a woman's ovulating and stuff, pick up the scent.
1: You know, yeah, right, other, like other animals know.
0: Yeah, yeah, they do a lot of stuff with their nose. Well, that's why they were testing this theory. They were like, well, no, men...
1: Because we don't need it, because we have sex anyways.
0: Men can tell. So...
1: Oh, it's just subconsciously?
0: Yes. So we are animals, and we can tell when a woman's ovulating.
1: No, we can't.
0: Yeah, yeah, I got the proof coming up there.
1: We have no idea.
0: And... Did you know that strippers on birth control earn less money?
1: No, I didn't know that.
0: Yeah, these are fun
1: facts. Is that
0: because
1: they're fatter?
0: No, it is not. It's because you're messing with your cycle.
1: Oh, okay.
0: So we'll get to that coming up. Nor, do you think you can smell that with your Chelsea nose, your Chelsea Oklahoma nose? Can you tell if a woman's ovulating?
1: Little hound dog nose?
2: I think I can. Like, I feel like I can sense it somehow. Like, one of my senses could figure it out.
0: Yeah, one of your senses.
2: Yeah.
1: One of them.
0: Do you know what ovulation is?
2: Yeah, like when they're like the most horniest, ready to have a baby?
0: Yeah, well, it's when they're the most fertile.
2: Yeah. Yeah, I think so, yeah.
0: Yeah, so you think you could tell if we brought in 10 women, you know, and some of them ovulating, some of them not. You think by smelling them that you'd be able to tell which ones are ovulating?
2: I bet I couldn't, yeah.
0: Man, that'd be a great bit. Nar said, that's when they're ovulating, that's when they're horniest.
1: Yeah.
2: I feel like it is.
0: I have this piece of audio where this woman says, and this makes, this is awesome because you know how dudes, we're just usually ready, right? It'll just, the urge will just kick in.
1: Yeah.
0: But women is reactive. So once they get going, they're like, oh, I'm glad I did this. Much like not wanting to go to a party, but once you get to a party, you're like, oh, I'm glad I came to the party.
1: Exactly.
0: So that's, this woman describes, that's how women's horniness is.
1: That, and that checks out. Like, that makes sense to me.
0: But she said that women, so a lot of times you're like, no, I don't want to do it tonight.
1: Yeah.
0: But if you gave your husband a chance and you did it, once you got doing it, you probably would be having a good time.
1: Yeah.
0: That was her argument. I'll play that audio later.
1: And I totally agree with her. I think once you start cuddling your woman, and then you get into it, then they're like, okay, I'm glad I had sex.
0: Because a lot of times she's like, oh, I would not in the mood. Yeah, mm-hmm. But if you went based on that, you'd never have sex.
1: Probably not. Probably not.
0: This is the Family Feud stuff. You know how they have compilations of Family Feud answers?
1: I love Family Feud.
0: It's one of the best shows ever.
1: It is.
3: Name something you pull.
0: He said, name something you pull out. And then she said,
1: and she said,
0: your dingy dong.
1: Dude, they could get away. We couldn't even say that.
0: Well, but this is on TV. Of course we can say it. It's on daytime TV.
1: But it's like, if we played that clip unbleeped, we might get in trouble.
4: How is that?
0: I don't think so.
1: You don't think so?
2: It's all about the delivery.
0: Yeah, I don't think so, because it's not, there's nothing sexual about that.
1: I understand, but okay, I see what you're saying, because you're just whipping it.

0: his breasts?
1: Fertile.
0: Fertile.
1: This dude's never seen boobies.
2: No, he hasn't.
1: No, if you saw him, you're like, this dude's never seen boobies in person. I'd like to describe women's breasts as fertile.
0: I never thought in a million years he was going to say fertile. That's hilarious.
1: Yep. Fertile.
3: Final answer.
0: Final answer.
4: Final answer.
0: Same millionaire.
4: That's number one, man. That's
0: number one.
5: My man. You know how many times I done heard that?
1: People in the chat are saying floppy.
0: Floppy's a good one.
5: Here we go. The number one answer. Fertile.
1: No.
5: What happened?
0: Fact.
5: That's up there. Fact.
0: What?
6: Okay. All right.
5: Andy?
6: Come on, fun bags.
1: Fun bags.
5: Fun bags.
0: Yes.
5: Name an organ only an idiot would donate while he's still alive. Stephanie.
7: His penis.
1: What? I mean, he's still alive. Name an organ that only an idiot would donate while you're still alive.
0: Stupid.
1: She said penis.
0: I love it.
5: Name a dental procedure that sounds erotic. Dan.
3: Orthodontistry.
0: What?
1: He said he narded out there.
0: Yeah, he did.
1: Orthodontistry.
0: Orthodontistry.
1: What? Drilling.
0: Did they say name a procedure?
1: Yeah, like drilling.
0: Yeah.
1: Things like that. Oral hygiene. Yeah, I don't know. You can come up with all sorts of stuff. Oral examination. A filling, that's a great one.
0: Yeah.
1: Nart said cavity.
0: Mm-hmm.
1: That sounds sexual.
3: Yeah.
5: Boy,
3: I had a feeling this was going to happen.
5: Boy, you sexy. You know that?
1: No, orthodontistry.
0: He narded out.
1: They do. That's
0: just what happens sometimes. Favorite. When you give a stupid answer, you just be like, oh, I narded out right there.
1: What do you think of this? There was an idiot on the road, and he had get off my, and he had a donkey, like a photo of a donkey, right? Get off my donkey.
0: Yeah.
1: Well, I wanted to fight this man because... Wait, hear me out, Derek. You would want to fight him.
0: I'm here. It's just funny start to a story.
1: He's got this stupid bumper sticker that says, get off my donkey.
0: Yeah.
1: All right. Well, then he proceeds to not signal that he's going to make a turn and turns without a signal.
0: I got you.
1: Just abruptly turns. Mm-hmm. And I'm going, you can't have this bumper sticker that says, get off my donkey when you're not following proper traffic protocol by using your blinker, you dumbass.
0: Because you're trying to say, like, this guy's saying other people drive
1: bad.
0: Yeah,
1: you're driving bad, but you're the bad driver. You can't have something like that.
0: You can't, no. I agree with you 100%.
1: All right, but...
0: If you're going to have a sticker that mocks
1: you're
0: other drivers...
1: a passive-aggressive sticker.
0: Yep.
1: Mm-hmm. Which you're at, you want the smoke. So I'm going to judge your driving then.
0: Yep.
1: Because you're saying, hey.
0: No, I'm a better driver than you. That's what you're saying.
1: I'm a better driver than everybody else.
0: Yeah, that's what you're saying.
1: But no blinker. What an idiot. I want to give out his license plate because I remember it.
0: This guy bothered you.
1: So many people bothered me over the weekend.
0: Yeah, I could tell.
1: I was bothered by everything.
2: It started out with the movie.
0: Yeah.
1: It did. I was bothered by that it was 3 hours long.
0: Uh-huh.
1: All right, Derek. But what do you think about this? For our next BMS Live, what if I make get off my nards?
0: I love it.
1: Right? And so then we make it. It's a bumper sticker. And it just says, get off my nards.
0: I will highlight, though, the nard stuff hasn't been really doing well, but yeah.
1: Yeah, that's the danger of it. So,
0: that is the danger, yeah. I think nard might be, you know, cooked.
1: And then we don't even know if he's going to be here by the time we have our
0: next
1: BMS
0: Live. Well, I was
1: going to
0: say, like, our next BMS Live, the big thing we should do is say nard won't be here.
2: Why?
0: That'll be like the highlight. That'll be like the attraction.
1: My favorite part of the last BMS Live is Nard just followed me around, mm-hmm. right? But didn't do anything. He just stood next to me.
2: I was there when you needed me.
0: Yeah. He was just macking on chicks.
1: What do you think? Let me know if you want that, if you would put that on your car. Get off my eggplant. That's another one that's great, but I don't know.
0: I like to get off. I love to get off my nards.
1: Yeah, get off my nards.
0: Look, nobody hates him any more than me that, you know, his flame's kind of burned out, but, you know.
1: Ray knows my pain.

0: hate drivers that don't signal.
1: Well, I hate it. Especially if you're going to have a mocking sticker on the back of your car.
0: And if you're a dude, right?
1: Yeah.
0: If you're a dude, I feel like we've been taught to use our blinkers.
1: Mm-hmm.
0: Right? A girl, it's like, oh, she got stuff to do. She's doing her makeup. There's a great song that's on or something. She's like, oh, wait, I got to turn here. Right? I get it.
1: Yep.
0: I get it. They got so much going on when they're driving.
1: Mm-hmm.
0: But we're dudes. We're men.
1: Yeah.
0: Is it more manly to not use your blinker, or is it more manly to use your blinker?
1: I mean...
0: They're not going to tell me what to do. Hey, it don't matter if you know if I'm turning or not.
1: I don't know. If somebody's, yeah, like, right behind you, and you're about to turn right into somewhere, and you don't use your blinker, you're just an a-hole.
0: Right, that's what like, it feels
1: yeah,
0: like.
1: Yeah, I mean, there's just no other way around it.
2: But if you're on the highway, you don't use it. You're not an a-hole on that. Because they'll just speed up to keep you from getting over.
1: Yeah.
0: And it shouldn't be that way. How did we get to a society where if somebody uses a blinker to
1: try to punish them for it?
0: And now they're... So I kind of blame the people on the road because people don't use their blinker because they get disrespected when they follow the rules.
2: Mm-hmm. Yeah.
1: No, it's true.
0: People are saying fire nard.
1: Yeah, I gotcha.
0: Fire nard.
1: Yeah, I've thought about it.
0: Being told you look like someone ugly.
1: Happens.
0: I mean, Elliot Page isn't the hottest dude out there right now. And so people are saying that I was Elliot Page. What's the other one? But Ellen? Ellen DeGeneres?
2: Ellen.
3: A compliment. Have you ever been told that you look like someone that you find so unattractive? That is the worst possible compliment I could ever be given because you know that this person means it. Like, they mean it wholeheartedly as a real compliment that you look like this person.
0: Right, Derek, if somebody comes to you, man, you look like Jelly Roll, dog. I love that.
1: Yeah, no, and it's not a compliment. It's not meant to be a compliment. I don't take it as a compliment. And
2: is it because he's fat?
1: It's, I think, because we look alike because we're both fat and ugly.
2: Really? Really? No, like you don't find it a little bit of a compliment because he's a good singer.
1: No, they call me a fat cuck.
2: Oh,
1: no, buddy, I don't.
0: What about Shane Gillis?
1: People say that he has DS or looks like he has DS. Like it's not a compliment,
0: right? But people will tell you that, right?
1: Nobody's like, man, Shane Gillis is good looking.
0: Or what about? So I get compared to Elliot Page over the weekend.
1: But like Elliot Page, some people would say is good looking. No?
0: Yeah, but you were compared to Chaz Bono.
1: I was. Not so, a woman that is now a male.
0: Yeah, same with me, Derek.
1: Yeah. Yeah, but my woman that turned to male is fat. Yours is on the cover of Men's Health.
0: but look.
1: It's not the same.
0: Have you seen them legs, though, on my man?
1: The legs are crazy, but I'm just saying, like, his arms are pretty jacked.
0: I don't know if that's
1: basically
0: real.
1: When a woman tries to look like a man, they look like me, which is crazy.
0: I got it. People are saying that my mustache looks pornographic today on the camera. I should probably shave it down a little bit.
1: Yeah, no, our like they don't look like this in person, but sometimes like on the camera, it looks like we have mustaches.
0: No, it looks very pornographic. It looks mm-hmm. like I'm giving out rides on it.
1: Yeah, no, it's kind of
0: and
1: crazy.
0: I'm not.
1: It's kind of crazy.
0: So that is. I'm looking at it right now on the camera. I'm like, damn, that is a very mm-hmm. authentic, very pornographic mustache. I'm surprised they didn't just turn our feed off.
1: Yeah.
0: With how pornographic my mustache is. Nard, you look very like you should be Pappy, right? He should be on a ship, right?
1: Mm-hmm.
0: This is Pappy. You should have a pipe in like one of those pipes like Popeye or whoever. What is it? I mean, what's that snowman, that Frosty the Snowman?
1: Yeah.
0: One of those pipes.
1: Yeah.
0: Where it's like round and you stuff it. That's what it looks like. Your face looks like that. You should have one of looks like you've been sucking on a pipe.
1: Nar, who do you get told you look like?
2: The last one was that soccer player.
1: Okay.
0: Oh, the one that Shakira?
1: Yeah. Okay. Good looking?
2: Yeah.
0: So the one that
1: you never get compared to anybody ugly?
2: No.
1: Wow. Must be nice.
2: No, not that I can think of.
0: Nobody ugly, huh?
1: That's awesome.
2: Nope.
1: Good for you.
2: No one on my, oh.
1: Everybody that people are like, you look like this person.
0: You look so
1: good
0: handsome.
1: Looking.
2: Yeah, and I look at them like, are you for real? They're like, yeah. I'm like, all right.
0: You look so handsome.
1: That's nice.
2: Yeah.
1: See, it's not always bad for you.
0: If you missed it on Friday, Nard said that, or sometime last week, could have been Friday. I don't know when it was.
1: Mm-hmm.
0: All the days blend together when you do this for a
1: they
0: job.
1: They sure do.
0: But Nard said that he, people just always say how hot he is when he's driving.
1: Yeah, right. Yeah, they do. Yeah.
0: And they just break.
1: Nard does look good.
0: They break their neck just looking at how hot the Nard is.
2: Crazy.
1: When he showed off the guns the other day, I was shocked. I was shocked.
0: Big giant guns now.
1: Very toned guns.
0: Hey, do women fatten up their husbands?
1: Nah. They don't even cook.
0: Well, Nard said they do.
1: Okay.
0: So he was trying to put you in your place, Derek, by saying they do.
1: He was.
0: So we'll get to that next.
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0: 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It's AC/DC tickets later on in the program. Very nice, very nice. Let's go. This is the women were complaining that, like, we just have to date down. We just have to date down. We have no choice. There's just no quality men out there, so they're forced to date down. And I got to push back, as I said earlier. What do you mean date down? What does that mean? You have to date down. What? He doesn't make enough money. He's not handsome enough compared to what you believe you are. They're saying that the theory that women only chase a tiny pool of exceptionally good-looking men dominates online discourse when you're talking about romance. Well, it's not just that. There's stats that back it up, where if you look at Tinder, that's one. They're like pushing back. They're like, no, they're dating down. It's like, no, they're not. No, they're not.
1: I don't think they are.
0: I don't think so at all.
1: I think they used to.
0: And they're saying, in fact, many Gen Z women are actively dating down. What does that mean?
1: You're dating with somebody that is not in your looks department?
0: All right. Do you think that maybe people have an overinflated sense of how much they, how good looking they are? Meaning that,
1: I mean, clearly,
0: there's a five that thinks they're an eight.
1: Yes, I do.
0: And so she's dating a five, which is what she is. If you wipe clear the hair, the makeup, the eyelashes, all the fake stuff, right? That's her equal as a five.
1: Mm-hmm.
0: But she's like, no, when I put on my performance makeup, I'm an eight.
1: Yeah.
0: When I wear a push-up bra and I suck like, in all the stuff.
1: I just, like, I make too much money to date somebody as ugly as me. That's really what it comes down to.
0: There's that.
1: Like, that's, like, I just, yeah.
0: But don't you think that, because they're like, oh, many women are dating down.
1: I think so, yeah.
0: A term for choosing a partner who is less physically attractive than themselves.
1: Mm-hmm.
0: That all, really, when I see couples, they're pretty much the same.
1: Pretty much.
0: When you see them out in public,
1: mm-hmm,
0: they're pretty equal. I would say most people get with their equal. Sometimes you'll see a mismatched couple, you're like, damn.
1: Yeah, you will, but then, oh, come to find out they're just using that person.
2: Yeah.
0: A lot of times. Yeah, Gen Z

0: women dating down seems to be seems to have evolved from an accidental slip up to a distinct conscious choice now. A surprising shift from a generation otherwise so consumed with the aesthetics and all that. It's like, no, they're not. They're not dating down.
1: Yeah.
0: People are saying my hair looks like it's been in a tornado today.
1: I feel like Derek's girl dated down. Well, duh. Yeah, duh. But she dated down looks department, but not like...
0: financially.
1: Oh, my God. Financial. Like, I make probably 8 times what her ex-boyfriends do.
0: They're asking if men are dating down. No, I think men... hopefully, men try to get the hottest thing they can, but then they're if they're realistic with themselves, they get what they can probably get.
1: Mm-hmm.
0: I just, I got to push back, though. I don't think that it's one of those situations where women are just dating down. And it's almost like, oh, my gosh, we're in society is such a slump that women, men just suck so bad that women are now having to date down. Men are just so ugly.
1: Men are
0: just,
1: they?
0: Yeah, that, I mean,
1: like
0: if
1: men
0: you,
1: are trying to be pretty.
0: If you go online, you just hear all this stuff that men are ugly. Nard will tell you, are most men ugly?
1: Yeah, they are.
0: See?
1: I don't think they are.
0: Nard will tell you, most men are ugly.
2: Most of them are.
1: Call me gay, but I think most men are attractive.
0: Gay.
2: Yeah, gay.
1: All right, whatever, guys. Just hey. Come gassing up our bros. I'm the hype man.
0: You are the hype
1: I'm
0: man.
1: I'm not the gay hype man.
0: I just don't. Really, are there all those... just ugly ass dudes. Now, what, Nar? What is your stats? How do you? What is the facts? What can you do to back up the fact that you say that most men are ugly?
2: They don't really take care of themselves. They don't. They don't want to dedicate themselves to look good. They just want to throw on a wrinkly shirt and some half like decent jeans. That's about it. Like they don't. They don't want to take the time to look good.
1: You sure. Say because we don't iron our shirts.
2: Yeah, you look like slobs.
0: You know what though? You know what I like?
1: What? You son of a bitch. What?
0: If I had it my way, I would wear giant baggy clothes.
1: You do.
0: Describe exactly. I would wear slippers
2: you
0: in
2: do.
0: Public.
2: You do, but they don't look wrinkly. They look put together.
0: Now, I see sometimes I look in the mirror and I'm like, oh, what I need to do is I need to fix my hair. My hair is a little crazy.
1: Mm.
0: If I fix that, then maybe I'll be all right. But
1: there was Nard is so judgy.
0: There was some dude said, like, once, if you own a Lamborghini, you can dress any way that you want.
1: Yeah, I know. I know Nard said, hey, he said you as in you, Derek. I know he did.
2: I did not.
1: Yes, you did.
2: I was just saying.
1: I don't care. I don't care. It's just funny. He's so judgy.
0: People are saying that I wear Crocs with the little Croc charms all over them.
1: Yeah, yeah, right.
0: That is a fact.
1: Yeah, right.
0: I did
1: not own Crocs.
0: I
2: well,
0: do.
2: Yeah, he does.
0: Yeah, I have some
1: I've
0: Crocs.
1: I've never
0: there.
1: Seen him in Crocs.
2: No, he's never worn them here.
0: I want to, but I don't want to get them.
1: I want to take that step to wear them in public, well, but I haven't.
2: No, he only, does outside here.
0: The only reason I won't wear them here is I take the stairs. So I don't want to get them dirty.
1: Yeah, put them in sport mode. Get to trekking.
0: I don't want to get them dirty.
1: All right. I don't want to get them dirty. They're Crocs.
0: No, I don't like dirty Crocs.
1: All right.
0: You
1: buy shoes that look like they were thrown in the trash on purpose.
0: No, those are for rain.
1: All right.
0: When it's raining out, those are my rain shoes.
2: Yeah, you
0: got to
2: have rain shoes.
1: Okay.
0: I do have the Buzz Lightyear ones, but I saw a toddler,
1: mm-hmm.
0: and I was super jealous because the toddler had the Woody ones and the Buzz. So they sell them like Woody and Buzz. 1 foot is Woody,
1: yeah.
0: 1 foot is Buzz.
1: Yeah.
0: And I was like, well, that sucks. They don't do that for adults. I was getting mad at the toddler. Like, why do they get all the cool
1: toddler
0: stuff?
1: They're toddler exclusives.
0: Yeah, I'm like, why do they get all the cool stuff? So I bought the Woody ones and the Buzz ones, and so now
1: just
0: I
1: so you could have you could do your own thing,
0: and it looks a thousand times better than just wearing all Buzz.
1: Yeah, because they're not too Buzz. So yeah.
0: It looks a million times better. I love it.
1: I got it, that's
0: but
1: cool,
0: I have
1: man.
0: To wear socks with my Crocs.
1: Yeah, that's I think that's pretty normal.
0: Do women like to fatten up their husbands? I had asked this question.
1: I don't think so. I think they want their husbands to be as fit as they can.
2: No.
1: Women are not just like you guys. Like you, guys are, like women are not cooking.
0: This dude over the weekend. This guy had a
1: like,
0: shirt on.
1: It's not
0: on.
1: Just my chick.
0: This guy, he had a shirt on. Said my wife made me fat, so nobody else would want me, and that's what it says on a shirt.
1: Yeah.
0: So it got me thinking. Do women purposely make their husbands fat? My wife made me fat, so nobody else would want me. Yeah, Green Goddess says she loves feeding her man. Make him fat.
2: There's a bunch of feeders
1: I
2: out
1: mean,
2: there.
1: Green Goddess is the exception, not the rule.
0: How many dudes are fat right now because their woman fattened them up?

0: Oh man, it's about to be like packed on the phones.
1: Yeah. No, it's they're not fat because they're women. They're just they're like me. They're fat. Because,
0: no, you've got people getting like their lunches made and then like breakfast.
1: Anna says, they're not. Those people are fake. No.
2: Anna says my dad's new wife made him fat.
1: Y'all are gonna piss me off.
0: Why?
1: Because there better not be women out there fattening up their men.
0: They are.
2: I think they do. 1-855-FU-BILLY. If you're, have you ever fattened up your man, or did your mom fatten up your dad?
1: No.
2: You know, the thing is, I don't think a lot of dudes try to fatten their woman up.
1: Ugh.
2: I don't think it goes in the other direction. I think this is just a woman thing where she's like, you know what? I would love to fatten my man up. Arby's is fattening up her man. Okay, that's rude.
1: Wow.
2: I know.
1: Wow.
2: This dude, he's
1: what a
2: like,
1: bitch.
2: You know, I don't live to eat. I just eat to live. That's kind of how I am. Dragon, you're the same way. Appreciate that. Review says he loves big women. I'm sure there most men do love big women.
0: There's a lot of dudes, too.
2: Let me go to Julia real quick. Yes, Julia, do you fatten your man up?
3: Yes. Yes, I love to fatten. Like, we love to fatten up our husbands. Like, 1,000%.
2: What's the reason behind fattening up your man?
3: I mean, you know, like, I don't want him obese, but, like, a little overweight, yeah. Like, I love to see him enjoy himself, enjoying my food, you know? And, I mean, like, my husband's probably gained, like, 40 pounds since we got married.
2: Is that a lot for a man? In man pounds,
1: that's
2: 40
1: nothing.
2: Pounds a lot?
1: That's nothing.
0: A lot.
1: I once gained 40 pounds in 2 months.
3: Oh my God.
0: Really?
1: Why did this woman like gasp when I said that?
3: Sorry. It's taken me a lot longer than
1: this
3: that.
1: Woman, like gasped.
0: That's a lot, 2 months.
3: It's taken me longer than that to make him gain 40 pounds. So I need to know what you've been eating.
2: Everything. He's been eating everything.
1: I'm not talking to none of y'all.
3: And it's like,
1: carry on.
3: I prefer fit men. Like, I'm attracted to fit men, but I like that he has, you know, a little bit of a bulking midsection.
0: You don't want him muscular, do you?
3: I mean, I would love to look at somebody who is muscular.
0: Just not your husband.
3: But just not, I mean, no, because I don't want somebody else looking at him at the bar.
0: Right.
2: So yeah. You do it because you don't want any other woman to get your man, so you fatten him up.
3: Yeah, he's mine. And, you know, like, I don't need him attractive for other women. And, like, you know, like, a man who's in, like, tip-top shape, like, he is single. He is single. He is not married. And, like, because if he was, like, your wife would be so insecure every time you left the house. They'd be like,
2: right,
3: everybody's
2: the woman's
3: got
2: to be the hot one, right?
3: Yes. Yes. 1,000%. I need him to remember that I look good and that he shouldn't mess that up. And it's like, yeah.
0: So is he allowed to look at girls too?
2: No, he's fat.
3: No.
0: What do you mean? No. But she said. But she
1: no,
0: just
1: he's
0: said
1: fat.
0: She no. likes to look at guys, but doesn't.
2: Yeah, she likes to look at men that are in shape.
0: Exactly. So why can't?
2: Yeah, she
0: he
2: doesn't want her husband
0: at...
2: in shape because then she'll be like every other. Look, she's looking at men that are in shape. That's what she does.
0: Yeah.
2: She loves a hot man.
1: She doesn't want that to be her husband, though, right?
0: Right.
3: Exactly. Yes. I mean, my husband used to be like that, and like. If I saw him at a bar and we weren't married, I would be like, no.
2: Okay, yeah, that's a good question. So as your husband looks today, if you were single and he was single and you saw him at a bar, he would not be your type.
3: No.
2: No.
0: Damn.
1: Damn.
2: So you would not approach him. You wouldn't be like, man,
1: I wonder how true that is for most people.
3: But like, he's mine. So it's, I'm happy. I made him this way. I know he could go back if I wanted him to. I don't.
0: That's hot.
2: If you ration his vittles, and then he'll lose some of that weight.
1: Mm.
2: Why do you think that's hot?
0: Because, like, of how much ownership she wants over him. Like, oh, that's
2: yeah,
0: fine.
2: But she's constantly lusting after other hot dudes.
0: But she's going home with him and then continuing to love him.
1: Nar doesn't care about lusting like that.
0: No.
1: Or flirting.
2: Or love.
0: Yeah, dude.
1: Okay. I think he cares about love.
2: No, he Nard
1: does not care if his chick has a work husband or flirts.
0: Everybody has husband or work
2: wife. No. All he cares about is their aesthetic and how they look. That's why I'm saying he doesn't care about love. All he cares about is how this person makes me look.
1: Yes.
2: It's an accessory.
1: He wants an Instagram couple.
2: Yeah, he's like, he wants a woman. He's like, oh, so that all dudes can be jealous of him. That's what he's looking for. He doesn't want to love a woman, and that's why he's single. That's why he's a bitch.
1: That is what you want.
2: That's why you have terrible weekends. That's why you have 10 jobs.
0: I had a great weekend.
2: Because you are a bitch.
0: I didn't mean to lash out at you.
2: I'm frustrated. The customer service was so bad over the weekend.
0: I can tell.
2: Let me see what Crystal has to say. What's up, Crystal? Did you fatten your man up?
4: He's big now, but I wasn't like purposely fattening him up. I just want him. I mean, I love food. Don't you love food? So I make him good food.
2: Did you gain weight too, or did you stay skinny and he's the only one that got fat?
4: Well, I had 5 kids.
0: Oh, God.
4: So.
2: Norm, you don't have to say it like that.
1: He said, oh, God.
0: I stubbed my toe on that one.
4: I don't work, so I have time to go to the gym every day. He works all day, every day, so it's kind of different.
2: Damn. So you're one of those rare finds, those rare women that get to stay home while the man makes all the money?
1: Wow.
4: Yeah, but I do a lot. And I feed him. I make him good food, 3 meals a day.
2: And does he still come home to hot and ready cheeks? You know what I'm saying? Sweet loving?
4: Oh, yes, definitely.
2: So you're still putting out, huh? After 5 kids, you're still putting out?
1: That is, after 5 kids, still putting out, that's crazy.
0: And getting everything done?
2: Do you only just do back door now so you don't get pregnant? I'm just asking.
4: No, I hate back door.
2: Okay, she hates back door. That's why she has 5 kids.
4: I know you always talk about mouth hugs. I do mouth hugs when I don't want to.
2: Yeah, when you don't want to have a baby.
4: when I don't want to do anything, I'll just, for his satisfaction, I'll do a mouth hug.
2: Oh, what a great wife.
1: Bex.
2: Yeah. Do you have a mouth hug pillow, you know, where it's by the bed? Because I've noticed that where a lot of, you know, where it's just right there under the bed and you just pull the pillow out and it's ready to go. It's called a mouth hug pillow.
1: Never heard of that.
4: No, he doesn't like it. I bought one for me to, like, so I wouldn't have to, but he doesn't like that.
2: Oh. Well, he just wants you to be on your bare knees, like on the ground like that? He doesn't even get you a complimentary pillow for your knees?
4: No.
2: Can't you call that my pillow guy? That's
1: people say she ain't doing no mouth hug with 5 kids.
2: I bet you she does a lot of mouth hugs.
4: But y'all don't, I listen to y'all every morning and I'm like, how? Because, like, I think if it's good, you'll continue. And like years ago, I read in a magazine, even when you're not in the mood, if you just let him do whatever, I mean, give it 5 minutes and you will get aroused and you will get in the mood.
2: They call it, I guess, some sort of desire response. It's like a delayed thing. So no woman is ever in the mood unless she's getting paid for it, is what I read online. So, and even then, when they're getting paid for it, they're not even really, or when they're in ovulation, they might feel like, oh, it feels like horniness, but it's like a response. So desire response, meaning one, yeah, like you said, 5 minutes in, 3 minutes in, you start doing stuff.
4: Yeah,
2: then
4: just
2: you're
4: let
2: having
4: touch you
2: fun.
4: A little bit.
2: Yes, then you're having
4: you're
2: fun.
4: Ready.
2: You read good stuff. Don't you agree with that, Julia? It's that most women aren't in the mood, but once you start going after it a little bit, then you're having a good time.
5: She's not wrong. She's not wrong. Yeah. It does take, there's a preheating of the oven.
2: And isn't that where most men fail their woman, is the lack of preparation, the lack of prep work that the man is putting in? And so if you're a woman and you're never getting preheated, are you really going to want to do it?
5: No. The answer is no. The oven's not going to turn on.
2: Now, okay, now I just blame men, so I want to do a little blaming of women too. Do you think that women also bear some of the fault there by making that the last thing they do? And so there's no prep for the dude. There's no like, hey, we're going to do it later. There's no like, hey, grabbing at it. There's no, it's the last thing you do at night when all other responsibilities have been taken care of. That's the last thing you do. So then the dude's not going to have his champion effort when it's the last thing that you do at night. Which is what most couples do.
5: If
3: if you had the time to do earlier, you would have, but you have things you got to get done.
0: Five kids.
3: So unless the things are getting done, some...
2: Can't you just put all the kids outside and lock the doors like they used to back in the old time days?
3: No.
2: That's what they would... No,
1: that is what they did, yeah.
2: They would make the kids go outside, go outside, and don't come back for 2 hours.
1: That is kind of what they did.
2: And that's all, and that was so that the parents could have the sex.
3: Yeah, it's not like that.
2: I gotta go potty.
1: I need some water. Use the hose.
2: Yeah, use a tree.
1: That's what they would do to pee. Oh.
2: That's what they used to do back in the old time days. Right? They would just lock the doors.
1: And by old time days, we mean like early 2000s.
2: Probably when they would... make the kids go outside and run. Run it off.
1: Pre 9/11.
2: All right. Let me see here. What do I got coming up? Thank you for the call. It seems like a lot of women do fatten up their husbands.
1: No, it doesn't.
2: A woman describes her dream first date. And then I also have why strippers make more money during ovulation. Why are trad wives such losers? We'll get to that too. Hang on.
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0: want you to think about, what would be your dream first date? What would most people's dream first date be?
1: This guy has it. He has like a dream first date.
0: Well, here's the thing. Nard's the type of guy, if you don't know, if you're just new to the program, Nard's the type of guy that has always been thinking about his wedding day.
2: I have. I want a big wedding. Not his bride.
0: Since he was a young girl, he always thought about his wedding day.
1: No, not his bride, though, just for the record. Like the events of the wedding.
2: Yes.
1: Like how the wedding looks.
2: Oh, man. That it's going to be beautiful.
0: The celebration.
1: It's not going to happen.
2: Eventually.
1: You missed it.
2: Either now or in a different life.
1: No, dude. Either. Okay. All right. Another life.
0: In a different life.
1: In a different.
2: Yeah. Now.
1: I can't argue with you there. Maybe in a different life.
0: Nard, all right. Tell me what your perfect dream date is. Derek's going to get me this. This audio.
1: I think it's up there. I think it's 1-3.
0: Yeah, and then he got me the stripper stuff too. Good.
2: Man, I would have to say like a good activity, like rock climbing or.
0: See, women don't want to do that.
2: I'm just saying like.
1: Oh, I got to take a tour to rock climbing.
0: You know what women want? They want a helicopter ride for their first date.
2: Yeah. But
0: they're like, hey, take me. Let's get in a plane and let's fly to France and eat and then fly back. That's what they want on a date.
2: Yeah. No. That's not.
1: I'm gonna end up like that girl in Yellowstone where I have to have a helicopter life flight me out.
0: Did you see that?
1: Yeah, I did.
0: Was she the big girl that was climbing? Was that real?
1: Yes, it's real.
0: So, if you haven't seen the story, there was a larger woman.
2: I thought that was fake.
0: So did I.
1: Maybe it was. I guess it looked real to me.
0: It did look real, but there was a larger woman who decided that she was going to go hiking or whatever. Mm-hmm. She's in Yellowstone.
1: And she did not look like Derek.
0: And she got gassed real fast, and so they couldn't get her up. She was gassed, and so then they had to have an emergency helicopter, and they had to

0: lower down some sort of tarp thing that she could climb into, and then they like a dinosaur. They took her out of the forest like a dinosaur. Is it real?
1: I believe so.
0: So they Jurassic Park.
1: Why do you guys think
0: Park,
1: it's not real?
2: Because why
0: she was so huge.
2: How did she get there in the first place? Like, there's no way.
1: Dude, she got heat exhaustion.
0: No, okay, she got gassed right away.
1: Golly. That would definitely happen to Jerry. All right. Whatever, guys.
0: You know, instead of just, I don't know, lowering a little basket down to bring her up into the helicopter, they left her in the basket. That's how big she was. Yeah, like they were taking an elephant out of Africa.
1: What are you laughing about, Derek? That would happen to you? I didn't do it, guys.
2: He's not laughing.
1: Guys, it wasn't me.
2: He had empathy for her.
1: Derek, I didn't have to call in the helicopter. I didn't do this.
0: Was that that lady's first date? Was she on a first date and they decided the guy's
1: no, she
0: like,
1: wasn't on a first date. She didn't have a man. She just had other big girls with her.
0: Oh, really?
1: Yeah, it was like a whole clan of them.
2: Were they on their way to Disney?
0: No, they were in Yellowstone. Follow along, dumbass.
1: Yellowstone.
2: See, they can't make multiple stops.
1: No, they were like, this is going to be a beautiful hike. They even had their walking sticks and everything.
2: They did not think that through.
1: Even one of the girls had an electric scooter.
0: People are saying that.
1: She gassed on an electric scooter.
0: It's not a herd. It was not a herd.
1: It was
0: women.
1: A herd.
2: There was three of them?
1: There was seven of them.
0: Derek, it's not hot girl summer. It's big girl summer.
1: And if you look at the TikTok, every one of them gets bigger after the next one.
0: Have you seen those big girls that when they make a video, they dance, and then the one big girl comes through, and then the next big girl, and then the next
2: that
0: big girl?
2: To be like a Netflix series, them hiking that. Because you know how they
1: you want a documentary done on it?
2: Yeah, you know how they do it with like when you go to Everest, and they're all like tethered together?
1: Yeah.
2: Then you do that with big girls there. Oh, that's great.
0: You know how elephants will walk with all of their trunks tied to their next elephant's tail? That's kind of what it looked like. Anyways, is the lady okay?
1: I don't know her.
0: Well,
1: I don't know.
0: I didn't know if you knew her or something.
1: No, I stopped watching after the helicopter took off.
0: Where did they drop her off?
1: At the hospital. I don't know.
0: What? She's like, yo, you're passing all this great food.
1: I don't think she said that, guys.
0: Hey,
2: can we stop there?
0: Hey, stop. Lower me. Chick-fil-A's right there. Lower me.
1: Wow. Wow.
0: I like barbecue.
2: I'll do curbside.
1: Wow. I was just saying, like, Nard's ideal first date would be tough for some.
0: You know, man, I just see her trying to claw out of that thing as she's passing fast food. Like, there's all. Why would we keep going past all the food? I'm hungry. I just was climbing. Made me so hungry. This is the woman's first date. This is what she wants.
3: Is it safe to be honest while dating these days? And here's why I ask this is because I'm creating a Hinge profile and one of the prompts is dream first date. My genuine dream first date would be to go to the mall and you buy everything I want. That isn't just, it's just a genuine honest. And it's
0: okay, well, if a guy said his first dream date, you know, my first dream date is that we would, I don't know, go to a hotel and you'd let me do whatever I want. I mean,
1: that's insane.
0: Yeah, everybody would be like, tomato him, stone him, pervert.
1: Even if that is your ideal, you would keep that one to yourself.
0: Weirdo. But this woman wants a haul. She wants you to take her to the mall, and then she can just buy every single thing that she wants.
1: What kind of first date is that?
0: I don't know.
1: That's not a first date, right?
3: Like,
1: I don't know.
3: You have to do that for me to like you? Or like, that's not like what I expect, but that is my dream first date. Like, if I'm being so honest. But can we be honest? Can we be honest? Because I'm like, this will weed out a lot of people.
0: Duh. Like, every man. Except maybe some schmucks.
1: Some schmucks.
0: This is the story about the strippers and how they make less money when they're not ovulating and when they're on birth control.
4: This is by far one of the most unusual but eye-opening scientific studies. It's colloquially known as the strip club study. This 2007 study published in Evolution and Human Behavior asked a question that had never been asked before. Do women earn more money while they're ovulating? And if so, does that mean men are subconsciously responding to fertility cues even in a species where ovulation is supposed to be completely hidden? Here's how they tested it. For 60 days, 18 dancers logged their work shifts, their menstrual cycles, and what they earned in tips each night. By the end, researchers had data on 296 5-hour shifts, representing roughly 5,300 lap dances. And there was a pattern. a big one. During menstruation, dancers earned an average of $185 per shift. During the luteal phase, the lower fertility window after ovulation, that number jumped to around $260. But during that fertile window, right around ovulation, average earnings climbed to $335 per shift. That's nearly double.
0: That's double. When they're ovulating, they would make double. And the thing that would ruin some dancers wouldn't make as much money is the ones that were on birth control made less money every night because there was no fluctuations. There was no ovulation. There was none of that stuff going on because whatever kind of hormonal birth control they were on suppressed all that. And so men couldn't pick up that scent because they were on the birth control. And therefore, those strippers made half of what the other strippers made.
1: I'm sure when the girls are ovulating, they're probably better strippers. Like, they're more into the dudes, and the dudes, you know what I mean? So, yeah, they're going to tip more.
0: I'm not sure, but it was some sort of evolutionary thing.
1: I don't think it has anything to do with smelling.
0: I think we can smell it.
1: I don't know, sir.
0: Kind of would not.
1: I don't think we can.
2: Yeah.
0: Do women cheat and then go home and just snuggle their plushies?
1: Of course not.
0: Do they just roll around in their plushies after cheating on their man?
1: What?
0: Yeah, let me get to this story next. Hang on.
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9: 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So, number three, report the harassment. Not just with a comment to someone, but report it to a supervisor and see that the report is followed with something in writing. The report is so important because if you don't report the misconduct, it just didn't happen, and you're encouraging more harassment. But if you do report the harassment and there's any retaliation, you are protected by law and you have a case. Don't encourage abusive conduct at work by looking the other way. 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

It's KCLB, and guess what we have? We have tickets to see Hailstorm this week. Hailstorm's coming October 2nd at Agua at Rancho Mirage, but we have your tickets starting this week. 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

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It's your Rockcation. 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

right, guys, it's KCLB, it's Mighty Iris. In my recent phone interview with Scream Queen, Scout Taylor Compton, look her up. She was Laurie Strode in Rob Zombie's Halloween, okay? She has a new horror film coming out called Last Chance Motel, October 6th, and we talked about it. So our full interview is now on our website, 937kclb.com. I'll play you a clip at 1 p.m.

All right, guys. As I said, we have tons of tickets to give away. It's KCLB. We have tickets to Killers of Kiltony. All Kiltony's fan favorites. They're going to be there Saturday. That's this Saturday, yes, at Fantasy Springs Resort Casino. 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

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As much as I try not to have fried foods over the weekend, I had just a little bit, just a little bit. I need my fries from this certain chain restaurant. Actually, lately, they haven't been getting the orders right. It's nuts.

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Miami, Florida? 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It doesn't matter because we're going to fly you there. 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

All right, guys, it's KCLB. You had a key word a few minutes ago. It was state. Did you catch it? Because I just gave it to you again. State. Text it to us, 760-391-5252. And then, you never know, we'll fly you to Nashville, Tennessee. It's up to you where you want to go, but text us to win. Good luck.

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All right, guys, it's KCLB. You have a clip coming up next hour of my phone interview with the very cool Scout Taylor Compton. She is a scream queen, man. And her new film, Last Chance Motel, has a bunch of other scream queens in it. Monica Keena, Heather Langenkamp from Nightmare on Elm Street, Danielle Harris from the original Halloween series. 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

0: 93.7 KCLB, Mighty Iris talking with Scout Taylor Compton about her new horror film, Last Chance Motel. Congratulations on Last Chance Motel. I watched it like
1: Thank
0: a bunch.
1: You.
0: Yeah.
1: Oh, yay. Oh, my God. Amazing. Did you see the twist coming?
0: No, not at all.
1: Yay. Okay, but, good. It's going to be streaming October 6th. Yeah.
0: Yes. I love that the story was by you and Miss Danielle Harris.
1: Yes.
0: I imagine that you guys like had a slumber party and thought this idea up. So how did it happen? If I'm wrong,
1: it's actually was something that I came up with. I was getting married at the time, and my husband and I were looking at all these wedding venues, and we went to a couple that made us a little uncomfy. And then of course, obviously, you know, my husband is thinking about all the magic, and I'm thinking about like, oh, this is a great setup for a horror movie. And so, you know, Danielle and I had a podcast at the time, and we were doing a bunch of conventions at the time. And so I pitched the idea to her. And I think when I did it in passing, she was like, yeah, okay, no. And then like a few months later, I said, no, we need to do this. And we found the team, and then we executed it from A to Z. Yeah.

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All right, guys, it's KCLB. Speaking of horror films, what are you going to start with? 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What genre? Vampire, slasher, creature feature? What do you do? I started with the zombie film. Yeah, I started with the 1990 version of Night of the Living Dead. It was good. It's streaming on Tubi, I think.

All right, guys, it's your Rockcation, a full week, another week, yes, of winning possibly a getaway anywhere in the U.S. We're going to fly you there, put you up in a 4-star hotel. 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

What a Monday, man. It's KCLB. It's Mighty Iris. How's yours going so far? Mine's not so bad. Not so bad. As I say it, it's about to get worse. Watch. No, don't let that Monday happen. I really don't like Mondays.

All right, guys, your next Rockcation keyword is coming up at 5 p.m. with TK. Just think of where you want to go. Maybe you want to go to Austin, Texas. We will fly you out there, put you up in a nice hotel, pay for your airfare. It's going to be great. 5 p.m. is your next keyword to text. Be ready.

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Well, this happened suddenly. 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Firebirds fans, get ready. We got big news. Team just hired Derek Laxdal as their new head coach. 58 years old, brings a ton of experience, both NHL. 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Most recently, leading OSU Generals to a 49-9 record. He replaces Dan Biles, who moved up to Seattle. New coach. Same goal. Let's kick some ass in Akershire, October 2nd.

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93.7 KCLB. What's happening? September 14th. I got it right here. 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

93.7 KCLB. It is the big Monday night kickoff. Going to be over at Agua Caliente Casino Rancho Mirage. Oh, my God, am I looking forward to this. For probably a couple years now, maybe 3 years. We're going to be out there every Monday night, 5 o'clock. I'll meet you there. My name is TK. And, yeah, well, you know the party we bring. It's big. It's fun. It's a free event. Tonight we have Kansas City and Denver. We'll meet you there.

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93.7 KCLB. This is TK. 5 o'clock today, Agua Caliente Casino Rancho Mirage. We're going to watch Kansas City and Denver. Come join us. The Monday football has begun. We're going to be there every week. Myself, TK, that's where we're going to be every Monday night starting at 5 o'clock. It's like coming home. I love that room. 360 Sports Rancho Mirage is the best.

All right, 93.7 KCLB. If you're heading home this afternoon, 10 through Indio, eastbound lane is pretty effed up. You got to pay attention. There was a morning traffic trouble that happened. Overturned vehicle, Jefferson, after hitting a traffic light pole. What the hell? Blocked the on-ramp. CHP reported one person suffered minor injuries. Thank you for that. That's good news.

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Football, Agua Caliente Casino, Rancho Mirage. Every Monday night, tonight, Kansas City. Tonight, Kansas City and Denver. We're going to be watching that. It's a free event. Oh, it is so good to be back at this venue. You have no idea. The wait was long, but it's going to be worth it. And every Monday, we're going to rock you guys with all kinds of, well, football squares, prizes, free things. Game day menu.

93.7 KCB over the weekend, walking down Palm Canyon, and I saw Whitney Cummings. She's a comedian, and she's really funny. If you don't know who she is, she blew up a long time ago, and she's obviously still around. She's on tour, the Big Baby Tour. And I saw a sign with her face on it on Palm Canyon Plaza Theater, and I was like, yeah, I'm going and check that out. Tickets were like $37, so cheap. And she used to be my neighbor, and when I lived in Hollywood, I lived in a haunted house, and she lived two doors down. A fun fact, hers was not haunted, and it's impossible how. I had like shutters banging, kitchen doors opening by themselves, and she was like a zen at her apartment, Whitney Cummings. But she's one of those people that knows a lot about me, and I know a lot about her. You ever had that neighbor where you talk for 20 minutes every once in a while, like a couple times a week, and you just really get along, but then you see little bits and pieces of their personal life, and it's all good. It's all kind of sexy, actually, you know, like bits and pieces of the personal life. Like, you're like, wow, she's into that. We didn't know. Okay, I just saw that through the window, and vice versa. Whitney Cummings, everybody, now a very rich woman living in the West Hills.

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6: 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Be there for Jeff Tate's Operation Mindcrime, the final chapter. 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